0: saying on Star 96.3, we're giving away tickets to the game this weekend, Mendy Blackhawks PNG. Just listen out after the midday mix. 1992 is calling. The Cranberries on the way very soon. But Harry Styles is coming to Australia. His big tour in November this year. Don't forget to pack your toothbrush, Harry.
1: I've just started.

0: Justin Bieber, Ghost on Star 106.3. And that is the end of 20 songs in a row. Hope you enjoyed it. And if so, tomorrow, 9 o'clock, we're doing it again. It is Work Days with Danny. 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
0: Cara Delevingne is officially a Playboy girl. She's on the cover of the summer issue of Playboy magazine. Now, well, it's a lot. Well, actually, no, it's the opposite because she's not wearing a lot on the bottom half, if you know what I mean. Probably nothing. Now, she has slipped into the brand's iconic bunny suit corset with matching tail and ears. The first model to do so since Kate Moss in 2014. However, Cara is wielding a lit cigarette. Now, in addition to making an impact with her steamy pics, Cara is the first out lesbian to appear on the cover of Playboy Mag. Delta Goodrum has announced an Australian tour following her success at Eurovision this year. Now, Delta's bringing her Pure World Tour across an array of major cities in April next year. She sung Eclipse at Eurovision this year, where she eventually placed a very respectable fourth place. Now, the closest we're going to get her to Townsville is Tuesday, April 13 in Brisbane at the Convention Centre. Angelina Jolie and Brad Pitt's kids, Zahara and Maddox, have taken out a newspaper ad as the next step in officially dropping their father's last name, Brad Pitt. Zahara is now 21, published her petition to drop her dad's surname in the Los Angeles Daily Journal. She's done it once a week for four consecutive weeks. The newspaper ad also calls for anybody opposing the change to submit a written opposition before the final hearing. Zahara has a scheduled court hearing September 28 for a judge to rule the motion, and if no one objects, the judge can approve the request. Maddox, her older brother, 24, has also done similar. Publicly publishing a petition in a newspaper is one of California's required hurdles for a legal name change. And that is Danny's feed till just after 12. Thanks to Silk Laser Clinics Townsville. Had a lovely appointment with Tara at Castletown yesterday. Bruno Mars coming up in minutes on Star.
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7: Young Jailer joins us on the phone right now playing the $1,000 Minute. Morning, Jailer. 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

0: Taylor Swift, I Knew It, I Knew You on Star 96.3. A new one, actually, from Toy Story 5. It is Workdays with Danny and on the Star Brekkie Show this morning with Adam and Donnie. There was another big old round of Donnie on the Dunny. Scotty played.
1: Okay, well, Donnie, if you could say a few words to Scotty, he can examine your voice. Is it echoey? Does it sound like you're on the pot? I mean, that's what you're looking for, Scotty. Go ahead, Don.
2: Okay, here's your sentence today. Argentina have beaten England and are through to the World Cup final.
1: Tough. It's tough. I don't know if I can tell. What do you reckon, Scotty? Is Donnie on the Dunny?
3: Can you just say the word Dunny three times for me, Donnie?
2: Dunny, Dunny, Dunny.
3: Yep, you're on it.
1: The guess is you're on the Dunny. Donnie, are you on the Dunny?
2: He's got me on the
1: day. He's done it.
3: You're
1: going to Maggie Island on a pub cruise.
3: Back
1: How does it change your life, Scotty?
3: It does. Look, it's great. I hope it's calm waters that day. You know, it'd be very easy to get seasick on the way back from that. But then I would probably need the dummy.
0: Good man, Scotty. Congratulations. Adam and Donnie back tomorrow from 6 and REM are coming up on Star.
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0: there. It's Adam and Donnie, Start 106.3. We're back in the morning from 6.
1: Yeah, so is the secret hound your chance to win a family pass to Magnetic Island? 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
0: And it's the final day of Adam and Donnie's $10,000 ATM, so join us in the morning if you'd like to make a withdrawal.
1: Oh.

0: 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We're doing the news next.
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9: Hi there, I'm Rob McLennan. Tech expert Trevor Long says a cyber attack targeting 21 medical clinics attached to Partnered Health is one of the worst he's seen.
10: In terms of the kind of information, there's a likelihood that malicious actors actually know what diseases you have, what medicines you've been treated with, and what clinics you've been referred to.
9: The US has fired more missiles and drones at Iran as the ceasefire disappears in the rearview mirror. Washington says it's targeting military infrastructure being used by Iran to attack ships in the crucial Strait of Hormuz, while Iran is going after American military bases across the Middle East. Aussie researchers are trialling new physio techniques that could help ease migraines. Researchers at the University of Queensland are recruiting people who are interested in taking part in that study. Well, the opposition leader's dismissing as a motherhood statement the Prime Minister's announcement of an Office of AI. Angus Taylor telling Nine, it's all talk, but not much detail.
11: All he's done in practical terms is create an office in an office, more bureaucracy, an office inside his own office to deal with these things. And all he's put out is motherhood statements. There are so many questions that haven't been answered.
9: And a new survey has found Aussies are cutting back on more than just luxuries, with more than one in five skipping healthcare and other essentials simply to pay for their power.
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9: English soccer fans are pondering what might have been after this morning's 2-1 semi-final defeat at the World Cup. Former England player Paul Merson's told Sky Sports they were too defensive after taking an early lead.
12: When we start putting defenders on, they're putting forwards on, then we're just going to sit back. Too many quality players in the Argentinian team for them not to make a chance before the end.
9: And in AFL, the Cats are hoping to get their first win since round 14 when they take on St Kilda at Cadinia Park tonight.
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9: taking an early lead.
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2: Stunning Thursday, sunny day today. That sun's sticking around all week. There is some wind in the Arvo, but that's going to ease up before we go to bed. We're going to get down to 13 overnight, 26 on the way, and no rain, which is nice. Right now in Pimlico, it's 22 degrees.
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0: Oh, it's my favourite part of the day. Free money. Yes, please. We've still got one more day left of Adam and Donnie's $10,000 ATM. Now, I've been looking for Lachlan Brabi from Annadale. $250 is sitting here. I'm looking at it. It is all yours to help pay for some glasses. Lachie, is this you?
4: It is me. Thank you.
0: How good is this?
4: Yeah.
0: I'm so stoked about this because I feel like we're actually helping you today.
4: Yes, you are, with helping me get some new glasses because my ones are currently scratched at the moment, but we're going to get it fixed.
0: Yes, we are. We're hooking you up, my friend. I'm so happy for you. Congratulations. $250 is all yours.
4: Woohoo! Thank you.
0: 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Let's see how generous he is. Coming up, we've got more tunes from Somba. 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
5: Keith, we're thinking about having a Dagwood dog race. 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
5: Thanks,
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5: 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Head just asking gunner. 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
7: That's not true, Carl.
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0: The man causing a lot of controversy at the moment, Josh Fawaz, like a prayer on Star 106.3. A lot of people annoyed that he may have used AI to create that banger. Sounds good though. Hey, moving on, I discovered something really interesting over the past few days. My dog, my Great Dane, has had his spleen removed and a few tumours from his paw. So my vets, who I love, and from Vets to Your Pet, she prescribed some really strong medication for him that I had to get from a human chemist. Took me three chemists to find one that actually had this in stock because it was pretty strong. But they actually treat your pet like a human. They called out his name, like Dane, and then my last name. So I had to go up to the front counter. And as proof of identification, you have to actually say and remember your pet's date of birth. I found that really interesting. So if you are going to get some pet prescribed medication from a human chemist, don't forget your pet's date of birth. Incredibly important. On the way, we've got music from Banners right on the other side of this on Star.
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2: What can you publicly police?
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2: Oh, so like, this is a good thing to publicly police. I think it's fair game if your bin's on the street.
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2: That is fair game.
3: No, it's not.
2: Get it off the street then. Get out there earlier. Susan, what do you think if someone's put their bins out the night before and you just walk in your dog?
4: I mean, look, I don't mind if they put it in if it's night before collection. But if the bin's already been emptied,
3: yes,
4: then it stinks for
3: that's
4: the whole week.
3: Thank you, Susan.
2: Wow.
3: A voice of reason. Will and Woody.
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0: 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Boy, oh boy, do I love Bristle, do I love 237, do I love Silks. 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

0: there. It's Adam and Donnie, Start 106.3. We're back in the morning from 6.
1: Yeah, and so is the secret hound your chance to win a family pass to Magnetic Island. 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
0: And it's the final day of Adam and Donnie's $10,000 ATM. Ooh. So join us in the morning if you'd like to make a withdrawal. Oh, man.

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0: 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Can you believe this? So they're letting me out to party tomorrow. Star 106.3 studio and heading to Kip and Kin. They're celebrating 45 years of care, connection and support in the community. I am pumped about this because I get to broadcast live from 10, hang out with you, a heap of giveaways. I know the promo team from Star will be down there. There's a sausage sizzle, coffee, because God, I need it. And I heard a little rumour that there is going to be a petting zoo. So I know where I'll be dishing out all my cuddles. Head down to 123 Ingen Road tomorrow. Please join me. We're going to have a bit of a party. Should I play that song in the midday mix? Well, I will be doing it live from Kith and Kin. Speaking of which, the midday mix is coming up on the other side of the new sport and weather now on Star.
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3: Hello, I'm Rob McLennan. Monday's World Cup final will be fought out between Argentina and Spain after England fell at the last hurdle in this morning's semi-final. I'll have more about that in sport in just a moment. Airlines say protests at major airports today will not interfere with flight schedules. Ground workers employed by one contractor say their safety is being put at risk, the company picking up 400 safety notices in a month. Opposition leader Angus Taylor is refusing to discipline one of his senators after she retweeted false claims. Jacinta Price reposted the allegation that Labor is importing Indian migrants to take advantage of their votes. Taylor claims retweets are not endorsements. Iran says it has no plans to negotiate as the US continues its bombing onslaught. Both sides say they are only hitting military targets. CNN's Kevin Liptak says Iran still has ways to exert leverage over the Strait of Hormuz.
4: Iran only has to fire a few drones at these commercial vessels. They don't really have to cause that much damage and they don't have to sink them.
3: To take advantage of their votes, Taylor claims

0: 30 people remain in hospital following a fire at a music venue in Thailand as the death toll rises to 32. 15 people remain in intensive care after this week's blaze, which is thought to have been sparked by an electrical fault.
1: Amazing Grace Early Learning. 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
0: Aussie swimmer Sam Short says he's looking to beat Ian Thorpe's 400-metre record at next week's Commonwealth Games in Glasgow. The former gold medalist says Thorpe's long-held record will definitely be in his sights.
2: If I rewatch my races anyway, the line's right there, so it's like I'm kind of visualising him being right there before I was even born.
0: Argentina's advanced to the World Cup final with a 2-1 win over England in this morning's semi-final. And in NRL tonight, it's the Panthers versus the Broncos and seven changes for the Cats for their AFL clash with the Saints.
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4: It's going to be chilly tonight. 13 degrees is our low. Time to rug up and no aircon. Hello. 26 degrees is our max. Sunny today with some light winds this afternoon and the sun is going to be shining right through till Friday. Right now in Currajong, it's 23.
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0: Midday Mix wrapped up for Thursday. That's how we like to spend our lunch breaks. Or you're like me, you're working through. We're going to do it again tomorrow at 12 o'clock, all thanks to Joyce Main. But now on 1300 00 1063, do you want to go to footy?
1: Yeah!
0: I think so. Big game this weekend. The Mendy Blackhawks are playing at home against PNG Hunters. First person to give me a buzz on 1300 00 1063. You're going to One Republic coming up next on Star.
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4: Connor from Mount Lowon. 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

0: 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It is Workdays with Danny, thanks to Townsville Dental Centre, which is open 7 days a week for dental emergencies. 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Thank you so much for tuning in. Now, I am looking for the first call on 1300 00 1063. I'm giving away a double pass to go watch the Mandy Blackhawks. They're playing against PNG Hunters this weekend at Jack Mansky Oval. Ali, you want to go?
1: Hello? Yes, I would love to go.
0: Oh, fantastic. You're the first call through. Yeah. Super Yay! Proud of you. It's a double pass.
1: Thank
0: Who's
1: you.
0: Going to the footy with you?
1: I'm definitely going to take my partner. He deserves to go out for a little day out, I guess.
0: Yeah, how cute. Hey, do you have a footy, like, go-to feed? Like, do you hook into a pie?
1: Whatever, but he loves a palmy. So
0: yes.
1: After, I would probably go get a palmy or...
0: That's so good. You know, all I'm hearing is romance.
1: Yes.
0: Hey, Ali, you guys have the best time, and I really do hope that the Mandy Blackhawks bring home a win this weekend.
1: Thanks for calling. Thank you so much, Danny.
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0: Cara Delevingne is officially a Playboy girl. She's on the cover of the summer issue of Playboy magazine. Now, well, it's a lot. Well, actually, no, it's the opposite because she's not wearing a lot on the bottom half, if you know what I mean. Probably nothing. Now, she has slipped into the brand's iconic bunny suit corset with matching tail and ears. The first model to do so since Kate Moss in 2014. However, Cara is wielding a lit cigarette. Now, in addition to making an impact with her steamy pics, Cara is the first out lesbian to appear on the cover of Playboy Mag. Delta Goodrum has announced an Australian tour following her success at Eurovision this year. Now, Delta's bringing her Pure World Tour across an array of major cities in April next year. She sung a Eclipse at Eurovision this year, where she eventually placed a very respectable fourth place. Now, the closest we're going to get her to Townsville is Tuesday, April 13 in Brisbane at the Convention Centre. Angelina Jolie and Brad Pitt's kids, Zahara and Maddox, have taken out a newspaper ad as the next step in officially dropping their father's last name, Brad Pitt. Zahara is now 21, published her petition to drop her dad's surname in the Los Angeles Daily Journal. She's done it once a week for four consecutive weeks. The newspaper ad also calls for anybody opposing the change to submit a written opposition before the final hearing. Zahara has a scheduled court hearing September 28 for a judge to rule the motion. And if no one objects, the judge can approve the request. Maddox, her older brother, 24, has also done similar. Publicly publishing a petition in a newspaper is one of California's required hurdles for a legal name change. Thursday, Danny's feed done. Thanks to Silk Laser Clinics Townsville. On the way, we've got more music from Alex Warren in Minutes on Star.
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0: there. It's Adam and Donnie, Start 106.3. We're back in the morning from 6.
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0: 106.3 Workdays with Danny. And where is everybody? Usually Jade in the afternoon would be in here, or Big Boss Stu. Well, Jade's off sick. Stu is on the phone and nobody is here to test me. I don't mean my patience. Usually there is a trivia question because it is Thursday. Trivia night at Tiny Mountain, but no one's here to do it. So I suppose I get out of it easy. If you feel like joining me tonight, 6 o'clock, there is the Mighty Wheel with lots of prizes. We have a CO2 cannon. In fact, we have two CO2 cannons, which is wild. There are a heap of prizes and dinner specials as well. So Mighty Trivia on tonight at Tiny Mountain. You might even need to book. Adam and Donnie are going to be back tomorrow from 6 o'clock. And you're going to find me live tomorrow from Kith and Kin. They're celebrating 45 years of care for the Townsville community. I'll be there hanging out with the petting zoo and also finding out about the great work that they do. News, sport and weather, that's next.
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5: 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Zachariah this Saturday. 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
3: Hello, I'm Michaela Carr. The science minister has dismissed the coalition's criticism of the PM's new Office of AI. The opposition leader Angus Taylor says the announcement was light on detail. But Tim Ayres has told Nine dissing the plan is just negative.
4: There's a big set of challenges and opportunities here for Australia. We've set up an Office of Artificial Intelligence to coordinate all of this right across government. And all poor old Angus Taylor can do is complain about public servants doing this work. It's just juvenile.
3: The Liberal Party is again looking at imposing gender quotas to deal with a perceived problem with female voters. Discussion papers circulating among members are warning the party faces a disconnect from the younger and multicultural communities, partly because of the gender imbalance. A man has been arrested in Sydney after a body was found at a home in Glenmore Park. Police believe the men are known to each other and there was an altercation at the property.
5: There appears to have been an altercation between the two parties. Is there following a break and enter into the premises. The front door was forced. However, there's no further information at this stage around what actually occurred within the premises.
3: That's Superintendent Trent King. Iran is threatening to close other export channels as the battle over the Strait of Hormuz continues to worsen. And the number of Australians who failed drug tests at work is soaring, with amphetamines making up 6 out of every 10 positive showings.
2: Michelangelo's Pizza and Pasta, home of the Bigfoot Pizza. 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
3: Argentina has set up a World Cup final against Spain, coming from behind to beat England 2-1 in this morning's semi. Former England midfielder Paul Merson has told Sky the result has left him flat.
6: Disappointing, you know, to be 1-0 up with not long left in a semi-final of the World Cup, and sort of backfired. We went defensive, tried to do what it did against Mexico and Norway. It hasn't worked.
3: And Carlton is hopeful that George Hewett has recovered from a back complaint and will face Collingwood on Saturday night. That's the latest news and sport.
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1: Good afternoon. Stu on for Jade with a sunny Thursday afternoon ahead. Winds picking up to 25. We're chasing a high today of 26 degrees, 13 overnight. Currently in our city, it is fine, it's calm, blue skies, and it's 22.2.
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1: 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All right, Jade's not in for the remainder of the week. So me and you, I'm here till 5. My phone number is 1300 001063. Thank you to Danny to getting us to this point of the day. It's a Thursday afternoon. Here comes Friday. And I'm firing up Adam and Donnie's $10,000 ATM at 2 o'clock. You've got to be in to win. It's free money, baby.

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0: Yeah, good afternoon. I'm on for Jade. I'm here, of course, till 5 this afternoon. Will and Woody from 5 today. A quick shout out to all those English fans out there today. I was born in Scotland, grew up in New Zealand, spent a lot of time living in Manchester, and I know today's game. For the World Cup against Argentina, it meant a lot to England. A lot of my friends are very sad in England right now. But if you are an English fan, it's okay. You did well. If you're an Argentina fan, whoa, look at you go. Oh, Argentina-Spain final in the World Cup. Goodness, that is going to be a match. And that's going to be a party somewhere in this great city. I tell you that. So, we're firing up the ATM at 2 o'clock this afternoon. Got to be in to win. The deal is you register now at star1063.com.au. You got to tell us what you need cash for. It can be for absolutely anything at all. You need a new dress to head out for the weekend. Are you doing a girls' weekend down in Mission Beach? You need some gas money. Have you got family flying in for a baby shower and you need a whole bunch of baby treats? Whatever you want money for, just hit us up at star1063.com.au. We play at 7, 11 and 2. If you hear your name, you've got 30 minutes to call us back on 1300 001063. If you do, the cash is yours. If you don't, it stays in the kitty. It's all thanks to Flooring MVNQ. 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You can book an appointment today. We fire up that ATM at 2 and I got Thirsty Mert Bieber and a throwback from Tiffany coming up.
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3: Amina, yeehaw.
4: Oh, yeehaw.
3: How has school holidays been so far?
4: It's been really good. We've been spring cleaning and just doing little things around the house.
3: I do remember that when school holidays would come and Mum would be like, well, time to clean the garage. And I'd be like, I'd rather be at school.
5: Yeah. Do the thing like you're not turning the PlayStation on until the house is spotless.
3: Tell us you didn't do that, Amina.
4: Yeah, that's literally what's been happening.
5: Oh, you're part of the problem.
3: Yes.
4: You're in the car with me at the moment.
3: Oh, are we on speaker?
4: Yes, you are.
3: Mum's lying. You can play as much as you want. You just have to ask more.
5: PlayStation's actually good for you. So is sugar. It's just a lie I say, don't say.
3: Cheers.
4: Okay.
3: Cheers.
4: Thank you.
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0: What a throwback. Tiffany, I think we're alone now. 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
0: Due on for Jade this afternoon, firing up Adam and Donnie's $10,000 ATM. We do that at 2 o'clock. Now, this is how it works. At 2, I'll say your name. If it's your name, you've got 30 minutes to call us back on 1300 001063. Then you claim your cash, you win and you withdraw. But do not be fooled. Do not be tricked. Yesterday, while I was searching for our Adam and Donnie ATM winner, I got this call.
2: Oh, Phil, is that you?
0: Yeah, mate, who's this?
2: What name did you call for the ATM?
0: What's your name?
2: I don't know, my boss is telling me you call my name, but I don't know if he's lying or not.
0: Okay, well, what's your name?
2: Slade.
0: Slade, I'm sorry, I did not call Slade.
2: You're an idiot.
0: You've been stitched up, Slade. You've been stitched up by the boss, mate.
2: Typical.
0: He got you. What's your boss's name?
2: Brad.
0: Oh, not another dodgy Brad. There's a lot of dodgy Brads around the place, isn't there?
2: Not wrong.
0: All right, Slade.
2: Actually, don't call his name.
0: Listen, are you in? Are you in to win? Have you registered, bro?
2: Yeah, mate.
0: Sweet as, mate. All right, keep your phone close. Not you this time, but hey, who knows? Maybe.

0: 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All right, Coldplay, Kato, Lenny Kravitz, all here before two. 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

0: Broadcasting across the greatest city on the planet on 106.3. We're also on iHeart too. 106.3 sounds better on iHeart. I'm Stu. We are Star. It's almost two. Adam and Donnie's $10,000 ATM is turned on in moments. I'm calling out a name. If it's yours, you know what you got to do. You got to call us back and claim your cash. You got to win and withdraw. All thanks to Floor MVNQ. 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We are putting in the password. We are pressing enter. You are winning and withdrawing in seconds. 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
2: Local supermarkets say they're ready to keep North Queenslanders supplied during cyclone season, investing in extra storage space here in Townsville. Three people have been arrested and charged with weapons offences from a property in Burdekin.
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15: Hello, I'm Michaela Carr. Flights at Australian airports aren't being disrupted by protest action today from transport workers. The union claims workers' injuries have increased since Qantas outsourced supply chain work. Workers are picketing the airline's terminals in Sydney. Sydney, Melbourne and Brisbane. A major cyber attack has hit an Aussie health provider. The information from dozens of partnered health centres has been compromised. It's unclear how many patients' names, dates of birth and addresses have been taken. Tech expert Trevor Long has told Nine it's one of the worst breaches he's seen.
6: In terms of the kind of information, there's a likelihood that malicious actors actually know what diseases you have, what medicines you've been treated with, and what clinics you've been referred to.
15: A US Iranian woman has been freed by Tehran after being in prison since 2024. Dina Karari was accused of spying when she was arrested 18 months ago. She's now on her way back to the United States. Spotify is fighting back against AI music. The platform says it's tagging tracks which aren't genuine and has already identified 75 million imposters in the past 12 months. And a woman has had double trouble from a deadly eastern brown snake which bit her after being caught up in her bike chain. The reptile became entangled in her wheel while she was driving on a trail in northern New South Wales. Luckily, it didn't emit any venom.
14: Want fresh, authentic pizza and pasta tonight? Michelangelo's Pizza and Pasta. Star 106.3, your sport now.
15: Hello, I'm Michaela Carr. Flights at Australian airports aren't being disrupted by protest action today from transport workers. The union claims workers' injuries have increased since Qantas outsourced supply chain work. Workers are picketing the airline's terminals in Sydney, Melbourne and Brisbane. A major cyber attack has hit an Aussie health provider. The information from dozens of partnered health centres has been compromised. It's unclear how many patients' names, dates of birth and addresses have been taken. Tech expert Trevor Long has told Nine it's one of the worst breaches he's seen.
6: In terms of the kind of information, there's a likelihood that malicious actors actually know what diseases you have, what medicines you've been treated with and what clinics you've been referred to.
15: A US Iranian woman has been freed by Tehran after being in prison since 2024. Dina Karari was accused of spying when she was arrested. 18 dates of birth and addresses have been taken. Tech expert Trevor Long has told Nine it's one of the worst breaches he's seen.

0: against AI music. The platform says it's tagging tracks which aren't genuine and has already identified 75 million imposters in the past 12 months. And a woman has had double trouble from a deadly eastern brown snake which bit her after being caught up in her bike chain. The reptile became entangled in her wheel while she was driving on a trail in northern New South Wales. Luckily, it didn't emit any venom.
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3: Forecast for your Thursday, fine and sunny, winds picking up, hitting 25 kilometres. There is a little chill in the air, but the sun is out, it's looking good, chasing a high today of 28, overnight 13, currently in the city, fine and calm, it's 24 degrees.
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3: 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Just like this request. Moved to Townsville 4 years ago. I've got a work conference in Adelaide in 2 weeks. I've got rid of all my jumpers. Wouldn't mind going and getting some new jumpers to keep warm. Absolute fantastic request. $175 is the amount. 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

0: It's not a bad idea, is it? Red Red Wine, UB40 playing on Star 106.3. Stu on for Jade, hit all 5. Will and Woody from 5. And Adam and Donnie reheated tonight from 7.
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0: after two. We're on the search right now for Fab Gatfield from Bowling Plains. What's $175 now? I won't lie, the phone's been ringing for a while. I'm just calling him back, actually, because I know it's him, so hold on, I'm just getting him on now. Hey, mate, it's you from Star.
1: How you going? This is Fab.
0: Fab! Way! He's done it!
1: I just rang you. You left me hanging.
0: Yeah, no, I saw you ring. I thought it'd make you sweat a little bit.
1: Hey, did I win?
0: You won, mate. I got $175 for you.
1: Yee-hoo! What about the 76 cents?
0: Okay, you can have the 76 cents too. All right, mate.
1: That's my birthday, 17th of
0: 76. Look at that. Now, listen, you need some new jumpers. You're a little cold up here in North Queensland.
1: No. I've got to go to Adelaide for a conference, and I threw all my jumpers out.
0: Oh, gotcha. So you're heading away, and you need to keep warm.
1: Yep.
0: I hear you, mate. I had to drop my housemate at the airport yesterday. He's going back to Melbourne, and he was dressed like an Iceman. He had, like, long coats on and beanies and gloves. I was like, why do you even live there? How horrible.
1: Don't need that up here.
0: Oh, nice, Fab. What you doing today, brother?
1: Mate, I'm at home with my baby girl. She's a bit crooked.
0: Aww.
1: My beautiful baby.
0: Aw, cute, mate. Well, $175 you have won. You have withdrawn. That cash is yours. Thanks for clearing out Adam and Donnie's ATM. That's what it's here for.
1: Thank you, my man.
0: 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I love giving out money. And I've got Tom Walker, Ed Sheeran, and Shania coming up on Star 1063.
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3: Keith, we're thinking about having a Dagwood dog race. Who out of Adam and myself, Donnie, do you think would be better at eating a Dagwood dog?
4: Probably Donnie, I'd
3: Thanks,
4: say.
3: Mate. Yeah, I walked into that.
5: And why do you say that, Keith?
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5: That's very rude, Adam.
3: No,
5: 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What you were doing.
3: You
5: there.
3: Asked
5: I didn't ask for the follow-up, though, did I?
3: I was just curious. Head just asking gunner. Questions. It's my job.
5: That's not true, Carl.
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0: And this is Stu on to Jade here till 5 o'clock. You know, you can call us anytime about anything on 1300 001063. Now, I've just missed a call. I'm just calling someone back. It's Stu from Star. Are you okay?
2: Oh, no, I was just testing because I thought the competition's going to come up. I'm sorry.
0: You know,
2: I'm on the hands-free, and you can't look it up. I've got to have it there.
0: No,
2: and
0: listen, you are very smart. What is your name?
2: Trish,
0: you're very smart. I would lock and load that number. I would save it into Siri so you can just say, "Hey Siri, call Star 106.3." Because if you hear your name, you want to get that money. What are you? How much money are you asking for?
2: I'm not after the money.
0: Oh, what are you after?
2: Sorry, you're not going to put us on the radio, are you?
0: No, it could be. Well, what do you want?
2: No, I don't want the money. I just don't want the money.
0: Aww.
2: I like the competition, but I don't like the money.
0: You are so good. You're our favourite kind of listener. Hey, you have a wonderful day.
2: Yes, thank you so much.
0: See you, doll. You can research star1063.co.nz right now. .com.au. Did I just say .co.nz? 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We fire it up again at 7 tomorrow. You can call us anytime. Swedish House Mafia, Somba, coming up next.
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4: 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If your bin's on the street...
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6: I mean, look, I don't mind if they put it in if it's the night before collection. But if the bin's already been emptied,
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5: Thank you, Susan.
4: Wow.
5: A voice of reason.
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0: there. It's Adam and Donnie, Start 106.3. We're back in the morning from 6.
1: Yeah, and so is the Secret Hound. Your chance to win a family pass to Magnetic Island. Just guess what dog breed is barking.
0: And it's the final day of Adam and Donnie's $10,000 ATM. 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

0: Like that, we are flying through a Thursday arvo on Star 106.3, playing you just the best tunes in town to get you through a day. 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
15: Very good afternoon. Quite busy. Sturt Street both ways through the CBD. Under speed, Boundary Street both ways through Hermit Park and Railway Estate. And traffic is steady on Ross River Road through Acrebale, Cranbrook and Thurringau Central both ways. The census is coming this August. 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I'm Brad Moore. Traffic in 30 minutes on Star 106.
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17: Hello, I'm Michaela Carr. A second case of bird flu has been confirmed in New South Wales. The petrel was found at Hawk's Nest on the state's mid-north coast. It comes a fortnight after another seabird was discovered there and tested positive to the H5 strain. The Australian National University asked a student to prove that family members had been killed in Gaza by providing a death certificate. During hearings in Melbourne, the Royal Commission on Anti-Semitism has heard that that was the uni's response response when the student had asked for an extension to complete an assignment. BHP has posted record iron ore production numbers today as it prepares for a worker walkout this afternoon. More than 400 employees were down tools for 8 hours in Port Hedland over a pay deal.
1: We've got examples of our members working for BHP on a $150,000 annual package, working alongside someone doing the same job, turning the same screwdriver, fixing the same motor on $80,000 difference.
17: That's Adam Woodage from the Electrical Trade Union. A health department clinic in the Northern Territory is being shut down because of mould. Staff working there say they need to clean their workspaces daily, including equipment used on patients. And Sam Neill's agent has confirmed that the actor died from pneumonia. The Kiwi actor passed away in Sydney on Monday at the age of 78. A private family memorial service will be held on his farm in New Zealand.
16: Michelangelo's Pizza and Pasta, home of the Bigfoot Pizza. Dinner sorted. Star 106.3, your sport now.
17: Hello, I'm Michaela Carr. A second case of bird flu has been confirmed in New South Wales. The petrel was found at Hawk's Nest on the state's mid-north coast. It comes a fortnight after another seabird was discovered there and tested positive to the H5 strain. The Australian National University asked a student to prove that family members had been killed in Gaza by providing a death certificate. During hearings in Melbourne, the Royal Commission on Anti-Semitism has heard that that was the uni's response when the student had asked for an extension to complete an assignment. BHP has posted record iron ore production numbers today as it prepares for a worker walkout this afternoon. More than 400 employees were down tools for 8 hours in Port Hedland over a pay deal.
1: We've got examples of our members working for BHP on a $150,000 annual package, working alongside someone doing the same job, turning the same screwdriver, fixing the same motor on $80,000 difference.
17: That's Adam Woodage from the Electrical Trade Union. A health department clinic in the Northern Territory is being shut down because of mould. Staff working there say they need to clean their workspaces daily, including equipment used on patients. And Sam Neill's agent has confirmed that the actor died from pneumonia. The Kiwi actor passed away in Sydney on Monday at the age of 78. A private family memorial service will be held on his farm in New Zealand.
1: Difference.
17: That's Adam Woodage from the Electrical Trade Union.

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4: Mostly sunny across Townsville, North Queensland for your Thursday, chasing a high today of 26 degrees. That is chilly. Overnight 13, felt it last night. Currently in the city, fine and calm, blue skies, those winds picking up to 20, and we have 25 degrees.
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0: playing on 106.3. That's American Girls. This is Stu on for Jade Heddle 5, Will and Woody from 5. Adam and Donnie back, of course, tomorrow morning. If you missed any of the show today, Adam and Donnie reheated tonight from 7 p.m. Now, this morning on the show, Jake from Promos was in. And as he was chatting about this, I thought, Jake, you realise this is live on the radio. They were talking about cheating.
1: I know people
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1: that cheat.
2: Yep.
1: For research purposes. 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
3: Jesus.
0: Wow, Jake. Wow. Wow. Okay. Yep. Just unpack that slowly. Adam and Donnie back tomorrow morning when you wake up from 6 right here on 106.3. Right. Taylor Swift, Mumford & Sons and the Black Eyed Peas coming up.
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0: Young Jayla joins us on the phone right now playing the $1,000 Minute. Morning, Jayla. What would you spend the money on?
6: Not quite sure. Probably some school stuff. But maybe a tattoo.
0: Oh, tattoo. Okay,
4: brief.
0: School stuff and tattoo. I mean, I hate to ask, but how old are you, Jayla?
6: 18.
0: I don't believe that for one second.
4: Oh,
0: not 1 second do I believe that. Hey, don't lie to us. Jayla, how old are you? I went on the comps.
6: I am 18.
0: Jayla, I'm not calling you a liar, but I'm definitely not calling you a truther either.
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0: gorgeous Thursday afternoon across Townsville, North Queensland. 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
0: So tomorrow morning at 7 o'clock, Adam and Donny fire up. Adam and Donny's $10,000 ATM. 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Delicious, does it at 11 and Jade. 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It can be anything at all. You need some free fuel. 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You need some new gear. You're going fishing in a couple of weeks and you need a new rod and reel and the supplies. Maybe you're heading away down to Brizzy for something and you need some accommodation money. 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I have Teddy Swins and Ed Sheeran coming up next.
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3: Only minor build-up on Sturt Street both ways through the CBD, but much heavier Bounder Street westbound through Hermit Park Railway Estate, approaching Charters Towers Road, and also busy through Munningborough, Aikenvale and Cranbrook on Ross River Road. Police are making Queensland safe. They have an important job to do, so there's no excuse for abuse authorised by the Queensland Government, Brisbane. I'm Brad. More traffic in 30 minutes on Star 106.3.
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0: I don't want to get you excited, but tomorrow's Friday on Star 106.3, and that's a great feeling. I'm Stu. I'm here till 5. It's almost 4 right now, and if you're looking at something to do tomorrow, why don't you take the family, your mates, the kids along to Riverway Movie Nights. Yes, they are back, and we love a good night at Riverway. Tiny Mountain Brewing tomorrow has Margarita Fridays between 4 and 6. You know their wood fire pizzas are next level, right? The Dailies are hosting a True Australian Blues Institution this Friday night with Bondi Cigars returning to Townsville. If you want some underground music, Otherwise Bar has a Friday night like no other. Freshly squeezed, 5 local bands, a packed dance floor, DJs. That is at Otherwise Bar, which of course just backs onto Molly's. Now that's just Friday. Don't even get me started on Saturday. We got markets going on all over the place. I'll tell you, we live in paradise. We really do. Whatever you're doing this weekend, please have a great time. And if you are doing something kind of cool, you think we should know about it, you can call us anytime on 1300 00 1063. News and sport in seconds. I have Nicky Yore, John Fawaz, and Matchbox 20 on the playlist next on Star.
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17: Has been minor build up at times with 10th Street both ways through the CBD. Bandit Street westbound has settled down through Hermit Park Railway, State of Charters Towers Road, and also looking better through Acrevale, Cranbrook, and Mundingburra on Ross River Road. Light conditions there. The census is coming this August. You'll get instructions soon on what to do in the census. 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I'm Brad Moore, traffic in 30 minutes on Star 106.
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19: Hello, I'm Michaela Carr. The rising cost of living has led to Australian householders spending less. According to new figures from the Commonwealth Bank, consumer spending was down 0.3% in June. It says rising interest rates and fluctuating fuel costs are the reasons why Australians have tightened the belt. New South Wales authorities have confirmed a second case of bird flu in that state. The petrel was discovered at Hawk's Nest on the state's mid-north coast. Another seabird found in New South Wales tested positive to the H5 strain 2 weeks ago. A Melbourne teenager charged with terrorism-related offences has been released on bail. The 18-year-old has been in custody for 4 months after being accused of collecting extremist videos and bomb-making manuals. Prosecutors say they will go to the Supreme Court to appeal against his release. The head of the Tamworth Music Festival has stepped down as he awaits sentencing for sexually touching a woman without consent. Joel Albrick will find out his fate later this month after pleading guilty to the charge. US troops under 30 will be screened for their testosterone level. The Defence Secretary has announced the move, saying it's aimed at helping American soldiers perform at their best. And a huge data centre in Sydney's northwest is becoming a reality. Macquarie Technology has bought land at Macquarie Park for $240 million. The site is to house a multi-billion dollar data centre.
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19: Argentina will face Spain in the final of the World Cup after downing England 2-1 this morning. England was the first to score, with Anthony Gordon finding the back of the net in the 55th minute. That was before a long-range goal from Enzo Fernandez and Lautaro Martinez beat the keeper in stoppage time to seal Argentina's victory. In the AFL tonight, Geelong hosts St Kilda at Cardinia Park, while in the NRL, Penrith plays the Broncos at Panthers Stadium. That's the latest news and sport.
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0: Blue skies, wind's picking up, but it's gorgeous outside. Bit of a chill on the air. 26 was the max today. I reckon we've hit it and we're dropping. 13's the low. Might need that doona on tonight. Next couple of days, oh, we are looking good. It's sunny for Saturday, sunny for Sunday, sunny for Monday. Highs of 27, 28 across the board. There is a good weekend ahead.
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0: The Weeknd's Blinding Lights playing on 106.3. This is Star. I'm Stu on for Jade here till 5 o'clock. So during that song there, I was just out by one of the desks here at Star 106.3. I was just trying to steal quietly some crisps from Danny. She then saw me and has now come to the studio and left me a nice small pile of crisps on the dirty table. I can't hear you. Why can't I hear you? Are you turned on? Oh, you're not plugged in.
1: Oh, hang on.
0: Hold on, plug yourself in there. It's going to make it really awkward. No, at the bottom. No, that's in the hole over here, Danny, on the right. This is great. Over here, love.
1: Oh God.
0: Oh my goodness me. This is great radio. This is Danny now playing. Oh God.
1: There you go. I've never plugged in a microphone before.
0: You have never plugged in a microphone. Yet you're a DJ that does private events all the time.
1: Yeah.
0: I have my microphone person for that.
1: Well, there is. There's people that come and do all that stuff.
0: Yeah,
1: they're qualified technicians.
0: They are.
1: And I fully respect their job. But yes, you did ask for a chip and I said, no, you said, I've never seen you eat a bag of chips.
0: Well, I haven't.
1: A bag of chops in your life. And I said, well, they're not chips. They're baked pea crisps.
0: Indeed.
1: Yeah, I've donated you some.
0: Thank you so much. I enjoy that. Very hungry right now. Mm-hmm. Okay, tonight, Tiny Mountain Trivia.
1: Yay, yes. 6 o'clock tonight, hosting a trivia. It pops off, honestly. So if you feel like coming, you do need to book a table. That would be great. I think it's the CO2 cannons that we let off that keep people coming back.
0: And thank you for using me last week as your tosser.
1: Yeah.
0: I don't know if it's a great thing to call your boss a tosser in front of 200 people, but hey, you do you, babes.
1: Oh, they loved it. They loved it.
0: How good are you at trivia? This is your question for tonight. Daddy, since you are the host of Trivia, how good are you at Trivia? That's the question I want to know. Can you please tell me what is the only country in the world that has a land border with Denmark? Don't look at the screen. You can't cheat.
1: Can't see.
0: Exactly. What do you think? Think Denmark.
1: Denmark. Is it Finland?
0: You think it's Finland?
1: No,
0: is that your final answer?
1: It starts with a G. Germany.
0: Not Germany, so I'll just give you a few of these. And another one of these.
1: Right.
0: One more.
1: Can I say my defence? I came last in geography in year 7.
0: Yeah, it's fair enough.
1: What is it?
0: The answer is Canada.
1: Oh, yes, Canada.
0: Yeah, of course.
1: That'll get you.
0: Hey, join Danny tonight at Tiny Mountain. Try the pork belly bites too. They're quite incredible. Somba, Wham, Olivia Dean on the other side. We are Star 106.3.
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3: How has school holidays been so far?
4: It's been really good. We've been spring cleaning. And just doing little things around the house.
3: I do remember that when school holidays would come and Mum would be like, well, time to clean the garage. And I'd be like, I'd rather be at school.
5: Yeah. Do the thing like you're not turning the PlayStation on until the house is spotless.
3: Tell us you didn't do that, Amina.
4: Yeah, that's literally what's been happening.
0: Oh, you're part of the problem.
3: Yeah.
4: You're in the car with me at the moment.
3: Are we on speaker?
4: Yes, you are.
3: Mum's lying. You can play as much as you want, you just have to ask more.
5: PlayStation's actually good for you. So is sugar. It's just a lie us adults say.
4: Cheers. Cheers.
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0: Adam and Donny. 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Quick shout-out to all those English fans that watch the game and, sadly, are out of the World Cup. I know what that means to you. I've got a lot of friends around town that are English supporters, and they were devastated. My friends back home in England are absolutely devastated, though it's hard because I've got a lot of friends that are Argentinian and they are so happy, and we're looking like an Argentina-Spain final, which will just be wild. I'm not a huge sport guy, but I just love seeing how everyone comes together, and, you know, there's something about Argentina. A, they're really hot, and B, it seems that they're pretty good at football as well, which is amazing. So, yeah, sorry about that, England, and congratulations, Argentina. I've got Bebe Rexha and Miley Cyrus, also the Bare Naked Ladies, all on before 5 on Star.
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3: Minor build-up on Surf Street both ways through the CBD. Wilcox Street outbound is getting heavier through Garvin, around Duckworth Street and Mather Street, and also between Mount Louisa and Cosgrove. Heavy University Road westbound through Annandale and MacArthur Drive. While saucy, cheesy and baked to perfection. 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I'm Brad Moore, traffic in 30 minutes on Star 106.
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0: Hello there, it's Adam and Donnie, Star 106.3. We're back in the morning from 6.
1: Yeah, and so is the secret hound your chance to win a family pass to Magnetic Island. Just guess what dog breed is barking.
0: And it's the final day of Adam and Donnie's $10,000 ATM, so join us in the morning if you'd like to make a withdrawal.

0: yeah.
1: Star is 106.3. I'm Stu. Cheers for the years today. Looking after you for Jade. I'll be doing one more tomorrow back from 1 o'clock. Will and Woody are here next from 7 tonight. It's Adam and Donnie reheated from 8. It is Throwbacks 8 at 8. Have an amazing afternoon, whatever you're doing, if you haven't registered yet, for Adam and Donnie's $10,000 ATM. 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We've got more cash to give away tomorrow morning at 7 with Adam and Donnie, at 11 with Danny, a.k.a. DJ Delicious. And I'll be back tomorrow afternoon with more free money too. 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
7: Still steady on Sturt Street, both ways through the CBD, and also University Road westbound has settled down through Annandale approach MacArthur Drive. That was heavy earlier. Wilcox Street might have built up through Garvin, busy between Mount Louisa and Cosgrove at Ingham Road. Was saucy, cheesy and baked to perfection. 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I'm Brad, more traffic in 30 minutes on Star 106.
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9: Hello, I'm Michaela Carr. There have now been 15 cases of bird flu in Australia. New South Wales has a second infection, with a petrel discovered at Hawke's Nest on the mid-north coast testing positive for the H5 strain. Police investigating an alleged childcare abuses say they've identified several potential victims in remote South Australia. Hamish Tate is accused of more than 300 offences in Sydney. Federal Police Detective Acting Inspector Emmanuel Sardoulias says they're still identifying victims.
10: The local contact point has received over 300 calls in relation to information that could be provided.
9: Prosecutors will go to the Victorian Supreme Court to appeal against the bailing of a teenager who's facing terrorism-related offences. The 18-year-old has been released today after being in custody for 4 months for allegedly collecting extremist videos and bomb-making manuals. The number of Australians who fail drug tests at work is soaring, with amphetamines making up 6 out of every 10 positive tests. A report by the Drug Detection Agency says the most at-risk industries include transport, construction and manufacturing. The PM will skip the Northern Territory's Garma Festival this year after vowing to never miss the Indigenous event. Anthony Albanese says he's taking leave instead, as he hasn't had a day off all year. And Pauline Hanson has been spotted poolside with billionaire Gina Rinehart at a luxury resort in Sicily. The One Nation leader is taking a break from her speaking tour in England.
8: Want fresh, authentic pizza and pasta tonight? Michelangelo's Pizza and Pasta. Star
0: Star 1063, your sport now.
9: Argentina has set up a World Cup final against Spain, coming from behind to beat England 2-1. Former England midfielder Paul Merson has told Sky the result has left him flat.
11: Disappointing to be 1-0 up with not long left in a semi-final of the World Cup, and sort of backfired. We went defensive, tried to do what it did against Mexico and Norway, and it hasn't worked.
9: In the AFL, Geelong takes on St Kilda tonight, while in the NRL, Penrith hosts Brisbane. That's the latest news and sport.
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13: Fine and sunny for the remainder of your Thursday. That low tonight is 13 degrees. Tomorrow's high is 27, and it looks like sunshine right across the board for your Friday, for your Saturday, for your Sunday, for your Monday.

0: Hope everyone's having a wonderful drive home. It is Will and Woody. Will broadcasting from Corsica, a world away from you, Woods. But look, it's wonderful to be here. I'm a little bit concerned about some of the things that are on the run sheet, just casting an eye over it today. But
1: yeah,
0: you know, that's what happens when you're away. That's what happens. You know, let go of control.
1: That's
0: and,
1: it.
0: You know, just let a few things happen.
1: Yeah, there's no doubt about it. I mean, you've let slip the fact that I've organised or am organising a national DJ tour for you. My friend, there was no way I was getting that across the line if you were physically here with me. But with you gone, Will, this is all happening. There's a registration page. Get to willandwoody.com. Hit win. You can register now if you want DJ Will to go to your event or your celebration. Because in a week and a half's time, Wilbur, we are going on a tour.
0: Is that right? Okay.
1: We're looking for like a tour bus kind of thing. I don't think we can afford. We can't afford planes. We are doing this on the skimp, my friend. We've only locked in one event at this point. It's Lisa's Singles Night. Women over the age of 40 page. Get to willandwoody.com. Hit win. You can register now.

0: My friend will be DJing for the ladies.
1: Yeah, no. And I, as you can hear, I'm excited about that. As the opening gig back still, into DJing. That's huge for me.
0: Still haven't said thank you. I'm also working on a couple of mixes for you. I know you're busy over there on your family holiday.
1: Sorry, there's one thing that I'm in charge of. It's the music.
0: I was sort of to slip that in there a little bit, but I've been in the booth for a while with Mark the Man Daniel and Sexy D. We have been spitting some rhymes, my friend. You'll hear a little bit of it later. But I just feel like I went on your SoundCloud. Just real low tempo and, to be honest, a bit boring. So we've worked on some tracks for you. We're going to get those tracks out there and start building up just a little bit more momentum for DJ Will. But, yeah, you'll hear them later in the show, Wilbur. Up next, though.
1: What are you talking about?
0: What do you mean?
1: You're not touching my SoundCloud.
0: We've made a new one, and that's the real DJ Will SoundCloud, my friend. Don't you worry. Don't you worry. It's already popping off. Will.
1: Yeah.
0: Yeah. Up next, though. From the DJ and stuff. We'll talk about that later. Up next, I'll explain why up next, but I would love to talk to a witch. So,
1: Happens when I'm alone? What? What are we doing?
0: I'll explain more up next, but...
1: No, come on.
0: Are you a witch? Are you a witch doctor? I want to get around you. And I'll explain it more up next on Will and Woody.
2: Star 1063.

0: It was almost love. It was almost love.
1: Maybe not.
2: It's Will and Woody. I hope you're having a brilliant drive home, Woodrow.
3: So I want to talk to a witch, guys. Witch or witch doctor? I'm not sure what the difference is there between like a specifically just a witch or a witch doctor. But the reason why, Will, is because...
2: Witch doctor's got more cred. I think you've been to uni if you're a witch doctor.
3: Feels like that, doesn't it? I imagine in the witch fraternity, it'd be a lot of, that's doctor witch to you, you know, kind of thing. Or if they receive mail or a scroll, it's like, no, it's not Ms. Witch, it's Dr. Witch.
2: Exactly. Yeah. I think so. There's a bit more cred. You know, you're probably taking the potion... you know, on a prescription basis, it's not a homemade number. It might be in a lab. Who knows?
3: No doubt. No doubt. Now, Will, this does seem super random to open the show with, effectively wanting to talk to witches, but
2: no, it doesn't at all.
3: It's apparently this is huge online at the moment. The World Cup, the Soccer World Cup, is going on at the moment, and all these witches are coming out of the woodwork and they're predicting certain things. They're putting vexes on certain players. One witch in
2: hexes, hexes on certain
3: parts. Oh, is it a hex?
2: It's a hex.
3: Sorry, I'm not.
2: Vex is just to be vexed is just to be confused.
3: Is that right? Okay. Well, no. Well, I'm vexed, but this one he hexes. So he's a Ghanaian witch doctor who is going viral because when England played Ghana, he filmed himself on YouTube doing a hex on. Harry Kane, who's the captain of England, and he basically said, Harry will not score in this game, right? And he did the whole thing, and then Harry didn't score in the game, and then he released the hex after, and then Harry scored in the next game. So people are saying that and going like, hooly dooly, like there's something going on here, like maybe this person actually is a witch. I mean, later on he also said that Argentina were not going to go very far in the World Cup. They're currently still in it, and I believe playing in the final. So he's had a bit of a miss there. But it's just got me curious.
2: Great story.
3: But it's a great story. And I love that. I mean, this guy, you should see the get-up on this guy. The whole look is really phenomenal on this Ghanaian witch doctor. But it just got me interested. I was talking to the girls in the team, and the girls were also, they didn't give a crap about soccer, but they were very interested in witches. So... I don't know how many witches exist. I don't know if witches have phones. But are you a witch or witch doctor? And I'm not here to criticize. I'm just here to ask you a couple of questions about witch life kind of thing.
2: Okay. Question for me.
3: Yeah.
2: I'm not sure if our EP Jo can hear this.
3: She can. She can.
2: How'd this get in the show?
3: It was actually Joe's idea. So you are directly criticizing her now.
4: That's outrageous, Woody.
3: What?
4: You pulled this off all yourself. You came in all excited and you said, which is a huge yes.
3: That is not true.
4: You wanted to do a whole arc on it next week.
3: I did not. No, I did not.
2: Witch tour.
3: The Will and Woody witch hunt does have a ring to it. Damn you, Joe. You're supposed to just wear that. You're supposed to protect me on air.
2: Woody witch hunt.
3: You know it'd be good. You know it'd be good.
2: It takes some calls.
3: Okay. All right, done with. Are you a witch? I just want to talk about witch life with you. Safe space. Safe space. Maybe, actually, you could do like a live prediction or a hex with us on air, and then we can follow up on how the hex went.
2: Okay.
3: And all of a sudden, I smell an arc. Daily witch update. Dear. Could be good.
2: All right, Will and Woody, we'll take your calls out.
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3: Connor from Mount Lowon. 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

0: Yes, it is Will and Woody for your drive home. Woodrow, are you a witch? I think is what we're going with.
1: Yes. Dance, Will, dance.
2: Oh, not dance.
1: Dance. Anyway, go on, what's your point?
0: Oh, it just sounds like a shit phone topic.
1: But
0: I was going to save it for the show notes. I was going to save it for the post
1: save it. But you were mid-sentence. You were going for it anyway. And then I played some beautiful music over you. Anyway, apparently this is going off on social media. Both you and me don't really frequent social media anymore. We're busy guys. We're busy dads. But apparently these witches online are really popping off, that are making certain predictions and putting hexes on certain players at the Soccer World Cup, which is going on at the moment. A Ghanaian witch doctor is really getting a lot of popularity. So I'm just curious about the whole witch world, Will. It's something I've never really entered into, but I'm very excited to announce that I think for the first ever time on this radio show, we are now joined by a real-life witch by the name of Tabitha. Hello, Tabitha.
3: Hi, boys.
1: Tabitha, thanks so much for calling. Firstly, how did you become a witch?
3: I don't know. I think it's all started with the name 50 years ago. And as I've gotten older, I've done a few little spells, nothing too crazy.
1: Okay.
3: But I've got a really good one to freeze people out of your life, and another one to manifest someone to contact you and come into your life.
1: You are kidding me. Oh, my God.
3: No, I'm serious.
1: That's extraordinary, Tabitha. So when you say you've got the spell, so do you make a potion and someone has to drink it, or do you do like some sort of ceremony?
3: No, do you want to know what it is?
1: Bloody oath.
3: Okay, so if you want someone to get out of your life and leave you alone.
1: Yes.
3: You get a clove of garlic.
1: Yes.
3: And you get a pin.
1: Yes.
3: And you write their name on the clove of garlic.
1: Okay.
3: You put it into an ice block tray and fill it with water.
1: Yeah.
3: Pop it in the freezer, and once it's frozen, take it out, wrap it in tin foil.
1: Yeah.
3: And just say, I freeze whoever the name is out of my life. You put it in the very back of the freezer and you leave it there.
1: You leave it there forever.
3: Just leave it there forever until you move house. Or, you know, that you will see that they will disappear from your life. They will not contact you.
1: What happens? What if...
3: That's true.
2: And there you go.
1: What happens? What? Hang on, Tabitha. What happens?
2: Oh, God. I didn't expect it to be... I mean, I knew it would be bad, but...
1: What happens if it defrosts? If you have a power shortage... And your little onion clove, your garlic clove with the name on it defrosts, will they come back into your life?
3: Well, it's still wrapped in foil.
1: Oh, that's the saving grace. Great. Okay. Could you put a hex on
0: why wood? Garlic? Why garlic?
3: Well, that's a bizarre question.
1: Yeah, Will.
3: I'm not sure, but that's just how it works.
1: It's just how it works. And who told you? I thought that was quite a reasonable question.
3: My mum bought me a book of spells when I was about 13 years old.
0: Oh, there you go.
3: So that's one that I've never forgotten.
0: Oh, I love that one. Cool. Yeah. The little garlic ice blocks.
3: You think I'm a nut, don't you?
1: Not at all.
0: No.
1: I don't know. I don't know how you're getting that impression. I don't know how you're getting that impression.
0: No one said the word nut.
1: Hey, all right. Do you make any predictions, Tabitha? Do you make predictions like these ones that are making predictions on the World Cup?
3: Look, I can have a go. Let me tell you, when my daughter was little and that there was a pregnant woman, she used to look in their belly button hole, even though you can't see anything, and in the belly button, and she'd be like, it's all pink or it's all blue. And she, every pregnancy around us at that time, she predicted correctly. So I'm happy to have a goal of predictions, but if you want a prediction, my daughter is the one.
1: Your daughter, she's got the gift.
0: All right, great.
1: She's got the gift.
0: We'll get her on next week, no
3: she's
0: doubt,
3: here.
0: Maybe tomorrow.
3: She's right there with you.
0: Oh, good to know.
1: She's here. Don't worry about passing the phone. We've run out of time, unfortunately. I would. There's so many more questions. There's no doubt about that. But we don't need to talk to your daughter. She's here with me, right?
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0: Yes, it is, Will and Woody. I hope you're having a wonderful drive home. Hey, Woods, I'd like to keep this as clean as possible, but I think they're very funny stories. We can bask in the awkwardness rather than the dirtiness of this. But have you walked in on your parents is what I want to know. I'm currently broadcasting from a Corsica in France, a house over here in Europe with all of my partner's family. So both her parents are over here, both their partners, my brother-in-law, my sister-in-law. There's lots of kids running around. It's bound to happen at some stage.
1: Yeah.
0: Unfortunately, it happened to me and Sam.
1: Oh, no.
0: Yes.
1: Well, it's bound to happen between you and Sam, you little rabbits over there. I know you enjoy your holidays. You let your hair down a little bit. And I'm for it, mate. I'm totally for it. Young love.
0: Thanks for me. Okay, so we just thought we had a bit of time and space, which was rare in the house. Anyway, the person to walk in on us was actually our daughter Max.
1: That's going to come up in years' time. The therapist will be bringing that one up, I reckon.
0: So she's 4 years old, yeah. Which is just a really funny age to, because I think kind of like three and under, she'd be completely oblivious.
1: Uh-huh.
0: But she's kind of at the age where she's really picking up on your cues.
1: Yeah, sure.
0: So basically, we heard the door handle turn, and then, you know, it's quite amazing how fast you can move in those moments.
1: Yeah,
0: We kind of, Sam took off like a scalded cat.
1: Yeah.
0: And
1: yeah.
0: Within half a second, she was standing 4 meters away from me in the bathroom. I was under the doona in the bed.
1: Sure. Yeah.
0: And Max kind of walks in and she's like, She's like, wow, what are you guys up to? You know, just obviously naturally interested. And what I found really funny is that obviously Sam and I have, I don't know, it's a strange setup. I've never had this before where you both kind of got this weird sense of guilt that's going on. So we both just started to ask Max questions that we knew she would like. Just
1: what?
0: To kind of like smooth it over, just like distract her. So she walked in and we were immediately I was like, hey, darling, would you like something to eat? She was like, well, yes, I would. And then Sam was like, hey, Maxie, I was thinking we'd go to the beach later and I could buy you an ice cream. And she was like, yep, I'd love that. That'd be awesome. And so she was just kind of like really enjoying it. Well, she's been watching a lot of Toy Story recently. Weird question. I said to her, this is all in the space. It's like she's running like a press conference. She's getting peppered. And then all of a sudden she was like, she's watching a lot of Toy Story recently. And I said to her, hey, Max, do you think the Buzz Lightyear can actually fly? Or is he just, and she was just like, oh. And so she, and then eventually she was like, guys, I'm just here to get my, hairbrush, and you're both acting really weird, and I'll see you later. And she left. And so she had no idea in that moment, but that's what I wanted to focus on a little bit, is because obviously if you walk in on your parents and they're sort of doing the greased horizontal tango, then yes, you're going to know that you've walked in on your parents. But I'd also love it if there are some moments where, in hindsight, you realize that you walked in on your parents. Because I don't think it's going to be until Max's sort of like 14 or 15 when she actually knows what sex is that she has a moment where she's like, that time I walked into the room in Corsica and Mum was standing in the bathroom with a towel around her and Dad was under the doona and they were asking me about Buzz Lightyear flying and whether I wanted an ice cream. That's what was going on. Because I think, it's impossible to know as a kid, but as an adult, anyone would have walked in and been like, you just feel it in the room immediately. You'd be like, oh my God, I'm so sorry. Clearly you're in the middle of something.
1: Also, you just wouldn't walk in the room. Like, if it's the middle of the day and the doors are closed, I'm not going to charge in there and say, hey, you're down for lunch? Like, it's pretty obvious what's happening there.
0: Yeah.
1: I think I was definitely old enough to know what was going on. I reckon I was definitely over 10 when I walked in on my parents. But the bit that stays with me is that, so my dad's 6'4", over 100 kilos, and Mum, you know, kind of like, you know, 5 foot nothing, you know, 60 kilos. Dad was, I want to keep this family friendly, but dad was on top. And that's always been like, I just never imagined that would be the way that it would. And that was the bit for me that I can't get past that.
0: But this is a hindsight thing, because if you're 10 years old at the time, you're not thinking that.
1: No,
0: but
1: I was.
0: Many years later, you've clearly had the moment where you've been like, wow.
1: Yeah. 100%. 100%. Yeah.
0: That's just awful. Yeah. I'm sorry, brother.
1: That's okay. That's a lot. That's all right.
0: And you've gone back there. I can see it on your face.
1: Yeah.
0: You've gone to a different place, and it looks traumatic.
1: Yeah.
0: I was reading this study the other day about, that's what I do in my spare time, read studies, about how it's really good for your body image to see your parents naked as a kid and comfortable in their nude bodies in really strange positions. But I think that does cross a line, like seeing them actually do the deed.
1: Yeah. Oh no. Absolutely. I mean, you'd never deliberately do it. Or like,
0: no.
1: You know what I mean? Walking. But yeah, the problem with the nudity thing though is that Remy now tries to get naked everywhere, because we are a very nude household. That. But that's enough about that. Yeah. Danielle, I'm sorry to take you back there, but your son walked in on you.
2: I feel sorry for you. It's going to come back and it's going to bite you. And you think you get away with it. Oh. Yeah, he was four at the same time. Oh. But no, happened to be at a barbecue, meeting a lot of new people, some friends around. And my son decided to tell the group that one day he's seen Mummy kiss Daddy's. I practically just went red faced and packed him up and looked at everyone, and we hightailed out of there. But yeah, that was the time he would have seen us, and we thought that we got away with, you know, he'd seen nothing, but he did. He did.
0: Oh, no.
2: It was the most embarrassing, awkward time. And now he's 22 and I still laugh about it.
0: Oh, gosh. That's a shocking thing to walk in on.
1: Josh, when you say this happened to you, do you mean you were the one who walked in, or you got walked in on?
3: No, I was the one that walked in.
1: Oh, struth almighty. Yeah. Okay. Take us there, Josh.
3: I'm about 10 or 11. So I was at the pool with all the boys, ride our push bike to the pool, finished at the pool, so we're riding home. We all came over to my joint, walked in our front door. And, like, literally my mates are, like, on my back walking through the front door, and you look to the right, and that's where our lounge room is. And, Mum and Dad were in there having a bit of fun. And I could feel my face. I can still feel my face to this day.
1: Oh.
3: Red. Like, that's how red it gets.
1: Josh, you and all your mates saw that.
3: Yeah. Yeah. About five of my mates walked in and just seen it.
1: And what was it like? What was the relationship with those blokes like after that? Because I'm going to be honest with you, mate. If I'm your mate there, I'm bringing that up a fair bit.
3: Yeah. Got brought up a fair bit, mate.
1: Truth almighty. Well,
0: do your parents know, Josh, that all your friends saw that?
3: Yeah, yep. Because, you couldn't miss us, and we couldn't obviously miss them. And, it was a bit of a surprise for everyone.
0: Were they completely starkers? Josh, like, there's no hiding there. Like, they couldn't make any attempt to cover up what they were doing.
3: Completely stark. There's no blanket, no nothing, just on the couch.
1: In the living room. In the couch.
0: Who said the first thing? On the couch. Who said the first thing? But what was said first?
3: It was just dead silence. I just remember being dead silence. And then, I can't even remember what the boy said after the fact. But I was just that embarrassed.
1: Oh, you just freeze, mate. You freeze in that situation. Star 106.3.
4: Townsville Time Saver Traffic. Traffic is settling down on Sturt Street Byways for the CBD. Looking a lot better on Wilcox Street at Bow Street Garden. Still busy though between Mount Louisa and Cosgrove. That is starting to ease. Slight build up at Darrell Road at Bow Street Heatley at Nathan Street. 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I'm Brad. That's the latest traffic on Star 106.3.
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32: Hi, I'm Sally Pearson. Dragons centre Keely Brown has signed a contract extension, keeping the 23-year-old in the red V until the end of the 2028 NRLW season. Wallaroos duo Maya Stewart and Tia Hines have been named in the New South Wales Waratahs starting side for Saturday's Super Rugby Women's semi-final against the Western Force. The Queensland Reds take on Fiji in this weekend's other semi-final. And Adelaide Thunderbirds Premiership star Matilda Garrett admits she was brought to tears after learning she'd made the Diamond Squad for her first Commonwealth Games in Glasgow.
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0: It is Will and Woody. Hope you're having a wonderful drive home, Woods. I'm broadcasting from the other side of the world and you're taking advantage of this.
1: I'm having so much fun. I really... And the whole team's having a lot of fun, just getting up to some hijinks behind your back, and there's nothing you can do about it. And the main thing we're working on is a huge national tour for you, my friend, DJing all around the country. We're going to give you guys the opportunity to get in touch with us after the quiz. So in about 10 minutes time, you'll be able to call us and let us know about a celebration or an event that you would like Will to come and DJ at. But the other thing that we're working on, Will, outside of all the tour events and whatnot, is just increasing your popularity, starting to get some hype about DJ Will, you know, because let's be honest, you've been dormant for a while since you've had your kids and stuff. And it's just the DJ Will name is... It couldn't be lower right now. So we're just starting to just warm it up a little bit. And I couldn't help but notice that the other day you mentioned, pretty lame, but you mentioned that you'd made a comment on a DJ's mix on YouTube, I think.
0: Yep. Look, some people go home after they've had a few and they do online shopping. You know, some people watch Tiny Desk. I listen to DJ mixes and just send them compliments on SoundCloud.
1: Yeah, and you were telling the entire team that DJ Possum, who you wrote a comment about, DJ Possum. and you were like a little schoolboy. You were like, oh, DJ Possum liked my comment.
0: They did.
1: And so, as your DJ manager, I'm just listening to all of this, and I'm just like, okay, all right. I think I know what needs to happen here, and I know that you're too nervous and too shy to do this, but I think you need to start hanging out with other DJs and start, you know, just being seen with other DJs, and then the world will know that you're an up-and-comer. Do you know what I mean? Like, by association, you will look cool. So, look, I've done you a favour. I've done all the work here, and we've already written this message to DJ Possum from the Will and Woody account, and we've got a blue tick on our account, so this won't be buried in there like... weird messages like this. This will definitely appear for them in their private messages. And here is the message. I think you'll be pretty happy with it. I took a while coming up with this. I used Sexy D to try and like cool it up a little bit as well. He's young. He's cool. So here it is. this is the DJ Possum. Yo, Poss, it's Willie here.
0: No.
1: Couldn't help but notice that you liked my comment on your latest mad mix. That's tight, man. I scratch a bit of vinyl myself, so I was wondering if you want to maybe connect and even do a back-to-back sesh. You could come to mine because I have decks installed in my kitchen, so I'm able to cook food and sweet beats at the same time. Let me know your favourite snacks and I'll get it sorted. Hit me back. Peace.
0: I actually respect that person.
1: Yeah, and now they respect you. Ollie. I'm gonna let you know if they write back, all right?
0: Did they write? No.
1: Not yet.
0: Have they seen it? Tell me they haven't seen it.
1: We're sitting on red currently at the moment, but that's fine. But give them time. Give them time, man.
0: Oh,
1: they're probably doing that thing. No, mate, the Poss. You are going to be in the Poss very soon. They're going to see that. You're going to be mates with them. It's all good. And this is all part of me building you up a little bit for the national tour, which we're going to go to traffic and ads now. We got a quiz. And then after that, your chance, Australia, to nominate your event or your celebration for DJ Will to come and see you on his first ever national tour. Let's get the traffic quiz up next on Will and Woody.
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15: Hello, I'm Michaela Carr. The rising cost of living has led to Australian households spending less. According to new figures from the Commonwealth Bank, consumer spending was down 0.3% in June. It says rising interest rates and fluctuating fuel costs are the reasons why Australians have tightened the belt. Federal police have identified several victims of an accused Sydney childcare abuser in South Australia. Hamish Tate is accused of more than 300 offences in Sydney. Detective Acting Inspector Emmanuel Sardoulias says there are still 16 victims yet to be identified.
16: We hope that with your help in relation to these images today, we can reduce that figure even more.
15: A second case of bird flu has been confirmed in New South Wales. The petrel had been found at Hawk's Nest on the state's mid-north coast. It comes a fortnight after another seabird was found there and tested positive to the H5 strain. Police have charged a driver over an explosive multi-truck crash at a rest stop on the Hume Highway in New South Wales last month. Six semi-trailers were destroyed in the incident when two trucks collided and caught fire before that spread to four other trucks. The 28-year-old man is accused of negligent driving, and the Prime Minister says he needs a day off and won't be going to this year's Garma Festival in the Northern Territory. He once vowed never to miss the Indigenous event, but says this year he's taking leave instead.
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15: England's World Cup coach says he knows he'll cop criticism after this morning's 2-1 semi-final loss to Argentina. Thomas Tuchel coming under pressure for some subs when England was 1-0 up. But he says that's football.
17: It makes no sense to engage in that and lose my head. I'm responsible for them. I took them, so I take the criticism. That's just the way it is.
15: And Brisbane forward Cam Rayner is likely to line up against former AFL teammate Brandon Stasevich when the Lions take on West Coast on Saturday. That's the latest news and sport.
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19: Fine and sunny for the remainder of your Thursday. That low tonight is 13 degrees. Tomorrow's high is 27. It looks like sunshine right across the board for your Friday, for your Saturday, for your Sunday, for your Monday.

0: please. Alrighty, playing the quiz today, we have got Tara. Hello, Tara.
1: Yes.
0: Yes, yes, yes, yes.
1: Hello,
0: yes.
1: That's me.
0: Hello, great. I was expecting a hello there, but yes works as well, Tara.
1: Well, you call my name, so I was like, yes.
0: Yeah, true,
1: yes,
0: true.
1: Yes, mister. Yes.
0: Yes is the answer. Yes is the money to cash. We want that cash. There's 30 seconds on the clock, Tara.
1: Okay.
0: We need 10 questions right. You can pass on any question. Have to take your first answer. Tara, are you ready to go?
1: I am.
0: All right, let's just crack straight in here, Tara. What is the capital city of Mexico?
1: San Paulo?
0: Sorry, Tara. There's no need in dragging it on.
2: Sao Paulo, which is in
1: Brazil.
0: Yes.
1: Oh, my goodness. How doughy.
0: No, common mistake.
1: Really?
0: Mexico City is the capital city of Mexico.
1: Oh.
0: Sorry, Tara, but hey.
1: No.
0: There's still some good news here because I don't know if you've heard this, Tara, but we have announced only a couple of days ago that my very good friend Will is having his first ever national tour as a DJ. Have you heard that, Tara?
1: Yeah. Oh, my goodness. How doughy.
0: No, common mistake. common mistake.

0: Oh, yeah.
1: That didn't sound super convincing, but I tell you what, Will, there is a lot of demand.
2: She sounds pumped.
1: Tara, stay with us, because right up next, we are allowing people once again to call us. If they want to be a stepping stone on the national tour, if they want DJ Will to DJ their event, get in touch with us right now. We are building some list, William, my friend.
3: 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This

0: It is Will and Woody Woodrow. I'm broadcasting from Europe to come see my partner's family. And you're taking advantage of that. You're taking advantage of that by mocking a skill that I love.
1: I'm not mocking it. I'm supporting it, and I'm putting you back on that stage, baby. You, my friend, are going on a national DJ tour.
2: Will's national DJ tour.
1: Seriously, man, you keep accusing me of mocking you. I'm actually working my ass off back here in Australia, getting this tour off the ground. The team is working around the clock. Sexy D, digital producer, he's trying to get you out there visually, right? We're doing a lot of social media work. It's all happening back here. And just a small thanks would be appreciated.
0: I think, as I said to you before, I'll give you a thanks when you book me a decent gig.
1: We've already locked in one. We've locked in one. We've got the...
0: Yeah, a women's wellness night for women over the age of 40. Yes, I know.
1: Unbelievable.
0: Don't consider that a decent gig. Unbelievable. Lisa lost her job. She also lost her job that day, so that's why I said yes to that. But
1: it was
0: the three-year-old birthday parties, the bar mitzvahs, the seven-year-olds at the RSLs.
1: Yes.
0: The raffle night at a mixed netball club.
1: Yep.
0: You got to give me something decent, mate. As soon as you do that, I'll be like, Woods, thank you. You're nailing it.
1: We had a strip club. Someone at a strip, owner of a strip club wanted you to
0: DJ a strip club.
1: They
0: mate.
1: Wanted you to DJ their Winter Wonderland night. I didn't realize they did themes. Anyway, mate, sure. You want me to lock in some more venues? Well, the phones are ringing off the hook. If you want Will to DJ at your event or your celebration, we're pretty sure the tour is going to kick off not next week, but the week after. It's all pretty fluid at the moment because nothing's locked in.
0: Feels like it.
1: I'm not that good at the locking in of events kind of thing. That stinks of a producer job.
0: Feels like a manager thing, doesn't it?
1: Well,
0: it
1: does feel like a manager thing. But I focus more on the marketing and like trying to get, you know, the fact that you're a sexy man and you're in demand kind of thing. So the other side of this, Will, that I've been working on really, really hard, Sexy D was actually out past midnight last night because we went on your SoundCloud, which is where you put all your DJ mixes. And this is, I say this as a friend, it just wasn't grabbing me. Your mixes just weren't grabbing my attention and sort of like sparking excitement for me. Sexy D, how do we put together these mixes?
3: Yeah, so, I mean, like, we just wanted an overall revamp. Like, you know, your personal SoundCloud, Will, before was a bit tired, a bit old. Yeah, yeah. So we've made a new one, DJ Will. Yep. And, we've just gone in the studio today, recorded some vocals for some tracks.
1: Yeah, yeah, yeah. So I know a lot of people...
0: What do you mean?
1: So people can go to on SoundCloud now, look up DJ Will. We've got a link on our social media.
3: Yeah, it's on the socials right now.
1: Great. Go to Instagram, Will and Woody. There's a link there. This is your new...
0: What music are you putting up there?
1: I'm glad you asked. Because a lot of people, before they lock you in for their events, are wondering, what does this guy actually sound like? Okay, and we are going to take your calls up next if you want to lock him in. Now, the phone lines are going to melt down because I am going to play a small snippet of a mix. This is you, my friend. This is the kind of music people can expect from DJ Will.
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0: comes up. 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
1: A little bit of shade at the end. 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
4: Keith, we're thinking about having a Dagwood dog race. 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
5: Probably Donnie, I'd
4: Thanks,
5: say.
4: Mate. Yeah, I walked into that.
6: And why do you say that, Keith?
4: We don't need to get the follow-up on that, Keith.
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4: there.
6: Him.
4: I didn't ask the follow-up, though, did I?
6: I was just curious. Just yeah, asking questions. It's my job.
4: That's not true, Carl.
0: It's
4: all right.
0: It's amazing what a little snooze will do.
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0: It is Will and Woody. I hope you're having a brilliant drive home, Woods. I'm broadcasting from Corsica for the next couple of weeks, so you are absolutely taking advantage of that.
1: No, I'm not, mate. I am doing so much work for you while you're over there.
0: You've messaged one of my favourite DJs.
1: Yes.
0: You cannibalised my SoundCloud. All of this.
1: Oh, we've just made a new one. We revamped you. We're giving you a new look. We're giving you an X Factor. We're giving you a freshen up because you, my friend, are going on your first ever national tour, national DJ tour. And right now we are just building the events and celebrations that you are going to be stopping off at. We're going all over Australia, guys, so I don't care where you are. You want DJ Will to perform at your event, get in touch with us. If you can't get through on the phone lines, I fully appreciate. We fill them out every time we say this. 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Anna, you want Will?
2: Yes, I do. Ooh, desperately, yeah. Please.
1: Okay, what's the event, Anna?
2: It's my husband's surprise 50th.
1: Love this. So you could have Will under a sheet or something?
2: I think definitely. I think a big grand reveal would be fantastic.
1: Yeah, chuck him under a tarp. So, like, how many people are you expecting?
0: Don't do tarps.
1: At the surprise 50th, Anna?
2: It's only going to be about 40 people.
1: That's right, he can do 40s. He can do any number. Honestly, I've seen Will DJ to three people before, and they had the time of their lives.
2: I'm sure everyone would love it.
1: Absolutely, there's no doubt about it. So maybe even, Will, I'm not sure if you're capable, but like...
0: I've never played to three before, by the way. Never less than 100.
1: that's a lie. So maybe even Will could like be DJing like a soft song and like build up to like a drop as your husband walks in the door.
2: Oh, my God, that would be incredible.
1: That'd be awesome. Okay,
2: that
1: Anna, get along online, register your event. We might be coming to you. Wilbur, we move on to Mark here. Hi, Mark.
3: Hi.
1: How old are you, Mark?
3: I'm 10 years old.
1: Outstanding, mate. And you're after a DJ for your event? You want DJ Will for your event?
3: Yeah, after Will for my football presentation. We haven't won many games this year, so... We want him to come DJ for us.
1: Lift your spirits a little bit, Mark.
3: Fun?
1: Lift your spirits a little bit. If you haven't had too many wins, let me tell you, it's going to be a big W to have DJ Will rocking out at your awards night, my friend.
3: Yeah!
1: Yeah. So, Mark,
0: we're not locked in yet, Mark. We're not locked in yet. You seemed very excited there, but not locked in yet.
1: That was a huge... Mark, what's your favourite song? Like, what kind of songs would you want DJ Will playing? He loves requests. So, most DJs love that when you walk up to them and just request a song.
3: I don't mind, to be honest.
1: You don't care? Any song?
3: Yeah.
1: What's your favourite song? What's your favourite song, Mark?
3: How do I say goodbye?
1: How do I say goodbye? I'm not sure what that song is. But I'll tell you who does know it. DJ Will. And it might be
0: good on you, Mark. Thanks so much, mate. Appreciate it. Very good. Good on you, Mark. Back to the footy club as well.
1: Two huge events there. Two huge events. We're talking, sounds like an under 12s awards night for a football season. That sounds amazing. And a surprise party, Will.
0: Hi, Abby. Hi, Abby.
1: You also have an event that you would like Will to DJ at.
4: Yes, I do. So I run and have Create After Hours, which is Australia's first and only all-inclusive adult summer camp. And the event's not till October, but on the 13th of August, we are having a social night, and it would be awesome if you came and DJed there.
1: Sorry, just to backtrack a tiny bit. You run a summer camp for adults?
4: Yes, all inclusive, yes. It's called After Hours, so everything's included.
1: Is it, sorry, Abby, I don't mean to take it that way if it's not this way, but are we talking like a hedonistic kind of like swingers camp?
4: No, it's about reconnecting with your inner child, getting away from work, connecting and just being able to play again.
1: Awesome. I'm so sorry for taking it there. That was just...
4: It's okay. Everyone always does.
1: Yeah, no, fair enough. No, I'm very, very sorry about that.
0: Abby, that sounds like a really wholesome thing for adults to do. Sick, Woody. You're sick.
1: I'm not sick.
0: You're sick.
1: I'm not sick. And I think, Abby, I think you'll all be dancing like little kitties when DJ Will... is on the decks. What kind of setup are we talking? Like, are we saying we'd be in, like, a tent if it's a camp?
4: It's outdoors. The first night's Mad Scientist, then we've got a Halloween night, and then we've got Carnival, so you can choose which one.
1: Oh, I reckon Halloween night sounds like us. Dress him up. Will loves to dress up. He loves themed nights. So that works. Thanks so much, Abby. Sorry again about that swingers question. Now, Wilbur, once again, phone lines are ringing off the hook.
0: I'm not coming home. I'm just not going to come home. And then I don't have to do the tour.
1: I will come and get you. I will extradite you. Because if I'm promising that you're going to be doing DJ gigs, like, we could be in legal trouble if you don't rock up. We could be in legal trouble.
0: Well, we haven't promised anything yet. There's no promise.
1: I cannot tell you how many promises I've made. How do you think I'm paying for this, mate? How do you think I'm paying for the tour? You're going to be wearing so many sponsors on your T-shirt, right? You have no idea. It's been sold by more companies than it has. Anyway, if you would like Will to DJ at your event and you couldn't get through just then, go to willandwoody.com. Register your event, okay? And he could be coming to you. I don't care what your event is. He'll bloody be there. He will make it a night to remember.
0: Okay.
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11: 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While Gavin blissfully sleeps, this vigilant bird, the ANZ Falcon, is on high alert. 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

0: Yes, it's Will and Woody. Hope you're having a wonderful, wonderful drive home. Now, just to give you guys some context, I'm broadcasting from the other side of the world, seeing my partner's family over in Europe, and my webcam has been turned off, so I can't actually see what Woody's doing, but he told me just before the song he's going to cover himself in something. Over to you, Woods. I've got nothing else. I'm just in anticipation. There's been a lot of laughter through the audio feed, but that's what is going on.
1: Nothing at all is going on, Will. I just wanted to tell you about a quick story which is in the news at the moment. A TV reporter has been praised for showing incredible composure as a flying cockroach crawled on her during a live cross.
0: Yes.
1: And I just, I just wanted to prove to you, Will, I just wanted to, I just wanted to prove to you real quick that I can,
0: Can you? I can't see you. I can't see you.
1: They're everywhere.
0: Restart your camera, please.
1: I just wanted to prove to you that I can also keep my composure. While there are insects crawling all over my body, Will. Yeah. Get it away! So, yeah, that's all. What happens when they... Okay, so there are just... So, not cockroaches, because... They're crickets. There's like 100 crickets. Get it. Is there any on me? They're everywhere. They're everywhere. I said get one. So anyway, I think we can all agree that I've proven that I can also stay composed with an insect on me. That's all.
0: I'm sure you can see that.
1: That's all I really had to say on the matter.
0: Great stuff. If you're having a great drive over to
1: get it away. I'm done. We're done. No.
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0: Hey, it's Will and Woody. Thank you so much for joining us this afternoon, Woods. We're going to get out of here. Before we do, though, it is the post-show meeting on air. Post-show notes. Got any notes for today from you?
1: I mean, I thought it was a perfect show, if I'm being honest. I thought we covered literally everything. Like, we had a witch on. We're talking about your national tour, DJ tour, which, I've just been overwhelmed by the response from the Australian public. If you want Will to DJ your event, by the way, head along to willandwoody.com, hit the win button, register your event, and he might be coming to you anywhere in Australia. Anywhere. And he, if you're thinking you've got, a subpar event coming up, I have never been in an event where you've DJed, Will, where I haven't had the time of my life.
0: Wow, that's very nice of you to say. Thanks, mate. Do. I appreciate that.
1: It is what you do. And it's about time the Australian public felt it. So, obviously, we had that.
0: Are you just going through the show, are you? Sorry.
1: You asked me if I had notes, but there's no notes for me. There's no notes. We just covered it all. We did it all in 2 hours. Do you have any notes?
0: A couple. Not bad ones. Not bad ones. Are you a witch? I think that's probably going to have to come up in production meeting.
1: As in, how do we bring that back?
2: Do it again?
1: Is that what you're thinking? Because it's popping off back here. How good are witches? Let's speak to more witches. Let's become witches was thrown around as well.
0: Is that right?
1: Yeah.
0: I messaging a DJ that I actually respect as me. I think you crossed the line there. I don't feel great about that.
1: At this point, I understand that you're feeling uneasy, but this is like the feeling you're feeling right now is like that moment where you've just asked someone out and you're not sure you've got a response yet. When DJ Possum and you are hanging out and you're DJing together, you can thank me then. You can thank me then.
0: Okay.
1: You need to hang out with cool people. Right now, again, this is brutal honesty from your manager, but right now, no one thinks you're cool. So to be a cool, sexy DJ, you got to be hanging out with the cool DJs.
0: Yes, but if I was going to do that, I wouldn't message them and say to them, I've got DJ decks in my kitchen island and I can cook whilst also cooking beats. Wouldn't say that.
1: That's cool, though.
0: We'll see you tomorrow.
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3: All right, here we go. Thursday evening, an hour of Adam and Donnie highlights from this morning's breakfast show. The highs don't get any lighter than Donnie on the Dunny.
4: No, I mean, seriously, it's this new game that we've stumbled across. There's a video on our socials right now. Can you tell if someone is in the bathroom just based on the phone call? It might sound like an easy yes, but these new phones, they cancel out the echo so well. Scotty from Nome had a go at it, and we had an awesome prize on it as well.
3: Also, locked away for 10K next week, we are going to lock in our contestants. Five couples will be handcuffed to each other and living in a secret location 5 days straight.
4: Yeah.
3: We talked to some people that were just crazy enough to enter that.
4: Absolute head cases. Absolute head cases.
3: They do get 10,000 at the end if they win, though.
4: Yeah, sure. Thorn and Shay were both on the show this morning. And also, you want to talk about head cases.
3: Oh,
4: our promotions manager, Jake Lacey, we sent him undercover to do a report on the dirty, dirty world of cheating.
3: Yes.
4: Well, as it turns out, cheating hits him at the heart, at his home. He revealed one of his family members was doing the dirty deed. It was a crazy turn of events.
3: Turned on his own family out of nowhere. That's his kin.
4: It was not in the brief to do that.
3: No, we had no idea.
4: Absolutely not.
3: So enjoy that. This is Noah Kahan, The Great Divide. Adam and Donnie Star, 106.3. I can't.

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0: Queensland, your boys Adam and Donnie left a mess, so we reheated it. Star
1: 106.3. Now, Poseidon Adventures have started putting on Magnetic Island pub crawls. It's amazing. You jump on a boat, go across to Maggie Island, they drop you off at the pub. If you want more info, poseidonadventure.com.au. But we've got to double pass one of these pub crawls right now with a game we're calling Donnie on the Dunny.
2: Donnie, are you on the Dunny right now?
3: Oh, you got me.
1: That's our Donnie. Alrighty, so joining me on the phone is my co-host Donnie. Do we have you there, Donnie?
4: Yes, I am here. I am in location, in position, as it were.
1: Yes, so the way the game works, you've got to guess whether Donnie is in the Dunny or not. It's as simple as that. Scotty from Nome, you've called to win the prize. Scotty, you there?
5: I'm here.
1: Okay,
4: Scotty,
1: so
4: do you think this is how your Thursday morning was going to go when you woke up this morning?
5: It was not on my bingo card, I can give you the tip. But hey, look, you know what? We just go with it.
1: Okay, well, Donnie, if you could say a few words to Scotty, he can examine your voice. Is it echoey? Does it sound like you're on the pot? I mean, that's what you're looking for, Scotty. Go ahead, Don.
4: Okay, here's your sentence today. Argentina have beaten England and are through to the World Cup final.
1: Tough. It's tough. I don't know if I can tell. What do you reckon, Scotty? Is Donnie on the Dunny?
5: Can you just say the word Dunny three times for me, Donnie?
4: Dunny. Dunny.
5: Yep, you're on it.
1: The guess is you're on the Dunny. Donnie, are you on the Dunny?
4: Hey, he's bloody got me. I'm on the Dunny.
1: He's got it, Scotty.
5: He's done it.
1: You're going to Maggie Island on a pub cruise.
5: You're going to Magnetic Island.
1: How does it change your life, Scotty?
5: It does. Look, it's great. I hope it's calm waters that day. You know, it'd be very easy to get seasick on the way back from that. But then I would probably need the Dunny.
1: Yes. Well, wouldn't that be poetic justice? Well done, Scotty. So that's still perfect, perfect score for this game. Everyone seems to be able to tell when Donnie is on the Dunny. How do you feel, Donnie, now that you're back in the studio?
3: I'm starting to think this game's too easy.
1: Adam and Donnie, Star 106.3. Well done, Scotty.
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0: breakfast show together. 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
2: That's right. If you could be handcuffed to someone for up to 5 days to win $10,000, we want to talk to you. Our registrations are open at star1063.com.au, but you'll be getting locked in the secret location on the 27th of July. That is about 11 days away.
3: Well, we're picking our contestants next week, so it's very, very, very soon. Some of the people that have registered, we've reached out and said, can you send us a video so we know a bit more? And these guys, their brothers, Thorn and Cage, sent us a wild video.
2: Thorn and Cage.
3: He said as a video, one was putting pickle juice in the other's eye, and what was the other one, a belt?
2: And there was a belt involved.
3: It was
2: intense, but it got our attention. They're joined on the phone right now. Thorn, I believe we have. Thorn, how old are you guys?
4: I'm 18, and my brother's turning 21 this year, in July 27th.
2: Yeah, so he would turn 21 during the competition, right?
4: Yep.
3: Does he expect some kind of birthday party while he's locked away? Because we haven't budgeted for that.
4: Yeah,
2: no, I hope not, eh? And so, tell us a little bit about your brother. You reckon you'd go all right being handcuffed to him for a week?
4: Yeah, no, I can get handcuffed with my brother, you know. It's something we haven't done before, you know.
3: Oh, is that
2: what
3: right?
2: What does that mean? It's nothing you haven't done? When have you been handcuffed to him before?
4: You know, when we were younger, we just tried out.
3: You used to have some heated games of cops and robbers, did you?
4: Did
3: you guys share a room growing up? That could be practice. Did you share a room?
4: Of course we did. We've had a big family, so we've always shared a room together.
3: Until you were how old?
4: Until we were probably 13, 12, yeah.
2: Okay. That's a long time getting to know each other. And, like, yeah. Explain your brother to us. Who would be more of the leader on the group, or would it be a shared role?
4: I feel like he would have come into play more because he'd be the older brother.
2: Mm.
4: He'd have more skills. Me being the little brother, he'd probably tell me to shut my mouth up and just listen to what he's doing, eh?
3: What would you do with the 10 grand if you won it?
4: 10 grand, we were planning on taking that 10 grand and going to Troga, New Zealand with our older brother.
2: Okay.
4: Did they see something wrong?
3: I need to know because there's a Thorn, there's a Cage. I need to know who the other brother, what his name is.
4: His name. Get ready for this one. His name is Blade.
2: Wow. Is there a story?
3: How many other siblings do you have?
4: I have six siblings.
2: Go on, rattle off the names.
4: We got Tigress, we got Jagger, we got Libby, Willow, Blade, and Cage, and obviously Thorn.
2: Libby got away with it there, didn't she?
4: That's what it is.
2: I love it. Eccentric family. But talk to me. I don't know if I'm crazy here. What are the Southern Lights? I know about the Northern Lights. I didn't know. What are the Southern Lights? Is that the same thing?
4: It's pretty much the same thing. I presume just on the Southern side, eh?
2: You presume? Have you heard of the Southern Lights?
4: I've definitely heard it. I've seen videos. My brother really wants to go. He's nearly in his 30s, so... He's getting into that scouting age.
2: The Southern Lights? No, they exist. It does exist. Sure. I mean, I love it. Have a goal. You want to get over to New Zealand to go see the Southern Lights on the South Island?
4: Yeah, right. We do see those lights, baby.
2: One day you'll see those lights. All right. Well, 10K up for grabs. Mate, thank you so much for your time this morning.
4: Thank you so much.
2: And we'll hopefully chat to you again soon.
4: Sounds good, thank you.
3: Thorn and Cage, they may be being locked away for 10K. We'll let you know next week. It's all thanks to Harvey Norman Electrical.
2: Huge. This is going to be so much fun for us. so much fun for you as well. And if you want to register, you are desperately running out of time. 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If you think it could be you, call your partner, call your bestie, say, let's do this thing.
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0: Missed Adam and Donny? That's on you. Reheated Adam and Donny? That's on us. Star 106.3.
1: Good morning, Star 106.3. Adam and Donny, our promotions manager Jake in the room as well. Thanks for coming in, mate.
2: You're welcome.
1: You've got a massive report for us about how people are cheating.
2: It's huge.
1: Okay,
2: look, is it? I've been under investigation. Okay.
3: Yes. You've been under investigation, or you've been doing an investigation. They're very different things.
2: So I have been investigating people.
3: Okay, good, because they're very different things. All right.
2: I just want to say, there's a lot of people out there cheating that we don't know about.
1: On their partners.
2: I've got the ways that they are cheating.
3: Okay, yeah. So Jake's gone undercover. What do you got for us?
2: Look, now, the ones that have come out, messages and apps. So as you know, you got like shared notes app. You write a little text message in your notes app.
1: Yeah.
2: You can share it.
1: Yes, you can, yeah.
2: And then you can delete it.
3: Yes, okay.
2: There's no proof.
3: No, okay. So shared notes app. So basically they're getting on their phone, writing a message to someone. They can see the message on the other side. And yeah, okay.
2: That's right.
3: I'm with you. What else you got?
2: Canva projects.
3: Canva, like the people use for advertising and graphic design.
2: So people make a project called, I don't know, advertising something.
3: Yeah.
2: You go into that project, you zoom up really little to find little messages.
1: Tiny writing in
2: there. Tiny writing.
1: Hidden. Okay.
2: So it's a shared project. And if you just, you know, someone walks past in your living room, you're just working on a Canva project.
1: So much effort going into this deception.
3: A lot of work. The shared work accounts there, so that's for your work wife, work husband.
1: Yeah.
2: There's also Spotify playlists. I can share my Spotify playlist with you.
3: Yeah.
2: Now, most songs these days, well, not these days, but there's a song about everything.
3: No way.
2: You can just search up 2 a.m., add it to your playlist to kind of trigger them to say, hey, come over at 2 a.m.
3: No, at that point, that's just...
1: How do you confirm back? Yep, I'll be there. Is there a song called...
3: I'm sure there's a song called Yep, I'll be there.
2: A song about that.
3: Well, I'll be there for you by the Rembrandts. There you go.
2: But the one that kind of blew me away was robot vacuums. Everyone's got them in the house these days. I don't have them. They've got cameras on them.
3: I've got a new one. Yeah, I've got a new robot vacuum.
2: You should be concerned.
3: Okay.
1: Should he?
3: What happens?
2: Let's just say a partner turned on the vacuum while they're at work.
3: Yeah.
2: They looked at the camera and someone else was in their house.
3: Yeah, no, we've had this happen on our show.
1: Someone called us and told us it happened to them.
3: Someone has, yes. Well, that's not really using the robot to cheat, more getting caught out by the robot than anything.
2: Well, let's just say the vacuum went into their room and seen someone do the dirt in the room.
3: Okay, no, I think you didn't need to say that. We picked that up.
1: Clarifying. Cheers, mate. I was a bit confused.
3: Well, so how many of these are you using, Jake?
2: I don't cheat. Okay, I'm not a cheater.
3: But surely you had to go undercover to try and figure this stuff out to see if it works.
2: I know people that cheat.
3: Yep.
1: For research purposes.
2: My sister.
3: What?
1: What?
3: What's that got to do? Jake,
1: your sister's a dear friend of the show.
3: No, why have you just said that?
2: I just want to say, she's in New Zealand. She's not listening.
1: Oh, the iHeart app.
3: There's the iHeart app.
1: You take it anywhere you go.
2: And I don't, you know what? I'm just going to say it. My sister's the biggest cheater out there.
1: Jesus.

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4: Massive shout out to Harvey Norman Electrical for getting involved in this, and massive shout out to our lawyers as well for signing it off. We're going to lock 10 people, 5 couples, in a secret location, handcuffed together, and the last one in that room wins $10,000. We've been chatting to people who want to do it all week, trying to skim through the entries, which you can still enter now at star1063.com.au. And today, I believe we have Shay on the line. Shay, introduce yourself. Why do you want to be in Locked Away for 10K? What are you going to do with it?
5: I'm Shay. I'm 20 and I want to get locked away for 10K so I can go to Bali and Crystal and get drunk.
6: Yeah, I can't say that on the radio.
4: No, can't say that.
6: So is Crystal the person you want to enter with?
5: Crystal still hasn't answered because I'm pretty sure she's asleep or at work.
4: Okay, so you don't have...
5: I'm going with another Shy.
4: Okay, but Shy's not your first choice.
5: No, she's 100% down. We were practicing last night if we could put clothes on if we were chained together.
4: Okay, so how'd you go?
5: Terrible.
4: Did you give up your left hand or your right hand?
5: I gave up my left hand.
4: Yeah, I think that's the play. I'd have to give up my left. I do too much with my right.
6: So what makes you think that you two would beat other people?
5: We can think faster than our feet sometimes. And she's seen me running around butt naked before, so I feel like it'll be fine.
4: Well, that's not a prerequisite for the competition. In fact, nudity would be discouraged.
6: Why were you running around? There's so many questions.
5: Okay, look, we've been to the toilet together.
4: Okay, again, there is toilet breaks. Now...
5: Okay, me and Silence, I'm all thought we were going to have to, like, go to the bathroom together, and we're like, crap.
4: With the other competitors in the room, do you think it would be a mission of yours to get them on Team Shay, or would you try and force them out of the room by being frustrating towards them?
5: I think I'll try and force them out of the room by being frustrating.
4: Tell you what, I could have put money on you picking that one.
6: Like, how do you think you guys would go 5 days with each other, though? You ever get on each other's nerves at all?
5: We slept in the same room for 2 weeks, only a few weeks ago, so I feel like we'll be fine.
4: Okay, 2 weeks straight. Were you on holidays, or what was the play?
5: No, she just loves my bed because apparently it's really comfy, so I was like, okay.
4: So you're signing up to be sleeping next to each other anyway already. Obviously, no handcuffs involved that we know about. Not going to pry. But, okay, Shay, are you free the week of the 27th?
5: 100%. I'm free whenever.
6: All right.
4: We love it. All right. Well, we're still going through all our contestants, so we'll let you know shortly if you made it through the next round.
5: Well, thank you so much. I appreciate it. Hopefully, I'll hear from you guys soon.
6: Thank you, Shay. star1063.com.au. If you'd like to sign up for Locked Away for 10K, but you are running out of time, we're going to start locking in people next week.
4: Well, I mean, 10 days from now, we're going to be in the room.
6: Yes, it's wild, isn't it?
4: It kicks off on the 27th, and I just can't stress enough. This is not normal.
6: No.
4: The fact that we're being allowed to do this is absolutely staggering.
6: The paperwork. Oh, my God. Poor Jake.
4: Poor Jake. This is going to be so much fun, though.
6: Adam and Donnie, Star 106.3.
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3: How has school holidays been so far?
2: It's been really good. We've been spring cleaning little things around the house.
3: I do remember that when school holidays would come and Mum would be like, well, time to clean the garage. And I'd be like, I'd rather be at school.
4: Yeah. Do the thing, like, you're not turning the PlayStation on until the house is spotless.
3: Tell us you didn't do that, Amina.
2: Yeah, that's literally what's been happening.
4: Oh, you're part of the problem.
3: Yes.
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3: Are we on speaker?
2: Yes, you are.
3: Mum's lying. You can play as much as you want. You just have to ask more.
4: PlayStation's actually good for you. So is sugar. It's just a lie us adults say.
3: Cheers.
2: Okay.
3: Cheers.
2: Thank you.
0: It's amazing what a little snooze will do. 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
1: 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Will loves to DJ, but his DJ career is in a bit of a slump. So I'm organising him
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1: Local supermarkets say they're ready to keep North Queenslanders supplied during cyclone season, investing in extra storage space here in Townsville. Three people have been arrested and charged with weapons offences from a property in Burdekin.
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1: Connor from Mount Lowon, you need to guess based on talking to Donnie if he's in the bathroom or not. 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

0: Hello there, it's Adam and Donny, Start 106.3. We're back in the morning from 6.
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1: Keith, we're thinking about having a Dagwood dog race. 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
3: 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Just yeah, asking questions. 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
0: Weekday morning today with Adam and Donny, two brave hosts guiding you through the quiz, but still refusing to play it themselves.
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1: Young Jayla joins us on the phone right now playing the $1,000 Minute. Morning, Jayla. What would you spend the money on?
2: Not quite sure. Probably some school stuff. Maybe a tattoo.
1: Oh, a tattoo. Okay,
3: Briggs.
1: School stuff and tattoo. 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
2: 18.
1: That was
4: I don't believe that for one second. Not 1 second do I believe that.
1: Hey,
4: don't lie to us.
1: Jayla, how old are you? I went on the comps.
2: I am 18.
1: Jayla, I'm not calling you a liar, but I'm definitely not calling you a truther either.
0: It's amazing what a little snooze will do. 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
3: How has school holidays been so far?
2: It's been really good. We've been spring cleaning and just doing little things around the house.
3: I do remember that when school holidays would come and Mum would be like, well, time to clean the garage. And I'd be like, I'd rather be at school.
4: Yeah. Do the thing like you're not turning the PlayStation on until the house is spotless.
3: Tell us you didn't do that, Amina.
2: Yeah, that's literally what's been happening.
4: Oh, you're part of the problem.
3: Yes.
2: They're in the car with me at the moment.
3: Oh, are we on speaker?
2: Yes, you are.
3: Mum's lying. You can play as much as you want. You just have to ask more.
4: PlayStation's actually good for you. So is sugar. It's just a lie us adults say.
2: Cheers.
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1: Local supermarkets say they're ready to keep North Queenslanders supplied during cyclone season, investing in extra storage space here in Townsville. Three people have been arrested and charged with weapons offences from a property in Burdekin.
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0: Hey, it's Will and Woody. You're either up early or up late. And welcome to the show. I mean, this is probably the best of the worst bits from the week. I keep saying that. It's not the best of the worst. It's the best of the best. I mean, we consider this stuff to be good, surely.
1: It's just incredible. It's absolutely incredible.
0: I don't think it's incredible.
1: No, it's amazing.
0: No, I wouldn't have thought it's incredible, but this is
1: the best stuff you will have ever heard.
0: I think this is the best cut of Will and Woody that you're going to hear.
1: Nah, it's better than that. Raise the bar. So I would say power nap now. Pull over, power nap.
0: Why five. Nap?
1: Just a quick power nap because you want to be up and about for when our best bits start.
0: They're starting now.
1: Well, you got a song. You 3-minute power nap and then game on, baby.
0: All right. Well, yeah.
1: Will and Woody.
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0: nothing good happens after midnight, except these two. It's Will and Woody keeping you up.
1: So I want to talk to a witch, guys. 131065 is the number. Witch or witch doctor? I'm not sure what the difference is there between like a specifically just a witch or a witch doctor. But the reason why, Will, is because...
2: Witch doctor's got more cred. I think you've been to uni if you're a witch doctor.
1: Feels like that, doesn't it? I imagine in the witch fraternity, it'd be a lot of, that's doctor witch to you, you know, kind of thing. Or if they receive mail or a scroll, it's like, no, it's not Ms. Witch, it's Dr. Witch.
2: Exactly. Yeah. I think so. There's a bit more cred. You know, you're probably taking the potion... you know, on a prescription basis, it's not a homemade number. It might be in a lab. Who knows?
1: No doubt. Now, Will, this does seem super random to open the show with, effectively wanting to talk to witches, but
2: no, it doesn't at all.
1: It's apparently this is huge online at the moment. The World Cup, Soccer World Cup, is going on at the moment, and all these witches are coming out of the woodwork and they're predicting certain things. They're putting vexes on certain players. One witch in
2: hexes, hexes on certain
1: parts. Oh, is it a hex?
2: It's a hex.
1: Sorry, I'm not.
2: Vex is just to be vexed is just to be confused.
1: Is that right? Okay. Well, yeah. No. Well, I'm vexed, but this one he hexes. So he's a Ghanaian witch doctor who is going viral because when England played Ghana, he filmed himself on YouTube doing a hex on. Harry Kane, who's the captain of England, and he basically said, Harry will not score in this game, right? And he did the whole thing, and then Harry didn't score in the game, and then he released the hex after, and then Harry scored in the next game. So people are saying that and going like, hooly dooly, like there's something going on here, like maybe this person actually is a witch. Later on, he also said that Argentina were not going to go very far in the World Cup. They're currently still in it, and I believe playing in the final. So he's had a bit of a miss there. But it's just got me curious.
2: Great story.
1: It's a great story. And I love that. I mean, this guy, you should see the get-up on this guy. The whole look is really phenomenal. So people are saying that and going like, hooly-dooly, like there's something going on here.

0: but they were very interested in witches. So I don't know how many witches exist. I don't know if witches have phones. But 131065.
1: Yeah.
0: Are you a witch or witch doctor? And I really, I don't, I'm not here to criticize. I'm just here to ask you a couple of questions about witch life kind of thing.
1: Okay. Question for me.
0: Yeah.
1: I'm not sure if our EP Joe can hear this.
0: She can. She can.
1: How'd this get in the show?
0: It was actually Joe's idea, so you are directly criticising her now.
2: That's outrageous, Woody.
0: What?
2: You pulled this off all yourself. You came in all excited and you said, which is a huge yes.
0: That is not
2: true. You wanted to do a whole arc on it next week.
0: I did not. No, I did not.
3: Witch tour.
0: The Will and Woody witch hunt does have a ring to it. Damn you, Joe. You're supposed to just wear that. You're supposed to protect me on air.
1: Woody witch hunt.
0: You know it'd be good. You know it'd be
1: take
0: good.
1: Take some calls.
0: Okay, 131065. Are you a witch? I just want to talk about witch life with you. Safe space. Maybe, actually, you could do like a live prediction or a hex with us on air, and then we can follow up on how the hex went.
1: Okay.
0: And all of a sudden, I smell an arc. Daily witch update. Could be good.
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0: Connor from Mount Lowon. You need to guess, based on talking to Donnie, if he's in the bathroom or not. Donnie, could you give us a few words?
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7: I reckon Donnie's on the dunny.
6: Yeah, I'm on the dunny. No, you got it.
0: Have you played a dunny game like this before? 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

0: cons you've ever been to. Will and Woody keeping you up.
1: 131065. Are you a witch? I think is what we're going with.
2: Yes. Dance, Will, dance.
1: Oh, not dancing.
2: Dance. Anyway, go on, what's your point?
1: Oh, it just sounds like a shit phone topic.
2: I was going to say
1: it for the show notes. I was going to say it for the
2: post show notes. Yeah, save it. Or just save it for... But you were mid-sentence. You were going for it anyway, and then I played some beautiful music over you. Anyway, apparently this is going off on social media. Both you and me don't really frequent social media anymore. We're busy guys. We're busy dads. But apparently these witches online are really popping off, that are making certain predictions and putting hexes on certain players at the Soccer World Cup, which is going on at the moment. A Ghanaian witch doctor is really getting a lot of popularity. So I'm just curious about the whole witch world, Will. It's something I've never really entered into, but I am very excited to announce that I think for the first ever time on this radio show, we are now joined by a real-life witch by the name of Tabitha. Hello, Tabitha.
3: Hi, boys.
2: Tabitha, thanks so much for calling. Firstly, how did you become a witch?
3: I don't know. I think it's all started with the name 50 years ago. And as I've gotten older, I've done a few little spells, nothing too crazy.
2: Okay.
3: But I've got a really good one to freeze people out of your life, and another one to manifest someone to contact you and come into your life.
2: You are kidding me. Oh, my God.
3: No, I'm serious.
2: That's extraordinary, Tabitha. So when you say you've got the spell, so do you make a potion and someone has to drink it, or do you do, like, some sort of ceremony?
3: No, do you want to know what it is?
2: Bloody oath.
3: Okay, so if you want someone to get out of your life and leave you alone.
2: Yes.
3: You get a clove of garlic.
2: Yes.
3: And you get a pin.
2: Yes.
3: And you write their name on the clove of garlic.
2: Okay.
3: You put it into an ice block tray and fill it with water.
2: Yep.
3: Pop it in the freezer, and once it's frozen, take it out, wrap it in tin foil.
2: Yep.
3: And just say, I freeze whoever the name is out of my life. You put it in the very back of the freezer and you leave it there.
2: You leave it there forever?
3: Just leave it there forever until you move house. Or, you know, that you will see that they will disappear from your life. They will not contact you.
2: What happens? What?
3: That's true.
1: And there you go.
2: What? Hang on, David. What happens?
1: Oh God! I didn't expect it to be. I mean, I knew it'd be bad. But
2: what happens if it defrosts? If you have a power shortage. And your garlic clove with the name on it defrosts, will they come back into your life?
3: Well, it's still wrapped in foil.
2: Oh, that's the saving grace. That's the saving grace. Great. Okay. Could you put a hex on
1: why garlic? Why garlic?
3: Well, that's a bizarre question.
2: Yeah, Will.
3: I'm not sure, but that's just how it works.
2: It's just how it works. And who told you that's the way?
1: I thought that was quite a reasonable question.
3: My mum bought me a book of spells when I was about 13 years old.
1: Oh, there you go.
3: So that's one that I've never forgotten.
1: Oh, I love that one. Cool. Yeah. The little garlic ice blocks.
3: You think I'm a nut, don't you?
2: Not at all.
1: No.
2: I don't know. I don't know how you're getting that impression. I don't know how you're getting that impression.
1: No one said the word nut.
2: Hey,
1: all right.
2: Do you make any predictions, Tabitha? Do you make predictions, like these ones that are making predictions on the World Cup?
3: Look, I can have a go. Let me tell you, when my daughter was little and that there was a pregnant woman, she used to look in their belly button hole, even though you can't see anything, and in the belly button, and she'd be like, it's all pink or it's all blue. And she, every pregnancy around us at that time, she predicted correctly. So I'm happy to have a goal of predictions, but if you want a prediction, my daughter is the one.
2: Your daughter, she's got the gift.
1: All right, great.
2: She's got the
1: we'll
2: gift.
1: We'll get her on next week, no
3: she's
1: doubt,
3: here.
1: Maybe tomorrow.
3: She's right there with you.
1: Oh, good to know.
2: She's here. Don't worry about passing the phone. We've run out of time, unfortunately. I would. There's so many more questions. There's no doubt about that. But we don't need to talk to your daughter. She's here with me, right?
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0: like those mates that just want to keep going. It's Will and Woody keeping you up.
1: I'd like to keep this as clean as possible, but I think they're very funny stories. We can bask in the awkwardness rather than the dirtiness of this. But 13 1065, have you walked in on your parents is what I want to know. 13 1065. I'm currently broadcasting from Corsica in France, a house over here in Europe with all of my partner's family. So both her parents are over here, both their partners, my brother-in-law, my sister-in-law. There's lots of kids running around. It's bound to happen at some stage. Yeah. And unfortunately, it happened to me and Sam.
2: Oh, no.
1: Yes.
2: Oh,
1: yes,
2: no.
1: Yes.
2: Well, it's bound to happen between you and Sam, you little rabbits over there. I know you enjoy your holidays. You let your hair down a little bit. And I'm for it, mate. I'm totally for it. Young love.
1: Thanks for me. Okay, we just thought we had a bit of time and space, which was rare in the house. Anyway, the person to walk in on us was actually our daughter Max.
2: That's going to come up in years' time. The therapist will be bringing one up, I reckon.
1: So she's 4 years old, which is just a really funny age to, because I think kind of like 3 and under. She'd be completely oblivious, but she's kind of at the age where she's really picking up on your cues.
2: Yeah, sure.
1: So basically, we heard the door handle turn, and then, you know, it's quite amazing how fast you can move in those moments. We kind of, Sam took off like a scalded cat, within half a second, she was standing 4 meters away from me in the bathroom. I was under the doona in the bed.
2: Sure,
1: Max kind of walks in, and she's like, She's like, wow, what are you guys up to? You know, just obviously naturally interested. And what I found really funny is that obviously Sam and I have, I don't know, it's a strange setup. I've never had this before where you both kind of got this weird sense of guilt that's going on. So we both just started to ask Max questions that we knew she would like. Just to kind of like smooth it over, just to like distract her. So she walked in and we were like,
2: yeah, right, yeah.
1: So immediately I was like, hey, darling, would you like something to eat? She was like, well, yes, I would. And then Sam was like, hey, Maxie, I was thinking we could go to the beach later and I could buy you an ice cream. And she was like, yep, I'd love that. That'd be awesome. And so she was just kind of like really enjoying it. She's been watching a lot of Toy Story recently. Weird question. I said to her, this is all in the space. It's like she's running like a press conference. She's getting peppered. And then all of a sudden she was like, she's watching a lot of Toy Story recently. And I said to her, hey, Max, do you think the Buzz Lightyear can actually fly? Or is he? And she was just like, oh. And so she, and then eventually she was like, guys, I'm just here to get my, hairbrush, and you're both acting really weird, and I'll see you later. And she left. And so she had no idea in that moment, but that's what I wanted to focus on a little bit, is because obviously if you walk in on your parents and they're sort of doing the greased horizontal tango, then yes, you're going to know that you've walked in on your parents. But on 13 1065, I'd also love it if there are some moments where, in hindsight, you realize that you walked in on your parents. Because I don't think it's going to be until Max is sort of like 14 or 15 when she actually knows what sex is that she has a moment where she's like, that time I walked into the room in Corsica and Mum was standing in the bathroom with a towel around her and Dad was under the doona and they were asking me about Buzz Lightyear flying and whether I wanted an ice cream. That's what was going on. Because I think... It's impossible to know as a kid, but as an adult, anyone would have walked in and been like, you just feel it in the room immediately. You'd be like, oh my God, I'm so sorry. Clearly you're in the middle of something.
2: Also, you just wouldn't walk in the room. Like, if it's the middle of the day and the doors is closed, I'm not going to charge in there and say, hey, you're down for lunch? Like, it's pretty obvious what's happening in there. I remember as a, I think I was definitely old enough to know what was going on. I reckon I was definitely over 10 when I walked in on my parents. But the bit that stays with me is that, so my dad's 6'4", over 100 kilos, and Mum, you know, kind of like, you know, five foot nothing, you know, 60 kilos. Dad was, I want to get this family friendly, but Dad was on top. And that's always, it's always been like, of all, I just never imagined that would be the way that it would, and that was the bit for me that I can't get past that.
1: But it is a hindsight thing, because if you're 10 years old at the time, you're not thinking that.
2: No,
1: but
2: I was.
1: Many years later, you've clearly had the moment where you've been like, wow.
2: Yeah. Well, 100%. 100%. Yeah.
1: Oh, that's just awful. Yeah. I'm sorry, brother.
2: That's okay. That's a lot. That's all right.
1: And,
2: that's all right.
1: And you've gone back there. I can see it on your face. Yep. You've gone to a different place, and it looks traumatic. All right. 131065.
2: I'm there.
1: Love to hear from you guys. Have you walked in on your parents? And did you have a moment like many, like in hindsight, did you, have you now realized that that's what you'd walked in on? Mm. I'd love to hear from you guys. You can text us as well, 0429 131065, or give us a call. It's Will and Woody.
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0: the dead of night comes alive. It's Will and Woody keeping you up.
1: I'm asking everyone to go to a place here that they probably don't want to, 131065. But please, if you could share in the awkwardness and get around my daughter, who I think may have made some small T trauma for. Have you ever walked in on your parents? Is the question.
2: Is there a world, though, that, you know, you've shown, not that you were deliberately doing it, obviously, in front of her, but, like, by her seeing it, she's like, my parents love each other, they're in a happy relationship, like, that's wholesome, that she, again, you wouldn't deliberately put on a show, obviously, but, like, the fact that she has walked in is kind of like a nice, like, I'm glad my parents are showing love.
1: Again, I don't think you're really thinking about that when your child walks in the room.
2: I think subconsciously,
1: I'm glad that they're showing, like, you subconsciously, what happened was just a complete fear reaction. You separate very, very quickly, kind of like cover everything up as quickly as you can. And then we tried to have a very normal conversation with her about ice cream, which she's in the future, I think, going to realize, oh,
2: yeah,
1: I walked in on something fishy going on. And I find it, like, I think, I was just saying to you in the song, actually, like, it's a hard, there's a line ball there, though, because, like, I was reading this study the other day about, that's just what I do in my spare time, read studies, about how it's really good for your body image to see your parents naked as a kid and comfortable in their nude bodies in really strange positions. But I think that does cross a line, like, seeing them actually do the deed.
2: Yeah. Oh no. Absolutely. You'd never deliberately do it, or like,
1: no.
2: You know what I mean? Like, but like, yeah, walking. But yeah, the problem with the nudity thing though is that Remy now tries to get naked everywhere because we are a very nude household. But that's enough about that. Yep. Let's go to Danielle here on 131065. Danielle, I'm sorry to take you back there, but your son walked in on you.
3: I feel sorry for you. It's going to come back and it's going to bite you. And you think you get away with it. Oh. Yeah, he was four at the same time. Oh. But no, happened to be at a barbecue, meeting a lot of new people, some friends around. And my son decided to tell the group that one day he seen mummy kiss daddy's. I practically just went red faced and packed him up and looked at everyone and we hightailed out of there. But yeah, that was the time he would have seen us, and we thought that we got away with, you know, he'd seen nothing, but he did.
1: Oh, no.
3: It was the most embarrassing, awkward time, and now he's 22 and I still laugh about it.
1: Oh God. That's a shocking thing to walk in on. That is also a whole other level as well. I think, like, the idea of, you know, the whole nine yards, like, the idea of, you know, there's something nice about that, but anything more erotic than, like, actually sex just gets very, very, very awkward very quickly.
2: Yes.
1: Have we got more calls there, Woods? Absolutely. Sorry, I can't. Okay.
2: Can't see anything? Let's go to Josh here on 131065. Josh, so this when you say this happened to you, do you mean you were the one who walked in, or you got walked in on?
4: No, I was the one that walked in.
2: Oh, Struth Almighty. Yeah. Okay. Take us there, Josh. Take us there.
4: I'm about 10 or 11. So I was at the pool with all the boys, ride our push bike to the pool, finished at the pool, so we're riding home. We all came over to my joint, walked in our front door, and, like, literally my mates are, like, on my back, walking through the front door, and you look to the right, and that's where our lounge room is. And, mum and dad were in there having a bit of fun. And I could feel my face. I can still feel my face to this day.
1: Oh.
4: Red. Like, that's how red it gets.
2: Josh, you and all your mates saw that.
4: Yeah. Yeah. About five of my mates walked in and just seen it.
2: And what was it like? What was the relationship with those blokes like after that? Because I'm going to be honest with you, mate. If I'm your mate there, I'm bringing that up a fair bit.
4: Yeah. Got brought up a fair bit, mate.
2: Truth almighty. Well,
1: do your parents know, Josh, that all your friends saw that?
4: Yeah, yep. Because, like, you couldn't miss us, and we couldn't obviously miss them. And, it was a bit of a surprise for everyone.
1: Were they completely starkers? Josh, like, there's no hiding there. Like, they couldn't make any attempt to cover up what they were doing.
4: Completely stark. There's no blanket, no nothing, just on the couch.
2: In the living room.
1: Who said the couch? Who said the first thing? But what was said first?
4: It was just dead silence. I just remember being dead silence, and then, I can't even remember what the boy said after that, after the fact, but I was just that embarrassed. But,
2: oh, you just freeze, mate. You freeze in that situation. Send our love to your parents. Let's go to Alan here now.
1: I can't believe you've got all your friends with you.
2: That's as bad as it gets.
1: That's the most horrific story I think I've heard this year.
2: That's almost a move interstate kind of situation for mine. That's a 100%, that's change your name. It's move interstate.
1: I'd just shake all their hands. I'd go, thanks for being my mate.
2: Yeah,
1: I know it's over now.
2: Yeah,
1: and I don't want to endure the punishment you're going to give me. And I think we all respect that.
2: 100%.
1: Go separate ways.
2: Let's go to Alan here now, though. Alan,
5: how you going, guys?
2: We are good, mate. Talking about walking in on your parents, what have you got to say, mate?
5: So it was myself. Mm-hmm. I was 13 years old. I technically didn't walk in on my mum, mm-hmm. but we share a computer, and I was just randomly going through, videos on the computer, and found a raunchy homemade video of my mother.
1: Oh, no.
5: And because it was dark, the video started off dark, so I couldn't see.
2: Uh-oh.
5: So I opened it up to see what it was. No. And within a couple of seconds, I had a bit of a fright.
2: Hang on. Was it with Dad, Alan?
5: No, it was a partner of hers at the time.
2: Oh, right. Okay. Yeah. So new partner. Okay.
5: Yeah.
2: So you said it, the video's dark at the start. Did you get out of it quick enough before?
5: I'm pretty sure it lasted about 2-3 seconds before I was like, okay, nope.
2: did you tell mum? Did you say to mum, hey mum, found something?
5: 100%.
2: And?
1: I told
5: her. She laughed.
2: She laughed?
5: Yep. She just laughed. But the another quick story, bit of a revenge, I think.
2: Yeah, please.
5: So revenge is always, bittersweet.
2: Yeah.
5: So I was in my early 20s, broke my phone, and she just got a new one.
2: Yeah.
5: So she'd given me her phone. Now, she wiped everything off it,
2: mm-hmm.
5: but it was still connected to her iCloud.
2: Uh-oh.
5: Now, I'm, early 20s.
2: Yep.
5: Talking to multiple females, mm-hmm. Sending a few raunchy videos and photos of myself.
2: Sure,
5: each way.
2: Like mother, like son. Go on.
5: Yep, 100%. She opens up her cloud account, and because that phone's still connected to her cloud account, she sees it all.
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0: to the Woody. You're either up early, up late, or maybe you're still out.
1: Bloody oath. Maybe you're heading to kick-ons right now. You're in the cab, you're in a car share, or maybe you've got a Dezo driver heading towards kick-ons, and you're probably thinking to yourself, ooh, the cute boy that I'm interested in, but I just don't know how to talk to that cute boy. Well, listen to us right now, because we're going to have some sparkling banter and conversation, and just bring it up with those cute boys like you thought of it yourself.
0: Yep.
1: That's our gift to you.
0: Yep. I don't want to be involved in that.
1: Okay. That's just advice from Uncle Woody here.
0: Oh, don't go yourself. Really, really, really sick. All right.
2: Thrill the Woody. Star 106.3. Okay.

0: Woody. It's Will and Woody keeping you up.
1: Woods, I'm broadcasting from the other side of the world and you're taking advantage of this.
2: I'm having so much fun. I really... And the whole team's having a lot of fun just getting up to some hijinks behind your back, and there's nothing you can do about it. And the main thing we're working on is a huge national tour for you, my friend, DJing all around the country. We're going to give you guys the opportunity to get in touch with us after the quiz. So in about 10 minutes' time, you'll be able to call us and let us know about a celebration or an event that you would like Will to come and DJ at. But the other thing that we're working on, Will, outside of all the tour events and whatnot, is just increasing your popularity, starting to get some hype about DJ Will, you know, because let's be honest, you've been dormant for a while since you've had your kids and stuff, and it's just the DJ Will name is... It couldn't be lower right now. So we're just starting to just warm it up a little bit. And I couldn't help but notice that the other day you mentioned, pretty lame, but you mentioned that you'd made a comment on a DJ's mix on YouTube, I think.
1: Yep. Look, some people go home after they've had a few and they do online shopping. You know, some people watch Tiny Desk. I listen to DJ mixes and just send them compliments.
2: And I couldn't help but notice that the other day

0: DJ Possum, who you wrote a comment about, and you were like a little schoolboy. You were like, "Oh, DJ Possum liked my comment. They liked my comment."
1: They did.
0: And so, as your DJ manager, I'm just listening to all of this, and I'm just like, okay, all right. I think I know what needs to happen here, and I know that you're too nervous and too shy to do this, but I think you need to start hanging out with other DJs and start, you know, just being seen with other DJs, and then the world will know that you're an up-and-comer. Do you know what I mean? Like, by association, you will look cool. So, look, I've done you a favor. I've done all the work here, and we've already written this message to DJ Possum. From the Will and Woody account. And we've got a blue tick on our account, so this won't be buried in their, like, weird messages. Like, this will definitely appear for them in their private messages. And here is the message. I think you'd be pretty happy with it. I took a while coming up with this. I used Sexy D to try and, like, cool it up a little bit as well. He's young. He's cool. So here it is. this is the DJ Possum. Yo, Poss, it's Willie here.
1: No.
0: Couldn't help but notice that you liked my comment on your latest mad mix. That's tight, man. I scratch a bit of vinyl myself, so I was wondering if you want to maybe connect and even do a back-to-back sesh. You could come to mine because I have decks installed in my kitchen, so I'm able to cook food and sweet beats at the same time. Let me know your favorite snacks and I'll get it sorted. Hit me back. Peace. So...
2: no.
0: I
2: actually respect that person.
0: Yeah, and now they respect you. I'm gonna let you know if they write back. All right?
2: Did they write? No.
0: Not
2: have
0: yet.
2: They seen it. Tell me they haven't seen it.
0: We're sitting on red. We're sitting on red currently at the moment, but that's fine. We'll give them time. Give them time, man.
2: Oh,
0: they're probably doing that thing. No, mate. The Poss. You are going to be in the Poss. Very soon, they're going to see that. You're going to be mates with them. It's all good. And this is all part of me building you up a little bit for the national tour, which we're going to go to traffic and ads now. We got a quiz. And then after that, your chance, Australia, to nominate your event or your celebration for DJ Will to come and see you on his first ever national tour.
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0: Young Jayla joins us on the phone right now playing the $1,000 Minute. Morning, Jayla. What would you spend the money on?
5: Not quite sure. Probably some school stuff. Maybe a tattoo.
0: Oh, a tattoo. Okay.
6: Brief.
0: School stuff and tattoo. I mean, I hate to ask, but how old are you, Jayla?
5: 18.
0: That is
2: I don't believe that for 1 second. Not 1 second do I believe that.
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2: 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On a

0: good happens after midnight, except these two. It's Will and Woody, keeping you up.
1: Woodrow, I'm broadcasting from Europe to come see my partner's family. And you're taking advantage of that. You're taking advantage of that by mocking a skill that I love.
2: I'm not mocking it. I'm supporting it, and I'm putting you back on that stage, baby. You, my friend, are going on a national DJ tour.
3: Will's national DJ tour.
2: Seriously, man, you keep accusing me of mocking you. I'm actually working my ass off back here in Australia, getting this tour off the ground. The team is working around the clock. Sexy D, digital producer, he's trying to get you out there visually, right? We're doing a lot of social media work. It's all happening back here. And just a small thanks would be appreciated.
1: I think, as I said to you before, I'll give you a thanks when you book me a decent gig.
2: We've already locked in one. We've locked in one. We've got the...
1: Yeah, we're a women's wellness night for women over the age of 40. Yes, I know.
2: Unbelievable.
1: Don't consider that a decent gig.
2: Unbelievable.
1: Lisa lost her job. She also lost her job that day, so that's why I said yes to that. But
2: it's a bit of
1: the three-year-old birthday parties, the bar mitzvahs, the seven-year-olds at the RSLs.
2: Yes.
1: The raffle night at a mixed netball club.
2: Yep.
1: I need... You got to give me something decent, mate. As soon as you do that, I'll be like, Woods, thank you. You're nailing it.
2: We had a strip club. Someone at a strip, owner of a strip club wanted you to
1: DJ strip club.
2: They wanted you to DJ their Winter Wonderland night. I didn't realize they did themes. Anyway, mate, sure. You want me to lock in some more venues? Well, the phones are ringing off the hook. 13-1065. If you want Will to DJ at your event or your celebration, we're pretty sure the tour is going to kick off not next week, but the week after. It's all pretty fluid at the moment because nothing's locked in.
1: Feels like it.
2: I'm not that good at the locking in of events kind of thing. That stinks of a producer job.
1: Feels like a manager thing, doesn't it?
2: Well,
1: it
2: does feel like a manager thing. But I focus more on the marketing and like trying to get, you know, the fact that you're a sexy man and you're in demand kind of thing. So the other side of this, Will, that I've been working on really, really hard, Sexy D was actually out past midnight last night because we went on your SoundCloud, which is where you put all your DJ mixes. And this is, I say this as a friend, it just wasn't grabbing me. Your mixes just weren't grabbing my attention and sort of like sparking excitement for me. Sexy D, how do we put together these mixes?
4: Yeah, so, I mean, like, we just wanted an overall revamp. Like, you know, your personal SoundCloud world before was a bit tired, a bit old.
2: Yeah.
4: So we've made a new one, DJ Will.
2: Yep.
4: And, we've just gone in the studio today, recorded some vocals for some tracks.
2: Yeah. So I know a lot of people...
1: What do you mean?
2: So people can go to on SoundCloud now, look up DJ Will. We've got a link on our social media.
4: Yeah, it's on the socials right now.
2: Great. Go to Instagram, Will and Woody. There's a link there. This is your new...
1: What music are you putting out there?
2: I'm glad you asked. Because a lot of people, before they lock you in for their events, are wondering, what does this guy actually sound like? Okay, and we are going to take your calls up next, 13-1065, if you want to lock him in. Now, the phone lines are going to melt down because I am going to play a small snippet of a mix. This is you, my friend. This is the kind of music people can expect from DJ Will.
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0: cons you've ever been to. 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
1: Woods, I'm broadcasting from Corsica for the next couple of weeks, so you are absolutely taking advantage of that.
2: No, I'm not, mate. I am doing so much work for you. While you're over there.
1: You've messaged one of my favourite DJs.
2: Yes.
1: Cannibalised my SoundCloud. All of this.
2: Oh, we've just made a new one. We revamped you. We're giving you a new look. We're giving you an X Factor. We're giving you a freshen up. Because you, my friend, are going on your first ever national tour. National DJ tour. And right now we are just building the events and celebrations that you are going to be stopping off at. We're going all over Australia, guys. So I don't care where you are. 13 1065. If you want DJ Will to perform at your event, get in touch with us. 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Hit win, then you can register your event. Let's go to Anna here, though, Wilbur, on 13 1065. Anna, you want Will?
3: Yes, I do. Desperately, yeah. Please.
2: Okay, what's the event, Anna?
3: It's my husband's surprise 50th.
2: Love this. So you could have Will under a sheet or something?
3: I think definitely. I think the big grand reveal would be fantastic.
2: Yeah, chuck him under a tarp. So, like, how many people are you expecting?
1: Don't do tarps.
2: At the surprise 50th, Anna?
3: It's only going to be about 40 people.
2: That's right, he can do 40s. He can do any number. Honestly, I've seen Will DJ to three people before, and they had the time of their lives.
3: I'm sure everyone would love it.
2: Absolutely, there's no doubt about it. So maybe even, Will, I'm not sure if you're capable, but like...
1: I've never played to three before, by the way. Never less than 100.
2: that's a lie. So maybe even Will could like be DJing like a soft song and like build up to like a drop as your husband walks in the door.
3: Oh, my God, that would be incredible.
2: That'd be awesome. Okay,
3: that
2: Anna,
3: perfect.
2: Get along online, register your event. We might be coming to you. Wilbur, we move on to Mark here. Hi, Mark.
4: Hi.
2: How old are you, Mark?
4: I'm 10 years old.
2: Outstanding, mate. And you're after a DJ for your event? You want DJ Will for your event?
4: Yeah, after Will for my football presentation. We haven't run many games this year, so... We want him to come DJ for us.
2: Lift your spirits a little bit, Mark.
4: Come?
2: Lift your spirits a little bit. If you haven't had too many wins, let me tell you, it's going to be a big W to have DJ Will rocking out at your awards night, my friend.
4: Yeah!
2: Yeah. So, Mark,
1: we're not locked in yet, Mark. We're not locked in yet. You seem very excited there, but not locked in yet.
2: That was a huge... Mark, what's your favourite song? Like, what kind of songs would you want DJ Will playing? He loves requests. So, most DJs love that when you walk up to them and just request a song.
4: I don't mind, to be honest.
2: You don't care? Any song?
4: Yeah.
2: What's your favourite song? What's your favourite song, Mark?
4: How do I say goodbye?
2: How do I say goodbye?
4: Yeah.
2: I'm not sure what that song is. But I'll tell you who does know it. DJ Will. And it might be
1: good on you, Mark. Thanks so much, mate. Appreciate it. Very good. Good on you, Mark. Actually, the footy club as well.
2: Two huge events there. Two huge events. We're talking, sounds like an under-12s awards night for a football season. That sounds amazing and a surprise party, Will. We've got Abby here now on 13 1065.
1: Hi, Abby. Hi, Abby.
2: You also have an event that you would like Will to DJ at.
5: Yes, I do. So I run and have Create After Hours, which is Australia's first and only all-inclusive adult summer camp. And the event's not till October, but on the 13th of August, we are having a social night, and it would be awesome if you came and DJed there.
2: Sorry, just to backtrack a tiny bit. You run a summer camp for adults?
5: Yes, all inclusive, yes. It's called After Hours, so everything's included.
2: Is it, sorry, Abby, I don't mean to, take it that way if it's not this way, but are we talking like a hedonistic kind of like swingers camp?
5: No, I always get that. It's about reconnecting with your inner child, getting away from work, connecting and just being able to play again.
2: Awesome. I'm so sorry for taking it there. That was just...
5: It's okay. Everyone always does.
2: Yeah, no, fair enough. No, very, very sorry about that.
1: Well, Abby, that sounds like a really wholesome thing for adults to do. Sick, Woody. You're sick.
2: I'm not sick.
1: You're sick.
2: I'm not sick. And I think, Abby, I think you'll all be dancing like little kitties when DJ Will... is on the decks. What kind of setup are we talking? Like, are we saying we'd be in like a tent if it's a camp?
5: It's outdoors. The first night's Mad Scientist, then we've got a Halloween night, and then we've got Carnival, so you can choose which one.
2: Oh, I reckon Halloween night sounds like us. Dress him up. Will loves to dress up. He loves themed nights. So that works. Thanks so much, Abby. Sorry again about that swingers question. Now, Wilbur, once again, phone lines are ringing off the hook.
1: I'm not coming home. I'm just not going to come home. And then I don't have to do the tour.
2: I will come and get you. I will extradite you. Because if I'm promising that you're going to be doing DJ gigs, like, we could be in legal trouble if you don't rock up. We could be in legal trouble.
1: Well, we haven't promised anything yet.
2: I cannot tell you how many promises I've made. How do you think I'm paying for this, mate? How do you think I'm paying for the tour? You're going to be wearing so many sponsors on your T-shirt, mate. You have no idea. It's been sold by more companies than it has. Anyway, if you would like Will to DJ at your event and you couldn't get through just then, go to willandwoody.com. Register your event, okay, and he could be coming to you. I don't care what your event is. He'll bloody be there. He will make it a night to remember.
1: Okay.
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0: that just want to keep going. It's Will and Woody keeping you up.
1: Now, just to give you guys some context, I'm broadcasting from the other side of the world, seeing my partner's family over in Europe, and my webcam has been turned off, so I can't actually see what Woody's doing, but he told me just before the song he was going to cover himself in something. Over to you, Woods. I've got nothing else. I'm just in anticipation. There's been a lot of laughter through the audio feed, but that's what is going on.
2: Nothing at all is going on, Will. I just wanted to tell you about a quick story which is in the news at the moment. A TV reporter has been praised for showing incredible composure as a flying cockroach crawled on her during a live cross.
1: Yes.
2: And I just, I just wanted to prove to you, I just wanted to prove to you real quick that I can,
1: Hey, can you, I can't see you. I can't see you.
2: They're everywhere.
1: Restart your camera, please.
2: I just wanted to prove to you that I can also keep my composure while there are insects crawling all over my body, Will. Get it away! So yeah, that's all. What happens when they? Okay, so not cockroaches because they're crickets. There's like 100 crickets. Is there any on me? They're everywhere. I said get one. So anyway, I think we can all agree that I've proven that I can also stay composed with an insect on me. That's all.
1: I'm sure you can see that.
2: That's all I really had to say on the matter.
1: Great stuff. If you're having a great drive over to
2: get it away. I'm done. We're done. No. No.
3: 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The quiz so intense that even I break a sweat. And I'm not even programmed to.
4: It's the trivia game where every second counts. 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
5: Which Australian Prime Minister disappeared while swimming?
6: Oh, man, not that stuff. 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
5: What do you mean?
7: Come on.
5: What do you mean, Krabby?

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1: Keith, we're thinking about having a Dagwood dog race. Who out of Adam and myself, Donnie, do you think would be better at eating a Dagwood dog?
2: Probably Donnie, I'd
1: Thanks,
2: say.
1: Mate. Yeah, I walked into that.
3: And why do you say that, Keith?
1: We don't need to get the follow-up on that, Keith.
2: Yeah, no, I just look like top off going in the new.
1: Thank you, mate.
3: That's very rude, Adam.
1: No, you asked.
3: What you were doing.
1: You asked him.
3: I didn't ask the follow-up, though, did I?
1: I was just curious. Head just asking channel. Questions. It's my job.
3: That's not true, Carl.
1: It's all right.
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3: 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This is Miley Cyrus. 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
2: Oh, yeehaw.
3: How has school holidays been so far?
2: It's been really good. We've been spring cleaning and just doing little things around the house.
3: I do remember that when school holidays would come and Mum would be like, well, time to clean the garage. And I'd be like, I'd rather be at school.
4: Yeah. Do the thing like you're not turning the PlayStation on until the house is spotless.
3: Tell us you didn't do that, Amina.
2: Yeah, that's literally what's been happening.
4: Oh, you're part of the problem.
3: Yeah.
2: They're in the car with me at the moment.
3: Oh, are we on speaker?
2: Yes, you are.
3: Mum's lying. 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
1: Local supermarkets say they're ready to keep North Queenslanders supplied during cyclone season, investing in extra storage space here in Townsville. Three people have been arrested and charged with weapons offences from a property in Burdekin.
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3: Now, Poseidon Adventures have started putting on Magnetic Island pub crawls. It's amazing. You jump on a boat, go across to Maggie Island, they drop you off at the pub. If you want more info, poseidonadventure.com.au. But we've got to double pass one of these pub crawls right now with a gang we're calling Donny on the Dunny.
4: Donny, are you on the Dunny right now?
5: Oh, you got me.
3: That's our Donny. Alrighty, so joining me on the phone is my co-host Donny. Do we have you there, Donny?
6: Yes, I am here. I am in location, in position, as it were.
3: Yes, so the way the game works, you've got to guess whether Donny is in the Dunny or not. It's as simple as that. Scotty from Nome, you've called to win the prize. Scotty, you there?
7: I'm here.
3: Okay,
6: Scotty,
3: so
6: do you think this is how your Thursday morning was going to go when you woke up this morning?
7: It was not on my bingo card, I can give you the tip. But hey, look, it's, you know what? We just go with it.
3: Okay, well, Donny, if you could say a few words to Scotty, he can examine your voice. Is it echoey? Does it sound like you're on the pot? I mean, that's what you're looking for, Scotty. Go ahead, Don.
6: Okay, here's your sentence today. Argentina have beaten England and are through to the World Cup final.
3: Tough. It's tough. I don't know if I can tell. What do you reckon, Scotty? Is Donny on the Dunny?
7: Can you just say the word Dunny 3 times for me, Donny?
6: Dunny. Dunny, Dunny.
7: Yep, you're on it.
3: The guess is you're on the Dunny. Donny, are you on the Dunny?
6: Hey, he's bloody got me on the
3: he's
6: Dunny!
3: He's done it! You're going to Maggie Island on a pub cruise!
6: You're going to Magnetic Island!
3: How does it change your life, Scotty?
7: It does. Look, it's great. I hope it's calm waters that day. You know, it'd be very easy to get seasick on the way back from that. But then I would probably need the Dunny.
3: Yes. Well, wouldn't that be poetic justice? Well done, Scotty. So that's still perfect, perfect score for this game. Everyone seems to be able to tell when Donny is on the Dunny. How do you feel, Donny, now you're back in the studio?
5: I'm starting to think this game's too easy.
3: Adam and Donny, Star 106.3. Well done, Scotty.
0: Yesterday's entree keeps Adam and Donny on your plate. Leftovers that you kind of like.
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0: It's Star 106.3's $1,000 Minute. The quiz so intense that even I break a sweat. And I'm not even programmed to.
2: It's the trivia game where every second counts. 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
4: That's right. 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That is about 11 days away.
5: Well, we're picking our contestants next week, so it's very, very, very soon. Some of the people that have registered, we've reached out and said, can you send us a video so we know a bit more? And these guys, their brothers, Thorn and Cage, sent us a wild video.
4: Thorn and Cage.
5: That is a video. One was putting pickle juice in the other's eye, and what was the other one? A belt?
4: And there was a belt involved.
5: It was
4: intense, but it got our attention. They're joined on the phone right now. Thorn, I believe we have. Thorn, how old are you guys?
6: I'm 18, and my brother's turning 21 this year, in July 27th.
4: Yeah, so he would turn 21 during the competition, right?
6: Yep.
5: Does he expect some kind of birthday party while he's locked away? Because we haven't budgeted for that.
6: Yeah,
4: no, I hope not. And so, tell us a little bit about your brother. You reckon you go all right being handcuffed to him for a week?
6: Yeah, no, I can get a handcuff with my brother, you know. It's something we haven't done before, you know.
5: Oh, is that right?
4: What does that mean? It's nothing you haven't done. When have you been handcuffed to him before?
6: You know, when we were younger, we just tried out.
5: You used to have some heated games of cops and robbers, did you?
6: Did
5: you guys share a room growing up? That could be practice. Did you share a room?
6: Of course we did. We've had a big family, so we've always shared a room together.
5: Until you were how old?
6: Until we were probably 13, 12, yeah.
4: Okay, that's a long time getting to know each other. And, like, yeah, explain your brother to us. Who would be more of the leader on the group, or would it be a shared role?
6: I feel like he would have come into play more because he'd be the older brother.
4: Mm.
6: He'd have more skills. Me being the little brother, he'd probably tell me to shut my mouth up and just listen to what he's doing, eh?
5: What would you do with the 10 grand if you won it?
6: 10 grand. We were planning on taking that 10 grand and going to try to go to New Zealand with our older brother.
4: Okay.
6: Does he see something wrong?
5: I need to know because there's a Thorn, there's a Cage. I need to know who the other brother, what his name is.
6: His name. Get ready for this one. His name is Blade.
4: Oh. Is there a story?
5: How many other siblings do you have?
6: I have six siblings.
4: Go on, rattle off the names.
6: We got Tigers, we got Jagger, we got Libby, Willow, Blade, and Cage, and obviously Thorn.
4: Libby got away with it there, didn't she?
6: That's what it is.
4: I love it. I love an eccentric family. But talk to me. I don't know if I'm crazy here. What are the Southern Lights? I know about the Northern Lights. I didn't know. What are the Southern Lights? Is that the same thing?
6: It's pretty much the same thing. I presume just on the southern side, eh?
4: You presume? Have you heard of the Southern Lights?
6: I've definitely heard it. I've seen videos. My brother really wants to go. He's nearly in his 30s, so he's getting into that scouting age.
4: The Southern Lights? No, they exist. It does exist. Sure. I mean, I love it. Have a goal. You want to get over to New Zealand to go see the Southern Lights on the South Island?
6: Yeah, right. We do see those lights, baby.
4: One day you'll see those lights. All right. Well, 10K up for grabs, mate. Thank you so much for your time this morning.
6: Thank you so much.
4: And we'll hopefully chat to you again soon.
6: Sounds good, thank you.
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12: Hi there, Louise Nielsen here with you. A man has died following a crash at Bowen. Around 5:10pm yesterday, witnesses reported seeing a white Ford Ranger leave the Bruce Highway and come to a stop amongst trees. The 60-year-old man behind the wheel was pronounced dead at the scene. Investigations into the cause of the crash are ongoing. 47 new police officers have graduated from the Queensland Police Academy in Townsville, ready to serve communities across the state. The ceremony marks the end of the 36 recruit training program at the North Queensland campus, where recruits have developed an understanding of the region's unique needs. 17 of the first-year constables will be stationed across North Queensland. It includes 5 in Townsville, 4 in Kirwin and 2 in Mundingburra. A Townsville suburb's made the top 10 when it comes to number of house sales in Queensland. According to the latest report from InfoTrack, there were 42 sales in Burdell in the last quarter, the 10th highest in the state. Spokesperson Lee Bailey says it comes down to house and land sales in master-planned communities.
13: North Shore, up in the Burdell suburb, really had, I think, a big impact on this. And we see the importance of having housing availability and bringing supply to the market through new houses. But I also think it's aligned to what I mentioned earlier. People are looking for more bang for their buck and more value for their investment.
12: And Townsville has been front and centre in Queensland's education agenda, with Minister John Paul Langbrook meeting local principals at Annandale State School. Principals raised behaviour concerns, staffing pressures and infrastructure needs. Their feedback set to feed directly into the state's $23.1 billion education budget.
1: Having the opportunity to have the minister here and talk to the principals, particularly in this electorate, around what are our really big successes that we want to celebrate, as well as some of those challenges and how they uniquely operate in our school environments, has been a great opportunity for us to be able to say, hey, look, these are some of the considerations to take on a broader system-wide level and a statewide level.
12: Trevor Buchanan, principal of Annandale State School, speaking there.
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14: Morning, I'm Rob McLennan. Earning frequent flyer points on your credit cards is getting tougher as some of the banks start to cut reward rates and wind back perks like lounge access. It's because of an upcoming ban on businesses that charge card payment surcharges, which help to fund loyalty schemes. Iran's declared the Strait of Hormuz a red line after a fifth night of US missile and drone attacks. Tehran says if American strikes continue, it'll start targeting all infrastructure across the Gulf. The wife of opposition leader Angus Taylor has joined the attacks on One Nation. Barrister Louise Clegg questioning the economic credentials of the party's Treasury spokesman, Barnaby Joyce. He's appeared on Sky defending embattled colleague Malcolm Roberts, who's praised Russia's invasion of Ukraine.
15: But he's absolutely within his right to express his views.
14: And German supermarket giant Aldi will pay out more than $50 million to thousands of underpaid current and former Aussie workers.
11: Amazing Grace Early Learning. 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
16: Starting with AFL, and the Cats have returned to the winners list after beating the Saints by 27 points in Geelong. However, the win has been soured by an ankle injury that has left Max Holmes in crutches. Coach Chris Scott providing this initial assessment of the midfielder's scare.
17: I think everyone says syndesmosis these days, like that's the easy go-to, but there has been that suggestion, but I covered my ears, to be honest. I'll just wait to see what it is and deal with it when we know.
16: And round 19 continues tonight with Sydney at home to the Crows. Over to NRL, and the Broncos have snapped an 8-game losing streak with a shock 14-12 win over the Panthers at CommBank. It keeps the reigning Premier's slim finals hopes alive, but they will need to win their last 8 matches. And in cricket, Steve Smith has blasted his fastest ever century in Washington Freedom's record-breaking win over New York in America's Major Cricket League. It took just 40 balls for the former Aussie skipper to reach his ton as his side reached 4 for 270.
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12: Partly cloudy conditions in Townsville today with some light winds and temperatures in the mid to high 20s. Tomorrow shifts to full sunshine. We've got a south-southeasterly wind coming through and daytime temperatures in the low to mid 20s. Right now in the CBD, it is only 15 degrees. That is the latest from your local newsroom. 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
21: Oh, yee-haw, we have made it to Friday, 17th Woo-hoo. Of July, 6 past 6, show 138 for Adam and Donnie. I'm Adam, tightening the wheel nuts, Donnie's warming up the tyres, and Beth's just doing a quick pit stop this morning. Donnie, how are you, my friend?
22: Yeah, very good. No Bethany Ross today. She's down in Tasmania, your hometown.
21: Freezing a nachos. Yeah. This is not the time of year to be going down there. I don't know what she's thinking.
22: It was absolutely freezing this morning. Very, very chilly. Well, by North Queensland standards anyway, 15 degrees. I couldn't believe it. Mm. I could not believe it when I got out of bed. I'm in long pants and long shirt. You wouldn't read about it.
21: I still got the t-shirt on. But, you know, I'm a little bit tougher than you, Donnie. A little bit tougher.
22: A little bit tougher.
21: I challenge you to a fight right now, my friend, on a Friday. Hey, did you know we're a week away from the 2026 Commonwealth Games? Do you know they start
22: what?
21: Next, Next Friday they start.
22: Where?
21: I reckon we don't know much about it because Australia's a little bit ashamed.
22: We were meant to have it,
21: It was meant to be in Melbourne. So we're all just being hush about it, pretending it's not happening, but it's in Glasgow.
22: As if. No
21: a
22: way.
21: A week away
22: I
21: from
22: don't
21: it.
22: Believe
21: That's
22: you.
21: True, mate. Look at it.
22: I think I have a mate that I thought was competing in that, and I didn't even know.
21: Wow.
22: I didn't even know that that was happening. I was literally talking to a friend of mine, Zach Stubbley Cook. He's a swimmer for Australia, like, a week ago. And now I'm thinking it's probably very rude that I didn't mention the Commonwealth Games in any capacity. If I was about to go represent the country a week from now, and someone was talking to me about, like, just my back, and he had a back issue,
21: and
22: I didn't even mention the Com Games, I'd be pretty pissed. What are we going? Is Australia
21: a team?
22: Is Australia participating?
21: Do we have a team in it, or do we pull them out to save money?
22: Are they participating in the Commonwealth Games?
21: Maybe not.
22: I didn't know this was happening at all.
21: Yeah, I know.
22: I mean, the World Cup.
21: Yeah, there's a lot going on. We just had the Winter Games too, so it's a little bit confusing, isn't it?
22: Yeah, it is.
21: It's like, oh, there's more
22: games. Commonwealth Games are a bit unnecessary, might I say. I kind of don't mind that we're not doing
21: it. I didn't want to say it because you've got a dear friend that competes in it. But
22: like,
21: I
22: don't really understand. Like, if you have an Olympic gold medal and a Commonwealth Games medal, do you put them on the same place on the mantle? Do they sit next to each other, or does one sit slightly below
21: Let's do the Olympics with all the good teams out. Let's do that, then we won't be able to win.
22: That is staggering. That's some good investigative journalism you've got there.
21: It took me a lot of digging to find that out because everyone's keeping it hush-hush. No one wants to talk about it.
22: Obviously, the World Cup has taken everyone's attention. And I started seeing some... You know how sometimes you get a news article a few days late?
21: Yeah.
22: And I saw this morning and yesterday afternoon a lot of, like, how North Queensland is supporting England in the World Cup. Oh God, that's funny. God, that's funny to me. I love it when they upset the Poms.
21: Do you?
22: Well, it doesn't take much. I've just upset one of them just then.
21: Yeah, true.
22: That's just upset you.
21: You were kind of going for them in that semi-final.
22: I will, but it's like, well, I remember in 2025 when the Broncos made it all the way through to the grand final and got beat by Penrith. And I got swept up in the Queensland spirit. Yeah. And as soon as they started getting pumped, I was like, no, that's right. I hate you lot.
21: What are we doing? You're a weird one. You go for whoever's winning.
22: No.
21: You're like the overdog. You're an overdog man.
22: An overdog. Okay, well, up next, speaking about sport, we're going to continue doing that. There's an event going down at the Warehouse. Tomorrow night, QWA is back in action, and we have a family VIP pass to give away. And we're talking to the main man at the moment, Seth Tyler's up next to see what's going down.
21: This is Matchbox 20 kicking us off, two songs in a row on a Friday morning. It's Adam and Donnie. Welcome, Star One.

0: Smith, Star 106.3. Good morning, it's Adam and Donnie, 17 past 6. We're doing it for Snooze Townsville. It's amazing what a little snooze can do. And this Saturday night at the Warehouse, bit of wrestling going on from QWA. And on 1300 00 1063, we have a family VIP pass to the Warehouse tomorrow night. You can go in, take the whole fam and enjoy a night of Queensland wrestling. And on the phone right now, we have one of the men who will be in the ring. His name is Seth Tyler as he joins us. Good morning, Seth.
1: Oh, come on, boys. I've been in a few times. You know how my intros work. Ladies and gentlemen, boys and girls, I am a three-time tag team champion, a four-time QWA champion, the youngest QWA Hall of Famer, the pinnacle of precision, Seth Tyler. I didn't take a breath after that.
0: I wanted to do that, but Adam, he didn't have the notes in front of him, Seth. That's what happened there. That's what I wanted to do, but we didn't get them printed in time.
2: Yeah, it's a shame. I would have loved to have said that.
0: Seth, last time I saw you, you had been put through a table, and you weren't in too good a nick. Things have changed since that moment, and now there's a new event going down at the Warehouse tomorrow night, Axe to Grind. What's happening?
1: After Dominance, our biggest show of the year, a lot of rivalries ended. Unfortunately, I didn't win my match against Trent O'Day. I failed to deliver on a promise, but that's not what is mattering right now. What does matter is my upcoming match against Logan Pierce.
0: Now, this fella, he's out of Brisbane, right? Mate, I don't want to stress you out, but the Cowboys are playing the Broncos next Saturday, right? So if you are to lose to a bloke out of Brisbane the week before that, that's just a bad omen for the entire city. So no pressure, but like, you may or may not have the entire weight of the city on your shoulders here.
1: I've always had the entire weight of the world on my shoulders. It won't be any different, but I promise you it won't be a loss that happens Saturday night.
0: What does that mean? That's almost cryptic. It won't be a loss, meaning that it will be a win
2: or a tie.
0: It can't be a tie.
1: Okay, I can't guarantee full results that happen, because everything changes.
0: Where's the Eno here?
2: He's been shaken.
0: I want you to believe in yourself.
2: I think he's been
0: here.
2: Shaken by the Trent loss, mate.
0: Yeah.
1: Hey, guys, I may be a little bit shaken, but I promise you, if I...

0: need to get shaking, past, Seth. If I need to get past, if I need to get through Logan Pierce to get back at Trent O'Day, I will absolutely 100% kick his head in to get to Trent O'Day.
1: There we go. That's what I wanted. That's what I wanted.
2: It's a little bit better.
1: All right, well, it's all going down at the warehouse tomorrow night. Tickets are still on sale. We actually have a family VIP pass to give away right now. Seth, go well tomorrow night, mate. We're backing you in.
0: Appreciate it, guys. Thank you very much.
2: Thank you, Seth. 1-300-00-1063. If you'd like a family pass, it is Adam and Donnie Star, 1063.
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0: Mega Star 106.3. It is Adam and Donnie. Good morning. 6:26. We've got to go to local news next, and then some weird news, Don.
1: Yeah, you will appreciate this, Adam, as someone who used to be a cleaner. A lady in India has copped a 1-star review for asking to use the bathroom that she just cleaned. Would you let somebody who was, you know, cleaning your house use the bathroom? I feel like it's a rite of passage, but
0: yeah. If they used it before they cleaned it. You know what I mean?
1: Yeah, I guess. But,
0: Use it first.
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9: Good morning, Louise Nielsen here with you. 17 new police officers will join the front line in North Queensland. It's part of a cohort of 47 officers who have graduated from the Queensland Police Academy in Townsville, where recruits have developed an understanding of the region's unique needs. Five new officers will remain in Townsville, four will go to Kirwan and two will go to Mundingburra. Masterplanned communities are having a major impact on the housing market. Suburbs offering large quantities of new houses have topped the list for sales across Queensland, according to the latest quarterly report from InfoTrack. Townsville's North Shore development helping Burdell come in at number 10.
10: Supply is the big driver of the market factors. We need more supply in the housing market. It has to come from new builds and some of those big areas. So I think the more we can see that coming to the market, the more activity we're going to see in some of these outlying suburbs.
9: Lee Bailey from InfoTrack there. Education Minister John Paul Langbrook has taken Townsville's concerns to Sydney after high-level discussions with local principals at Annandale State School this week. Behaviour management, teacher incentives and upgrades dominated the Townsville meeting, along with support for the $150 back-to-school boost. The minister says the region's feedback will help shape future reforms.
11: We want our students to get a world-class education, no matter where in Queensland they may live and where they may go to school, but it's also so important to support our staff and principals. These are issues to do with teacher retention, retention bonuses, curriculum, infrastructure, IT, all the things that in our 1,266 state schools mean that our own teachers and principals need support.
9: And humpback whales have been spotted off the North Queensland coast as the annual migration ramps up. SeaLink will begin whale watching tours from July 25 to August 30, lining up with peak viewing conditions. SeaLink's Cassie Mendo says the mid-year brings plenty of whales and calves along the humpback highway.
12: We're doing, I think, 15 whale-watching tours, but keeping up with demand. We nearly had sold-out season last year. There has been sightings. We've had some crew send us some photos this week, but there was also a mother and calf spotted in Horseshoe Bay, I think that on Monday.
8: Star 106.3, National News, now.
13: Hello, I'm Rob McLennan. The father of Melbourne teenager Bianca Jones says he's disgusted by reports that those responsible for the methanol poisoning of his daughter and her friend Holly Morton Bowles could spend less than a year behind bars. Mark Jones now calling on the PM to step in and push for what he says is justice. The US has launched another wave of attacks on Iran as Tehran accuses Washington of war crimes through the targeting of civilian infrastructure. White House Press Secretary Caroline Levitt says the attacks wouldn't be happening if Iran hadn't breached the Memorandum of Understanding.
14: President Trump is not going to sit by and allow these acts of terrorism to take place.
13: The banks are preparing for the upcoming ban on card payment surcharges that kicks in from October, some already scaling back credit card points by up to 50%. And a tsunami alert has been wound back in New Zealand after a 5.9 earthquake that hit the South Island. No reports of damage or injury.
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13: Penrith has been pipped 14-12 by the Broncos in a seesawing NRL clash at Combank. Harry Grant will steer an inexperienced Storm spine into tonight's clash with the Roosters in Sydney. Geelong coach Chris Scott says a potential long-term injury to Max Holmes during last night's 27-point AFL win over the Saints is definitely not what he wanted.
16: If you asked me a couple of weeks ago, who do you really not want to lose? Cameron and Holmes would be up there.
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21: Well, we're cruising to a top of 28 degrees today. Going to get back down to a low of 15. It was so chilly this morning. Looking like it's going to be a bit overcast, but no heavy rain on the way currently. Right here on the corner of Sturt and Stanley Street, you're looking at 17 degrees.
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13: Yeehaw, happy Friday. Oh, doesn't it feel good? We're here at the end of the week. It's Adam and Donnie, 6:35. I want to mention the fuel in Townsville.
21: No, go ahead. Feel free.
13: I know it's off an Oom Energy Woolgaroo that's got the cheapest, but there's some new challenges this morning.
21: Okay.
13: Unleaded 91, cheapest, mobile 8-can veil, 165.5 a litre. But get this, diesel. Cowtex Rasmussen.
21: Oh.
13: You don't see them at the top of the sales months, but they're at the top for your cheapest diesel this morning. 183.9 a litre. That's 5 cents cheaper than everywhere else.
21: You know what I've come to understand? It's a bit of a hack for any petrol station in this city. I know a lot of you don't set your prices, but if you have the ability to set your prices just momentarily between, you know, 6 and 9, you'll almost guarantee a free ad on our radio station.
13: And then just change it back at 9.
21: Just change it back. We'll be off air.
13: Yeah.
21: And to be frank, you know, we don't care at that point.
13: Yeah.
21: As long as we say your name, or change it after we say it.
13: Yeah.
21: For a week.
13: Done. They've said it right. Quickly change it back before anyone gets here.
21: Can't believe that people are not taking advantage of this.
13: It's wild, isn't it?
21: It is bananas. Up next, speaking about taking advantage of things, front page of our Daily Dribble, we're heading to Spain, Pamplona, where they run with the bulls. There's been a bit of an issue in the bull ring where it all finishes. Obviously, if you've never seen this before, they run through the streets and bulls chase people down and hurt them. One man has broken the rules in the bull ring by doing something quite stunning to the bull, and the whole crowd has turned on him.
13: Right.
21: We're going to break it down for you next, because the whole thing, it's still developing, this story, but it is bizarre.
13: Adam and Donnie, Star 106.3. New music plays now from Sienna Spyro, Material Lover. Good morning.

0: Darwin 063, good morning. It is Adam and Donnie. Currently it's 9 degrees, 27 is going to be the top sunny, so it is cold out there.
1: Freezing.
0: Let's
1: out
0: do this,
1: there.
0: The Daily Dribble.
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3: Heading over to Pamplona, Spain right now, where they run with the bulls during the big festival, the Sam Fairman Festival. I'm sure that you've seen it. Mm. They all dress in white, red handkerchief around the neck, run through the streets into a big stadium, and then bulls more likely than not send people to hospital.
0: Mm.
3: It's a very bizarre thing that they do.
0: Yeah, a bit of fun.
3: Not here to knock your culture, but whatever.
0: Yeah.
3: Couldn't see me in there because I've always thought how rough for the bull.
0: Yes.
3: How unnecessary. They should be out in a field somewhere or whatever it is that bulls
0: There's
3: do.
0: There's a reason it's attacking and annoyed and angry. Yeah.
3: And people go, you know, it's not actually because they don't like the colour red. Yeah, I figured that.
0: Yeah.
3: I figured it was because they were getting pestered for weeks before. Yeah, I figured that. So one man, while in the stadium, in the middle of the pit there on the dirt, he's grabbed one of the bull's tails. The bull ran off. Didn't really, honestly, look like it noticed, to be fair. Chucked his hands up in celebration. And then within seconds, a mob of other men swarm him. And I'll be honest, beat the crap out of him.
0: Yeah, right.
3: Because apparently it is just so forbidden.
0: Yeah.
3: To pull the bull's tail.
0: Right.
3: Now, why I agree, that is an insane thing to do. You should never, ever hurt an animal in any capacity.
0: Yeah.
3: I'd also argue that it is insane that these people think that, like, that's where the line is.
0: Yeah, they've got a line that they draw,
3: like,
0: there.
3: That's where the line
0: is. To the point they're so outraged, they attack the dude.
3: They did. They
0: forget about the bull, and they all, like, this mob attacks this dude.
3: Yeah.
0: I reckon if you asked the bull, like, what are you most annoyed about that happened yesterday, it wouldn't even think of the tail thing.
3: Wouldn't even know the tail happened.
0: Like, all those people that were annoying me and getting in my way.
3: Yeah. On my horns and stuff. But yeah, no, tugging a bull's tail is strictly prohibited. They reckon between 2,000 and 3,500 people normally participate in this thing. Many people ending up in hospital every single time. But
0: yes.
3: I just, yeah, when I saw the crowd turn on this dude.
0: Yeah.
3: You guys are not in the right either here.
0: No.
3: Everybody here sucks. Like, you're all baddies.
0: Yeah.
3: He's just the king baddie.
0: Yeah, what do you think you're doing on your high horse?
3: Yeah.
0: High ball.
3: High ball. Well done, Adam.
0: No worries.
3: Well done,
0: Adam. Cheers. That's what I'm here for. Let's play Outcast. Hey, Star 106.3, Adam and Donnie. 1, 2.

0: Outcast. Hey, happy Friday. Good morning. It's Adam and Donnie. 7:15. Up next, Donnie, you want to go on a rant?
1: Well, I'm not going to call it a rant before we start, but may have seen that we now have an office of AI here in this country. It's been established by Anthony Albanese, and also, don't know if you saw the other big news in AI, Spotify reckons they've deleted 75 million AI songs.
0: Yeah, I did see that.
1: I think I just want to touch on this quickly. Okay. And I won't rant.
0: Oh, of course not.
1: It won't be a rant.
0: Right up next, a rant.
1: It won't be a rant.
0: From Donnie. It's Adam and Donnie, Star 106.3. Rant time next.

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0: Star 106.3. Good morning and happy Friday. It's Adam and Donnie. It's chilly out there in Townsville right now. 9 degrees right now. 27 is going to be the top. Sunny conditions.
1: News coming out of Canberra that Australia will now have an AI office, and they will try to look at different ways to keep AI at bay here in Australia and keep creatives and everybody alike and try and harbour off data centres and the like of that from, you know, overtaking completely. Adam and I, we talk quite often about how often AI is seeping into the creative industries.
0: Yes.
1: As recently as yesterday, Spotify said, oh, we've had to nuke 75 million songs because they're all AI generated.
0: Yeah,
1: they reckon over 100,000 new songs uploaded to Spotify every day.
0: They're going to overtake the humans at that rate.
1: Well, mate, you want to talk about overtaking humans. How about this for a report as well? Reuters reporting that in 2026, 79% of all visual content uploaded to Instagram and TikTok has been AI generated. 79%. 40% of all digital ads this year have been completely AI generated. Not used as a tool.
0: No, yeah.
1: The entire product has been someone pumping into ChatGPT or Gemini and saying, can you just make this for me?
0: And there is a difference. You can use 100%. It as a tool.
1: 100%.
0: There's nothing wrong with that. But people that just put in a prompt and then, bam, there's your finished product and put that up, that's not good enough.
1: It's not creative.
0: No.
1: It's not getting the job done. I mean, there's a lot of people also taking massive swipes at AI-generated flyers and posters.
0: You can spot them, though. And it makes you look so cheap and nasty. Like, I get these ads for this radio app. Your radio station's not going to get discovered without our app, and it's all AI generated. It's a fake vox pop on the street with a dude going, when do you listen to radio? And like, an AI generated person going, only with the app.
1: It's to me, if you are using AI to make your flyer, make your poster, I understand it's hard to get Canva. I understand that you're not a marketing genius.
0: Yep.
1: But if you remember back to like 2010, when we all made fun of people for using Comic Sans.
0: It's the new
1: Comic Sans.
0: It is.
1: You would be better off if you are listening right now and you like own a shop. Maybe you sell muffins. Maybe you sell wraps. Maybe you're a car detailer. You're better off going to Officeworks, getting a piece of cardboard, handwriting on there, and uploading a photo of what you're doing, because that's going to cut through 1,000,000% more. So it's all well and good that we now have an office for AI in Canberra where someone's going to get paid $10 million a year to sit on some board somewhere.
0: Yeah.
1: I don't know if that's the real number. Obviously not.
0: Yeah.
1: But it's like the horse is bolted on this. Mm. But I just think we could see it. If you're going to work today as a marketer, I just want you to know we can see it and we don't like it. Obviously, Adam and I, we're obviously more prone to being upset by this as we are in the creative industry.
0: Mm.
1: But even in our own company, we see things seeping through. We have to step back on it. I just think it's very funny, that headline that I've seen. Oh, now we're going to take a stand against it.
0: Well, as you say, the horse is bolted, but I think we've let the horse out too early because I think the technology's not ready yet.
1: It's nowhere near ready.
0: You can tell from a mile away it's AI generated. Have you ever asked ChatGPT something and you know their answer's wrong? And you have to argue with it and say, that's not right. And it goes, you're absolutely right. That's not right. What have I done?
1: Last night.
0: It's not ready.
1: I was using Gemini to help me plan a trip, okay? And that's how I'll use it sometimes.
0: Yeah.
1: And I was like, oh, how much does it cost to fly here? And it was like, oh, that would be $1,000. And I go, I'm pretty sure that would have to be a one-way trip, not a return. No, you're absolutely right.
0: Yeah.
1: And then you're going to take that same robot and you're going to go, why don't you market my entire livelihood?
0: Yeah, exactly.
1: Everything I've built, can you please get this right for me?
0: Yeah, it's not ready.
1: But I genuinely believe if you're someone out there that owns a business or you're just in a marketing department, go get a post-it note. Handwrite on the post-it note, upload that photo. You're going to get more cut through. But I do wish them the best with their office of AI.
0: Let's go to local news now. After 7 o'clock, it's the last time us on this show are going to give out some money from our $10,000 ATM. Three more times today. Over the course of the day on Star 106.3, and that's it. So if you have registered, make sure you're listening after 7. Star 106.3, Adam and Donnie. It's Will and-
2: Hey guys, it's Woody. Will loves to DJ, but his DJ career is in a bit of a slump. 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
14: Good morning. Traffic's under speed. Wilcox Fed inbounds through Cosgrove. Good runs through Garvin and Currajong. Light traffic on Sturt Street Busways through the CBD and also running smoothly. University Road through Annandale and the Ring Road Bowling Plains. The census is coming this August. 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
16: Good morning, Louise Nielsen here with you. A 60-year-old man has passed away in a crash at Bowen after a white Ford Ranger left the Bruce Highway and came to a stop amongst trees. Around 5:10pm yesterday, witnesses reported the incident and emergency crews were called to the scene. The man behind the wheel was pronounced dead at the scene. Investigations into the cause of the crash are ongoing. Townsville school leaders have helped set the tone for national education talks, with Minister Langbrook meeting principals at Annandale State School before attending the Education Minister's meeting in Sydney. Local feedback on classroom behaviour, staffing and infrastructure will inform the Chrysa Fully government's education priorities.
17: Our future is in good hands with the young people that are coming through our state education system. They are genuinely involved with their school community. Their day doesn't end when the school bell rings. They then become our sports coaches outside of school and on the weekends and volunteering in a whole host of capacity outside the school hours.
16: MP Janelle Poole speaking there. And 17 new police officers will join the front line in North Queensland, part of a cohort of 47 officers who have graduated from the Queensland Police Academy in Townsville. Five new officers will remain in Townsville, four will go to Cowan and two will go to Mundingburra. And North Queensland's whale season is well and truly underway, with at least three humpback sightings confirmed off Townsville, including a mother and a calf in Horseshoe Bay. SeaLink says its tours will start next Saturday, the 25th, offering families a chance to see the animals as they travel north from Antarctic waters.
18: We've had 100% success rate the last 3 years, so you can see different things from breaching to tail slapping. Every tour is really unique. And we also cap our numbers. We only go to less of the vessel's capacity, so everyone has plenty of room for comfortable viewing on the three decks and even out on the bow. So we make sure everyone has plenty of areas to see.
16: SeaLink's Cassie Mendo there. The migration is one of the largest on the planet, with thousands of whales passing the region each year.
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19: Hi there, I'm Rob McLennan. Fewer Australians than ever are owning up to being regular smokers. A new survey has found the number of daily tobacco users has dropped from 8.3% 2 years ago to just 5.6% now. One in three of those admit to buying illegal nicotine products. Telstra will face a Senate inquiry today after last week's outage. Chief Exec Vicky Brady to be grilled after thousands were left without service or 000 access. One Nation's Barnaby Joyce has defended Malcolm Roberts' right to express his support for Russian President Vladimir Putin, although he's told Sky he doesn't share those views.
20: The mind of Malcolm Roberts, he is an incredibly decent human being, is not the mind of me or the mind of other people.
19: And it turns out Toy Story movies are not just fun to watch, they're also good for the global economy. A new study's found the five installments have generated an estimated $73 billion in worldwide consumer spending.
15: Amazing Grace Early Learning. 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
19: To AFL first, and St Kilda's gone down to Geelong 102-75. Meantime, Swans coach Dean Cox has made four changes for tonight's clash with the Crows at the SCG. Penrith has gone down to the Broncos 14-12 in their NRL clash at Combank. Tonight, it's the Storm travelling to Sydney to take on the Roosters. And ahead of the Belgian Grand Prix, Lando Norris has been hit with a 10-place grid penalty over battery issues with his car.
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0: Well, it's a chilly one here in the Ville today. Right now, we're all the way down at 9 degrees. Only going to get back up to 12. A top of 27, I should say. Back down to 12 overnight this evening. Nice and sunny. Not even a cloud in the sky over the corner of Sturt and Stanley right now. And right now, it is, as I've said three times now, 9 degrees. Ooh.
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15: 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From the corner of Sturt and Stanley, across Townsville and North Queensland. 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
22: Yeehaw, it is Friday morning. It's Adam and Donnie. I'd like to make it clear that was Donnie doing the weather. And that is why Beth, when she's here, normally does the weather now.
0: That's why she's taking it over.
22: Where was the UV rating?
0: The no UV rating.
22: Well, I don't know whether... am I supposed to wear block out today?
0: I gave us the current temperature three times, though.
22: Yeah.
0: Can you tell it's been 6 months since I've done the weather? It's
22: what
0: been a
22: was
0: minute.
22: What was it again? Nine.
0: It's definitely nine. Definitely 9 degrees. It's a beautiful Friday right across the Ville. I can see the sun coming up over Mount Stewart. Ah. Oh,
1: this is just that crispy time of the morning. Listen, the roads aren't as full as they're going to be a half hour from now. It's just a bit of peace and quiet in the car. Adam, me, you, and a massive chunk of change that we're looking to give away right now.
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1: We've been doing this for the last 2 weeks. 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It will be back, so make sure you keep registering on star1063.com.au. But today, we're looking for a lady who needs $200 to ride herself into the weekend. Adam, who are we looking for?
2: Win and withdraw in
15: 3, 2, 1.
22: All right, the timer is on for you. Christina Farkas in Kelso. Our number, 1300 00 1063. You've registered for the $10,000 ATM. 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Wee. 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What do you give her? About 15 minutes?
1: We'll give you 15 minutes. And you know what? We'll start the timer in just a second because I wonder what they're going to do with the date night. A $200 date night. That's quite the evening. $100 ahead. Your time starts now.
22: 1300 00 1063. Very soon, Donnie, I want to talk about an Uber Eats driver that had to use my bathroom.
1: What?
22: I'm very precious about my bathroom, too.
1: That can't happen.
22: But when you got to go, you got to go.
1: That can't happen, surely.
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1: Christina Farkas, please give us a call.
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0: Olivia Dean, Man I Need, Star 106.3, Adam and Donny for Snooze Town. Well, it's amazing what a little snooze can do. Time's still ticking. For you, Christina Farkas in Kelso, you signed up for the $10,000 ATM. You want to withdraw $200 for a date night. 1-300-00-1063 is our number. We have not heard yet from Christina.
1: You got 11 minutes and 35 seconds before your time runs out. If you know Christina, get her to give us a bell. But Adam,
0: yes,
1: you said something insane just moments ago.
0: Yes, an Uber Eats driver, he needed to use my bathroom when he delivered the food, right? I mean, when you got to go, you got to go. You're driving around, there's no toilet in that car.
1: No, there's
0: not. Get it. I don't know how far he was from his own home.
1: Okay.
0: But can I just start it by saying I'm quite precious about my toilet.
1: Okay.
0: To the point where I moved into the rental place I live in and replaced the seat as soon as I got in there. So it's a brand new seat.
1: Wow.
0: Only I have sat on that throne, my lovely girlfriend, and I think maybe Jake from promotions might have used it once.
1: Sure, so it's a brand new seat. It's been used 3 times, but let's just get back to the story here. You got Uber Eats.
0: Yes.
1: Then you met the driver down the front of your apartment.
0: Yes, so the Uber Eats drivers can't come to my apartment door because I've got an apartment complex that's locked out the front. There's actually no doorbell system, no intercom system. I always have to go down and meet them. Everything's locked up.
1: Uh-huh.
0: And he said to me, would you mind if I use your bathroom while I'm here? And I just didn't stop and think, Donnie, all right, before I tell you what I said to him. I didn't stop and think,
1: okay.
0: And I didn't know how to ask. So I said, which one is it? It just came out.
1: Right.
0: If I had my time again, I might word it differently.
1: Okay.
0: In some kind of more of a polite way. But
1: which one is it?
0: Wow, there is a difference though.
1: Yeah.
0: I mean, the favours are a lot bigger based on which one you're doing. So just number one. Just really, I'm busting. I've been driving around for a while. Sometimes, okay. Well, I think that's illegal though, isn't it?
1: Okay.
0: Technically?
1: Okay. Well, it is not.
0: So yeah, that means I have to walk him up. Like it's quite a journey up the lift, up the stairs, through some of the locked doors till he gets to my apartment. It probably would have been quicker for him to drive down the road to Macca's.
1: Okay.
0: Like a public bathroom would have taken him just as long. But yeah, I mean, he was either very, very busting or, you know, maybe it was a 1.5.
1: Oh, he was in there for a while.
0: He was in there for a while.
1: A 1.5.
0: Well, I don't know, it might not have been a number two, but I'm worried he may have passed gas in there that I didn't want in my bathroom. Honestly, I've been thinking about it. Every time I've used that toilet now, I'm thinking about...
1: How long ago was this?
0: This was this week.
1: Yeah, right.
0: But it wasn't... It was a couple of days ago, and it's been on my mind every time I've used my own toilet.
1: I would have told every soul with a pulse that this happened to me.
0: So is that... Because I thought, look, to be fair to the guy, if you're busting, you're busting. But... Is this weird?
1: There's not a world where I say no.
0: Yeah, how can you say no? Even though you want to?
1: But that's just because I'm an awkward dude.
0: Yeah.
1: Like, I'm just an awkward guy, so I would be like, yeah, sure. But then the whole time I'd be thinking, like, I've seen enough Netflix true crime.
0: Oh.
1: That I'm like, well, I've done it to myself. And everybody's going to be on their couch in 6 years watching my documentary going, you idiot, why did you let him inside?
0: It's easy for you on your couch to say that, but if there's a person in need, you help them out, don't you? Don't you? I think I'm a bit of a hero.
1: A bit of a hero.
0: And I live to tell the tale.
1: Are you going
0: to
1: get another seat? A new seat again?
0: I'm going to have to, mate. That's going to cost me $90 plus installation. Adam and Donny, Star 106.3. This is John Farnham. Christina Farkas, please give us a call if you want $200. We're waiting for you.

0: Farnham pressure down Star 106.3, Adam and Donnie. It's a cool start in Townsville. It's currently 9.5 degrees. 27 is going to be the top. Sunny conditions. We are looking for a Christina Farkas this morning who lives in Kelso. She wants $200 from our $10,000 ATM, and she hasn't called us yet.
1: We'll give it to her. You got 5 minutes and 2 seconds to call us, Christina. If you know Christina, it's kind of embarrassing, really.
0: It is a little bit humiliating for Christina.
1: And for us as well. It's like she's taken $200 and just washed it down the drain.
0: Yeah.
1: Speaking about washing things down the drain, yes. We were just talking about how you let an Uber Eats driver in to use your bathroom, which is already an interesting story, a crazy story. But you mentioned something. You paid for installation of a new toilet seat when you moved into your apartment?
0: Yes. Well, I wasn't happy with the state of the toilet seat, so I replaced it, yeah. And you can check a thing on Bunnings when you buy it. Do you want to include installation? I think it's an extra $20 or something. So I don't know how to replace. Do you know how to do that?
1: $20 on an already $90 seat.
0: Yeah.
1: I reckon anything that costs less than $100, you should probably be able to install yourself.
0: No, I don't
1: know.
0: Unless
1: it's a car part.
0: Yeah.
1: Like, that's... Surely it's not too hard to install a toilet seat.
0: Well, have you ever done
1: it? I've never done it. I reckon I could do it.
0: They've got people on their books to do it for you. That's how complicated it must be.
1: Oh,
0: right?
1: That's going to be an annoying one. Like, those people that work there, like, go out and install, like, actual jobs.
0: Mm.
1: And they had to come to your house to install
0: some
1: a seat.
0: Some of the toilet seats they sell these days, though, are quite advanced. You can buy bidets and stuff.
1: Yeah, but you didn't.
0: No, I know.
1: It's just a piece of plastic that is just sit on top of the rim.
0: Well, it's not the cheapest one. You can get $50 ones, all right? I went the 90 option. I went the second cheapest, all right? A bit of luxury in there. Bit of cushioning. Do you know what? Actually, speaking of bidets, a friend of mine, a dear friend, his wife, as a birthday gift, bought him a bidet toilet seat.
1: A bidet birthday
0: gift? Knew how much he loved them.
1: What?
0: Because they'd been to Japan where they have them. Isn't that romantic?
1: How old was he when he got the gift?
0: Oh, it might have been his 30th. It might have been the big 30.
1: I reckon anything before 30, a bidet is an awful gift. As soon as you hit 30, it starts to become like, oh, it's quite neat, isn't it?
0: Yeah.
1: It's quite helpful.
0: Yeah, I was impressed. All right, Christina Farkas, you're running out of time. $200 is going to go begging here. 1-300-00-1063.
1: Next
0: number.
1: Time you hear from us, the time will have elapsed. So you've got to call us here, Christina.
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0: Harry Styles, American Girls, here on Star 106.3 for our Friday morning, 25 past 7. The Adam and Donnie $10,000 ATM is turned on thanks to Floor NVNQ. This morning we've been asking Christina Farkas from Kelso to call us to withdraw her $200.
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3: Boom, boom. She has missed it, Christina Farkas. $200 gone begging, but we've pulled our promotions manager, Jake, into the studio. Good morning, Jake.
4: Good morning.
3: You're the man who, you know, sends out the cash once it's been withdrawn, right? And we're a bit confused now because everybody that we've asked for has called us up. They've got the money. What happens with this money now that it's, you know, $200 just sitting there?
4: Goes back in the bank.
3: What?
4: Back in the kitty.
3: That's a bit
0: so
3: lame.
0: It stays in the ATM. We've got the ATM here. It's turned on. We are ready to withdraw, and we can't. We just leave it.
4: That's right.
0: Well, that's a little
4: goes
0: bit.
4: Back in. No, it's not.
0: Anticlimactic.
3: I reckon Christina Farkas has obviously slept in this morning. I reckon one lady's trash would be another person's treasure.
4: That's the competition.
3: Well, I don't know. There's so many people listening right now.
4: Well, how much was it?
3: It was $200. I reckon we should give $200 away.
4: No, I can't do this.
3: Okay.
0: Can we have half of it?
4: You can have 100.
3: Okay. You can have 100.
4: Next caller, right now.
3: No.
4: Tell me.
3: Tell us why. Don't just give it away.
4: Next caller. Let's do this. Tell me right now why you need $100, and I might give it out to you.
3: Okay.
0: You're going to be the judge, okay? Okay, 1-300-00-1063. Give us a call if you think you could use $100.
3: But you have to have a good reason.
0: Yeah, Jake will
3: judge. Not a good reason, a reason enough to convince Jake.
4: Oh, right. Yes,
3: they
4: for
3: are
4: sure.
3: Two separate things.
0: All right, 1-300.
3: Convince Jake why you need the 100 and we'll give it to you. Look at them, they're all coming in.
0: People need money. 1-300-00-1063. Louise Nielsen has our local news next. It's Adam and Donnie.
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5: Good morning. Traffic's under speed. Wilcox Bend inbounds through Cosgrove Bay. Good runs through Garvin and Currajong. Light traffic on Sturt Street Busways through the CBD and also running smoothly. University Road through Annandale and Ring Road Bowling Plains. 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
11: Good morning, Louise Nielsen here with you. A man has died following a crash at Bowen. Around 5:10pm yesterday, witnesses reported seeing a white Ford Ranger leave the Bruce Highway and come to a stop amongst trees. The 60-year-old Buchanan man behind the wheel was pronounced dead at the scene. Investigations into the cause of the crash are ongoing. 47 new police officers have graduated from the Queensland Police Academy in Townsville, ready to serve communities across the state. The ceremony marks the end of the 36-week recruitment training program at the North Queensland campus, where recruits have developed an understanding of the region's unique needs. 17 of the first-year constables will be stationed across North Queensland. It includes 5 in Townsville, 4 in Kirwan and 2 in Mundingburra. A Townsville suburb's made the top 10 when it comes to number of house sales in Queensland. According to the latest report from InfoTrack, there were 42 sales in Burdell in the last quarter, the 10th highest in the state. Spokesperson Lee Bailey says it comes down to the house and land sales in masterplanned communities.
12: North Shore up in the Burdale suburb really had, I think, a big impact on this. And we see the importance of having housing availability and bringing supply to the market through new houses. But I also think it's aligned to what I mentioned earlier. People are looking for more bang for their buck and more value for their investment.
11: And humpback whales are moving through local waters ahead of Sea Lynx whale watching season kicking off July 25. The mid-year brings the biggest surge in whales and newborn calves along the Great Barrier Reef, with a calf and mother recently spotted in Horseshoe Bay on Magnetic Island.
13: Seeing whales in their natural habitat often creates a strong emotional connection for people. So many people report whale watching increases their appreciation for marine life, makes them more aware of the threats such as plastic pollution, climate change, overfishing. And a first-hand experience, I think, seeing this beautiful, majestic whales that can motivate people to care about the ocean.
11: Sea Lynx's Cassie Mendo speaking there. Locals can also take part in a citizen science program that identifies individual whales by their tail fluke patterns.
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14: Morning, I'm Rob McLennan. Well, despite all the noise around illegal tobacco, the number of Aussies who smoke each day has dropped to a new all-time low. A government survey of more than 17,000 people has found the number of nicotine users continues to plunge, now at just 5.6%. That's down from 8.3% 2 years ago. Well, it's still not safe enough to cross the Strait of Hormuz, according to the International Maritime Organization. Secretary General Arsenio Dominguez has told the ABC the situation is still volatile.
15: The risks are too high, and I have maintained my message to everyone not to take any risks for ship owners, ship operators, as well as the flag states.
14: Federal MP Tony Passan has been injured when a barge he was on struck a sandbar in Tassie. And Aussie swimwear company Nashies has received a six-figure payout from the US after being forced to pay Donald Trump's illegal tariffs.
1: Amazing Grace Early Learning. 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
14: To AFL first, where the Cats have had a 27-point win over the Saints to break their losing streak, but an ankle injury to midfielder Max Holmes may have brought his season to an early end. Round 19 continues tonight, Sydney at home to the Crows. To NRL, and the Broncos have snapped their 8-game losing streak with a shock 14-12 win over the Panthers. It keeps the reigning Premier's slim finals hopes alive, but they will need to win their last 8 games.
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3: Hear that? That's a cold snap. That's what's happening right across Townsville this morning. A low of 12 degrees is on the cards. Going to get up to 27 this morning. Currently, though, no rain on the radar. Nice and sunny. And right here on the corner of Sturt and Stanley in the city, it's 10 degrees.
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19: 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Live. Star
0: 106.3. Yeehaw, welcome to Friday. If you're just joining us, here's the situation we find ourselves in. We've been doing this Adam and Donny's $10,000 ATM thanks to Floor NBNQ. You register on the website and say why you need some money out of it.
4: Yeah.
0: We tell you to call us. You call us, you win the money. Christina Farkas this morning didn't call in the allotted time, so we have a spare $200 sitting around.
3: Well, we thought we had a spare $200, but Jake, our promotions manager, is in the studio. Hello, Jake.
20: Good morning.
3: You have leveled with us. We've gone from having nothing to give away.
20: That's right.
3: $100 is up for grabs right now.
20: You're going to have
3: $100. Okay, so, but how do we do this? Because you are the guy in charge here. You're the promotions manager. You want people to call us and pitch to you why they need the coin.
20: Tell me why you need the cash.
3: Okay, so 1-300-00-1063, and I can't stress this enough. You don't necessarily need a good reason. You need a reason to convince Jake.
20: Yes.
3: They are two very different things. This is a man who does not like the usual.
0: No, he likes his 237.
20: I do. If you like to go out tonight, you know, you might need the cash.
0: See, that's the kind of thing.
3: All you need to do is call us 1-300-00-1063. Convince Jake why you need $100. We'll take your pitches next.
0: Adam and Donnie, Star 106.3, it's Weedus, Teenage Dirtbag. Ring up now if you want some money from Jake.

0: Teenage Dirtbag Weeders, Star 106.3. It is Adam and Donnie. Good morning. We've got $100 here burning a hole in our pocket. There's three people to thank for it.
1: Yeah.
0: You've got Christina Farkas. You've got Jake from Promotions here to thank for it, as well as Floor Envy NQ.
2: Yes, our ATM has been turned on, and we're trying to withdraw from it. Christina Farkas did not get on to us in the allotted time. Don't smirk. That's her name. Now, this is the situation that we find ourselves in. Jake, our promotions manager, saying, call up and say why you want 100 of the 200. He's being a bit of a stifler for the rules this morning. So welcome us all into the Jake tank.
0: Yeah, here we go.
2: Not the Shark tank. It's the Jake tank. You need to pitch us on 1300 00 1063. Why do you need the hundo? He'll decide. Who do we have?
0: Alicia from Cranbrook. Yeehaw.
3: Alicia, how are you?
2: We're doing good. Jake's in here as well.
4: Good morning.
2: Alicia, he's got a pen, good morning. He's got one of those green little visors that the accountants wear in the movies. There's some people on hold right now. Give us your case. Why do you need the hundo?
3: Because it's a Friday and I've had a really crappy week and I want to take my husband somewhere to dinner.
2: Oh, it's a good
4: okay,
2: one,
4: okay, where do you want to go out for dinner?
3: Shorehouse.
2: Oh, Shore House.
3: New menu, I want to try it out.
4: Hey, Alicia, I'm not asking personal questions or anything, but when did you get paid this week or this month?
2: That is a very personal question.
3: Oh, I don't know. Maybe last week I got paid.
4: Last week you got paid, so if it was this week, you can probably afford it, but I'll give you $50 towards it.
2: 50?
3: 50. You can give it 50. She can't even get me 10 cocktails.
2: She doesn't want the 50.
4: Alicia, don't be greedy.
2: Oh, God, Jake.
4: Do you want the 50 or not?
3: Yes, I'll have the 50.
4: Okay, you got $50, okay?
2: She gets 50. Oh, we got to keep going to see who else. Okay.
0: Hey, Taylor.
2: Taylor's on the line. Taylor, Jake's just given out 50 of the 100. Do you want another portion of it? What do you got?
5: Oh, yeah, look, I might as well. just need some sneakers for my daughter to walk around New Zealand with.
0: And the 400 would have really covered that, Jake, but you've just given out 50. I bet you feel like a right
4: track. I just brought some sneakers. They were more than 50.
2: Yeah, they were. I bet they would have. You can get some laces with
5: them. No, so if you go to JD Sports, it's 75.
4: Oh, 75. Oh.
0: What have you done, Jake?
4: You can...
0: You've ruined two people's day.
5: My poor daughter.
4: For your daughter.
2: That's good, Taylor. Her poor daughter.
4: So
2: what's she going to do about the shoes?
4: What kind of sport does she play?
5: She's actually doing BMX, but because she's still a toddler, it's the balance bike.
4: Balance bike.
0: Toddler.
4: She needs the 75, doesn't she?
2: Oh, you're gonna dip into the ATM. Let's give out the whole 200. Jake, what do you got? You've got $50 left.
4: You can get $50 too.
2: 50? Look, he's disappointed.
4: $50.
2: Disappointed in himself.
4: $50.
2: Taylor, there's the 50.
5: I'll take it.
2: There's the 50, but now this is the problem. Taylor, stay on the line. We'll get your details. There's more people on hold that want to pitch to you, Jake.
4: Let's take the next caller.
2: Jake, we don't have any more money. What are we going to say to him?
0: Tomorrow's there.
2: All right. Yeehaw, Tamara, you there?
6: Yes.
2: Tomorrow, this is the situation we're in. Jake said, I'll give $100 to whoever has a good answer. He's given 50 to one lady, 50 to another. I don't know what happens here, but Tamara, pitch why you need the money.
6: So, I just want to go out and leave my kids home with the father so then I just don't have to deal with babies crying. So, I just want to go have a mum's night by myself.
0: How old's the baby?
6: He's 6 months and my daughter, she's...
4: Fair enough, you deserve it. You get $100.
2: $100? Where'd you get the money from, Jay?
0: Do we have it? Is it coming out of your pocket?
2: What do we do? We don't have the money.
4: Oh, we got, you get $100.
2: $100.
0: Jesus. All right, well, everyone's getting money and Jake's going to go figure out where he's going to get it from.
2: Tamara, Taylor, Alicia, thank you so much for the call. Tamara, have a great mum's night out.
6: I will be. Thank you so much, Jake. And he was right. Terms and conditions do apply. So I liked when he said that before about the other lady.
4: Let's go party.
2: Two big fans of litigation on the show this morning. Thank you, Tamara. Have a good one.
6: Thank you. Bye.
2: Okay. Jake.
0: That was fun. Jake,
4: now what?
0: We've got
4: no money.
0: That's your problem, mate. Good luck.
2: I'm going to give away $1,000 soon as well. I hope we got the cash for that.
4: Not anymore.
0: Oh, God. Adam and Donnie, Star 106.3. Good luck, everyone.

0: David Guetta, BB Rexha, I'm Good on Star 106.3. It's Adam and Donnie. 13 degrees in Townsville right now. It's starting to warm up slowly. 27 will be the top. Sunny conditions. We just gave away a whole bunch of money to three different people.
1: I'd love to read out some messages that just came through. From our bosses. I mean, we're in a group chat with our big boss Brad and our big boss Stu and Jake. These are what's come through.
0: Oh, no.
1: Stop. No, don't. Jake, you don't have the money.
0: Yep.
1: Stop. Why is this? Take him off air.
0: Okay. Yeah, sorry. We only just got those after it had all gone down.
1: $200. So. What's $200 between mates?
0: Well, exactly. So
1: between
0: Tamara, Alicia all got a share of $200. But what would make that even better, right? If we all lock in here, because we've got the $1,000 minute next, what would make it even better and people's heads just fly off, fly off here in this building as if we gave away $1,000 this morning?
1: Literally.
0: It really stressed Jake out.
1: It would.
0: Please, people, lock in. Up next, we've got a bonus question.
1: Yeah, and then 11 minutes from now is when we could be giving away $1,000. The $1,200 Friday, we call it, the biz.
0: Yeah, and the bosses love those kind of things.
1: They love those.
0: Lock in, everyone. Let's really do it today. Star 106.3, Adam and Donnie. Bonus question next.
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0: 3. Good morning, it's Adam and Donnie. 5 minutes to 8. After 8 o'clock, we're going to talk to another person who is willing to be handcuffed to another person to potentially win $10,000.
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6: 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And at the same time, open home numbers have softened. With the extra choice, the urgency for buyers to purchase a home that doesn't tick all the boxes has changed. Buyers are still active, but they are being more selective, with more comparable properties ticking more boxes, taking more time, and in most cases, waiting for the right home rather than rushing into the one available now. That doesn't mean that the market has fallen away. What it does mean is that the conditions have become more balanced and the market has normalized. Across the market, we have also seen price pull back, in some cases up to around 2%. But that needs to be kept in perspective. Townsville property has grown 100% over the past 5 years. So even with the little pullback, homeowners are still well ahead. Average days on market has also pushed out to around 34 days, which means presentation, pricing, and strategy means more than ever. Homes are still selling, but the market is no longer rewarding overpricing. For buyers, Townsville still represents excellent value, especially compared to many other regional and capital markets. For sellers, the opportunity is still there, but the approach needs to be sharper to achieve the strongest result. This message is simple. The market has normalized, but it remains healthy. Good property, priced correctly, and marketed well is still achieving strong results.
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9: Traffic's a little bit under speed on Wilcox Street through Cosgrove and also through Garvin and Carradine. Quite heavy. Darrabool Road buzz by through Kerwin around the Roebuck Zones. A little bit under speed through Mount Louisa. Starting to build through Headley around Nathan Street. 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I'm Brad. More traffic in 30 minutes on Star 106.3.
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10: Good morning, Louise Nielsen here with you. 17 new police officers will join the front line in North Queensland. It's part of a cohort of 47 officers who have graduated from the Queensland Police Academy in Townsville, where recruits have developed an understanding of the region's unique needs. 5 new officers will remain in Townsville, 4 will go to Kerwin and 2 will go to Mundingburgh. Master-planned communities are having a major impact on the housing market. Suburbs offering large quantities of new houses have topped the list of sales across Queensland, according to the latest quarterly report from Infotrack. Townsville's North Shore development helping Burdell come in at number 10.
1: Supply is the big driver of the market factors. We need more supply in the housing market. It has to come from new builds and some of those big areas. So I think the more we can see that coming to the market, the more activity we're going to see in some of these outlying suburbs.
10: Lee Bailey from InfoTrack there. Townsville has been front and centre in Queensland's education agenda with Minister John Paul Langbrook meeting local principals at Annandale State School. Principals raised behaviour concerns, staffing pressures and infrastructure needs, their feedback set to feed directly into the state's $23.1 billion education budget.
11: Having the opportunity to have the Minister here and talk to the principals, particularly in this electorate, around what are our really big successes that we want to celebrate, as well as some of those challenges and how they uniquely operate in our school environments, has been a great opportunity for us to be able to say, hey, look, these are some of the considerations to take on a broader system-wide level and a statewide level.
10: Trevor Buchanan, Principal of Annandale State School, speaking there. And humpback whales have been spotted off the North Queensland coast as the annual migration ramps up. SeaLink will begin whale watching tours from July 25 to August 30, lining up with peak viewing conditions. SeaLink's Cassie Mendo says the mid-year brings plenty of whales and calves along the humpback highway.
12: We're doing, I think, 15 whale watching tours, but keeping up with demand. We nearly had sold out season last year. There has been sightings. We've had some crew send us some photos this week, but there was also a mother and calf spotted in Horseshoe Bay, I think that on Monday.
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13: Hello, I'm Rob McLennan. The family of two best friends who died from methanol poisoning at a Laos backpackers say they're devastated by the sentences the culprits now face. It's believed those who served those laced cocktails to Bianca Jones and Holly Morton Bowles will spend less than a year behind bars. Holly's dad, Sean, telling Nine it's gut-wrenching.
14: The potential of 1 year is just... That's there's no words really to describe how devastating it is.
13: Earning frequent flyer points on your credit cards is getting tougher as the banks start to cut reward rates and wind back perks like lounge access. That's because of an upcoming ban on businesses charging card payment surcharges, which help fund loyalty schemes. And Iran has declared the Strait of Hormuz a red line following a fifth night of US attacks. Tehran says if American strikes continue, it will begin targeting all infrastructure across the Gulf region.
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13: Well, the Cats have climbed to seventh on the AFL ladder after a 102-75 victory over the Saints. Grian Myers booting three goals and telling Fox Footy a stint in the VFL and advice from his coaches helped in managing a knee injury.
15: Their say is that my knee wasn't going well enough. I was confident in myself, but I think they were the right decisions to build up my strength, build up my confidence.
13: And in NRL, the Broncos have snapped their 8-game losing streak with a 14-12 win over the ladder-leading Panthers.
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3: So this is what cold feels like, they're telling me. It's a frosty one across the Ville this morning. Going to get down to 12 degrees again overnight this evening. Back up to 27 at the high point of today. A nice and sunny one, not really any clouds in the sky. So there's definitely no rain coming. And right here on the corner of Sturt and Stanley Street in the city, it's 14 degrees.
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0: Yeehaw, happy Friday. It's Adam and Donnie, Star 106.3. We're playing the $1,000 Minute this morning with Tammy in Woolgaroo. Yeehaw, Tammy.
17: Yeehaw, how are you?
3: We're doing very good on a Friday. Tammy, you rugged up. It's a bit frosty.
17: It's very chilly this morning. I didn't
3: want to
17: get out of bed.
3: No, it was a very tough one. If you win $1,000, though, that'll be a good reason that you got up. What would you spend the cash on?
17: Absolutely. I want to see if I can get my daughter up from Adelaide to help celebrate our birthdays. She's in August and we're all in September, so somewhere in between.
3: Who's all? Who else is involved in the birthday bash?
17: My husband, my son and myself, we're all in September, and my daughter is early August. So September is huge. Oh, and my mother-in-law and my brother-in-law's girlfriend is also,
0: That's an expensive month.
3: September birthday. Six birthdays in Sep. Okay, well, $1,000 will definitely go a long way. Are you ready to go?
17: Absolutely.
18: Are you ready to go?
19: Tick tock, tick tock, tick tock.
18: The cash is waiting. The $1,000 minute starts in 3, 2, 1.
3: There we go. In which ocean is Hawaii located?
17: Pacific Ocean.
3: Who is the lead singer and founder of the Foo Fighters?
17: Pass.
3: How many Backstreet Boys were there?
17: 5.
3: The original and the best is the tagline for which chip brand?
17: Smith.
3: What colour is the Statue of Liberty?
17: Green.
3: Which social media site did Mark Zuckerberg create?
17: Facebook.
3: Which car company makes the Ford Everest SUV?
17: Ford.
3: Which chemical element was once known as Quicksilver?
17: Pass.
3: In the car industry, what does BMW stand for?
17: British. Pass.
3: Who is the Premier of Queensland?
17: David Crisafulli.
3: Who is the leader and singer of Foo Fighters?
17: I can't think of his name. Pass.
0: Can't do it without that name.
3: Don't know how you stuck that Everest one in there.
0: Alrighty, here we go. Pacific Ocean is where Hawaii is located. You got that one. The lead singer and founder of the Foo Fighters, Dave Grohl. Dave Grohl, also the drummer of Nirvana.
3: Yeah.
0: There were five Backstreet Boys. The original and the best is the tagline for Smith's chip.
3: Bang.
0: Statue of Liberty is green.
3: Yep.
0: Mark Zuckerberg created Facebook.
3: Yep.
0: Ford makes the Everest SUV.
3: I think I said that who makes the Ford Everest SUV.
0: Oh, did you?
3: Yeah, there you go. That's a free one for you.
0: Yeah, right. The chemical element that was once known as Quicksilver's mercury. BMW stands for Bavarian Motor Works. Nothing British. Nothing British in there. And David Crisafulli is the Premier of Queensland. A double pass is yours, though, to Reading Cinemas Townsville just for taking part in today's $1,000 minute.
3: Great effort.
17: Amazing.
3: Have a great Friday, Tammy.
17: You too. Thank you.
0: Thank you. $1,000 gone begging, but we'll give you another shot at it on Monday. Same time, same place, same radio station. Donnie up next. Locked away for 10K.
3: Yeah, we've been talking to people on the phone all week this week that want to be handcuffed in a secret location for $10,000. We'll speak to another one next. Xavier is his name, but then on Monday, we'll start meeting the people who are taking the plunge.
0: Adam and Donnie Star, 106.3. This is Carly Rae Jepsen. Call Me Maybe. Happy Friday.

0: safe. Stoney, 6-3, Adam and Donny. 18 degrees right now after a cool start this morning in Townsville. 27 is going to be the top. Sunny conditions. Up next, Michaela is in the Star Car with all your free stuff. She'll be at BCC Cinemas. Before we get there, though...
1: 5 pairs, 5 wild days, 1 locked-in challenge.
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3: On Monday the 27th of July, that's 10 days away, 5 couples, 10 people will be handcuffed together in a secret location in a bid to win $10,000. We've been talking to people all week that want to do it. Too many people. We have to cut them down starting on Monday. Mm. But we have time for a few more entries. Xavier joins us on the phone right now. Mate, introduce yourself. Why do you need the coin?
4: I'm Xavier. I'm coming in with Jeanette Ori. She's my girlfriend. I want the coin because, well, currently unemployed and can't really find a job at the moment, so I've got not much going for me.
3: Okay, how long have you been with your partner?
4: 2 years now.
3: 2 years, and you're both Townsville locals?
4: Yeah, sure are.
0: And does your partner have a job, or she needs money too?
4: Yeah, we're both unemployed, yeah.
3: That's no stress. I mean,
0: I guess it means you're free.
3: Yeah, you're free.
0: So that's a good thing.
3: Yeah, you're free.
4: Yeah,
3: on the
4: not much in the schedule, man.
3: Well, I mean, you said through on your submission video that you two have already been handcuffed together practicing, right?
4: Yeah, yeah.
3: Where'd you get those cuffs, brother? Like, where'd you get those cuffs?
4: Sure.
0: And does your partner have a job, or she needs money too?

0: No, we had to go get him for the fear.
1: Now, okay. In the practice of being cuffed together, have you learned anything that others may not have learned yet about being cuffed together?
0: Well, I'm left-handed and she's right-handed, so that kind of helps, you know. Like, yeah. I'm on the left side and she's on the right side, so it kind of helps with that a bit.
2: Have you been, when you were handcuffed, were you practicing doing different things, or was it just for the video?
0: Oh, no, we can tie our shoes. I can crack eggs and she can, like, use this, like, the egg flipper. We can cook eggs.
2: Okay.
1: Wow.
0: We can put button-up shirts on together as well.
2: Okay.
1: Going in with a bit of training. It's not bad. It's going to give you an advantage, I reckon.
0: Need the coin, man.
2: Well, Xavier, if you are selected, what would you spend the cash on?
0: Well, probably I want to go to Alice Springs. Like, that's pretty cool. Pretty far away. Maybe get a plane ticket there.
2: Okay. What's in Alice Springs?
0: Uluru. Haven't seen that for a while.
2: That's not true, though, is it?
3: It's a 5-hour drive from Alice Springs.
2: Okay, so I guess it works.
0: Pretty miserable. I don't know, man. Probably just, you know, just save it. Duck it away, really.
1: Yeah, food, probably.
2: Bro, good luck. You should get a call in the next day or so. Thank you so much for your time.
0: All right, cheers, man.
3: That's Xavier. He might be locked away with his partner from the 27th, but next Monday we'll start locking in our five couples that are going to live together for 5 days straight, Don.
2: Everyone I've said this to out in public, their faces drop. They don't believe that we're really doing this. It's happening.
3: In 10 days, it's happening. They'll be locked away.
2: Handcuffed together in a bid to win this money, and we'll be broadcasting the entire thing. Every fight, every win, every tear, every loss, every cheer, you'll hear it all for an entire week if somebody gets that life-changing $10,000.
3: On the way next, Michaela in the Star Car with all your freebies. 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It's Adam and Donnie Stone, 6-3.

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0: the Mac Attack is back. Where are you at?
1: Yeehaw. Good morning, boys. I am down here at BCC Cinemas this morning, trying not to go inside and spend all my money on popcorn. But yeah. I do feel a bit guilty this morning. A lovely lady that comes and visits me every single morning, it's her birthday today, and she did request to come down to the Star Car in around Kerwin or Healy, and I completely dropped the ball on that one. So happy birthday to you. But I do have freebies on board, of course.
0: Okay.
1: I do have my salted caramel lattes, GYG vouchers, juices, chippies and lollies.
0: All right, go see Michaela. She's at BCC Cinemas with all of your freebies. Have a good one, Michaela.
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4: Well, it has been heavy through Kerwin, mainly for eastbounders on Darrell Road around the roadwork zones. We do have a breakdown at Kerwin, Thurringale Drive southbound near Hinterbrook Drive. There are some minor delays there. Wilcox Street easing inbound through Cosgrove, looking good through Garvin and Carradong, and busy on Sturt Street busways around the CBD. On your way home, duck into IGA and grab your favourites from the Rex Owner range. 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
14: Good morning, Louise Nielsen here with you. A 60-year-old man has passed away in a crash at Bowen after a white Ford Ranger left the Bruce Highway and came to a stop amongst trees. Around 5:10 p.m. yesterday, witnesses reported the incident and emergency crews were called. The man behind the wheel died at the scene. Investigations into the cause of the crash are ongoing. Education Minister John Paul Langbrook has taken Townsville's concerns to Sydney after high-level discussions with local principals at Annandale State School this week. Behaviour management, teacher incentives and upgrades dominated the Townsville meeting, along with support for the $150 back-to-school boost. The minister says the region's feedback will help shape future reforms.
15: We want our students to get a world-class education, no matter where in Queensland they may live and where they may go to school, but it's also so important to support our staff and principals. These are issues to do with teacher retention, retention bonuses, curriculum, infrastructure, IT, all the things that in our 1,266 state schools mean that our own teachers and principals need support.
14: North Queensland's whale season is well and truly underway. North Queensland's whale season is well and truly underway with at least three humpback sightings confirmed off Townsville, including a mother and a calf in Horseshoe Bay. SeaLink's Cassie Mendo says tours will start next Saturday the 25th, offering families a chance to see the animals as they travel north from Antarctic waters.
16: We've had 100% success rate the last 3 years, so you can see different things from breaching to tail slapping. Every tour is really unique. And we also cap our numbers. We aren't going to lessen the vessel's capacity, so everyone has plenty of room for comfortable viewing on the three decks and even out on the bow. So we make sure everyone has plenty of areas to see.
14: The migration is one of the largest on the planet, with thousands of whales passing the region each year.
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18: Morning, I'm Rob McLennan. The US has launched another wave of attacks on Iran as Tehran accuses Washington of war crimes through the targeting of civilian infrastructure. White House Press Secretary Caroline Levitt says the attacks wouldn't be happening at all had Iran not breached the Memorandum of Understanding.
19: President Trump is not going to sit by and allow these acts of terrorism to take place.
18: The father of Melbourne teenager Bianca Jones says he's disgusted by reports that those responsible for the methanol poisoning of his daughter and her friend Holly Morton Bowles could spend less than a year behind bars. Mark Jones is now calling on the PM to step in and push for what he says is justice. The banks are preparing for the upcoming ban on card payment surcharges that kicks in from October. Some have already started scaling back credit card points by up to 50%. And tsunami alerts have been wound back in New Zealand after a 5.9 earthquake struck the South Island. There are no reports yet of damage or injury.
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18: Well, the Cats have climbed to seventh on the AFL ladder after a 102-75 victory over the Saints. Grian Myers booting three goals and telling Fox Footy a stint in the VFL and advice from his coaches helped in managing a knee injury.
20: Their say is that my knee wasn't going well enough. I was confident in myself, but I think they were the right decisions to build up my strength, build up my confidence.
18: And in NRL, the Broncos have snapped their 8-game losing streak with a 14-12 win over the ladder-leading Panthers.
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0: We are on for a top of 27 degrees today. Going to get back down to 12 overnight this evening. Jeez, it was frosty this morning. Got all the way down to 3 degrees in some places across the city. No rain on the radar. Looking like it's going to be nice and sunny all day long. And currently on the top of Castle Hill, it's 18 degrees.
13: And there it is. Feels like a good morning.
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2: Yeehaw, yeah, we're having fun. It's Friday morning, 8:33.
0: Adam had some pretty shocking news for us to start the show this morning. The Commonwealth Games is coming back. Yes. What is it, next week?
2: Yeah, it's next Thursday. It's the first day of it.
0: And I felt awful. I was talking to my mate, Zach Stubbly Cook, 2 weeks ago. Didn't mention, he's just a swimmer for Australia, right?
2: Yeah, right.
0: And I've just texted him this morning saying, hey, just confirming, you're going to the Commonwealth Games, right? And he goes, yeah, of course I am. What are you talking about?
2: Yeah.
0: I didn't know.
2: Yep.
0: I didn't know this was happening. Did anyone in Australia know that we were going to the Commonwealth Games?
2: No, see, it was meant to be in Melbourne, so we're all just kind of a little bit ashamed
0: That's
2: of these
0: right,
2: games.
0: Hey.
2: We're all just kind of ignoring them.
0: Just
2: but now they're
0: like
2: in Scotland.
0: I mean, we lost out to Glasgow.
2: Yeah, no, we didn't lose out. We actually had them, and we cancelled it. Well, too expensive.
0: I bet the Aussies are stoked about that.
2: Yeah.
0: Heading over to Glasgow instead of the home games. Anyway, there you go. TV week, I know we don't all get that a lot these days, so I don't know if they ship them out anymore, but it will be on the TV.
2: Yeah.
0: The Comm Games are starting. Yeah. Your chance to win a family pass to Magnetic Island up next. We're about to play our favourite game, what some people consider the greatest game to ever be played on radio. It's called The Secret Hound. All you got to do is tell us what this dog is. If you've got an ear for that breed, we will send you and the fam over to Magnetic Island. Thanks to C-Link. Buy online. Go anytime. Our phone number is 1300 001063.
2: Does that bark one more time? What's the breed? 1300 001063. Ring up now and tell us. This is Josh Farwaz, Like a Prayer. Star 1063, Adam and Donnie.

0: ass over to Magnetic Island. All you gotta do is tell us what this dog barking is. Our phone number is 1300 001063. I know we got people on hold though. Can we go to Nigel in Burdell?
1: Of course we can.
0: Yeehaw, Nigel.
2: Yeehaw.
0: Welcome back, Nigel. For those unfamiliar, Nigel was the first man to ever play the secret hound.
1: Oh.
0: The first ever. He is the debut hounder, and he makes his glorious return this morning. I can't believe it. It's been so long, like an old friend, Nigel. Nigel, what do we reckon this dog bark is?
2: Oh, damn. I'm going to get it wrong, but I'll just say like a lassie dog.
0: There he goes. He's never won. He's played a million times.
1: Still hasn't won. Sorry, Nigel.
0: Nigel yet to get a single one.
1: Sorry, Nigel. Thanks for playing, though. Appreciate it. Let's go to Yasmin. Yeehaw, Yasmin.
3: Yeehaw. Is it a Jack Russell?
0: No, not a Jack Russell this morning.
1: Sorry, Yasmin. Right. We'll keep it moving with Sloane. Sloane, what's the breed of the dog?
4: Okay, I think I'm right. So is it a Cocker Spaniel?
1: Why'd you say that?
4: Because I used to own a Cocker Spaniel and it sounds exactly like it.
0: Oh, not exactly like it because that's not a Cocker Spaniel.
1: Thanks, Sloane. Keep the calls coming in. 1300 001063. This is the dog. We just need the breed. All right, let's go to Troy. Troy, good morning.
5: Hey, good morning. How are we?
0: Oh, mate, great. Never been better. What do we reckon this dog is?
5: Mate, sounds like a German Shepherd.
0: I disagree.
1: Sorry, mate. Let's go to Nathan. Nathan, what's the breed of the dog, mate?
6: Hey, is it a Foxy?
0: Foxy Terrier?
6: Yeah.
0: No, unfortunately not. Keep those calls coming. 1300 001063. Carly, what do we reckon that this dog bark is?
7: Is it a Border Collie?
0: No, it's not a Border Collie. Our phone number, 1300 001063. Keep it coming. Here they come.
1: One more call or a song?
0: Oh, let's keep it going. Because I'll be honest, they're not even close. Jaden, yeehaw, mate.
8: Yeah.
0: That's a NO. What do we reckon this dog breed is?
8: Oh, definitely a Pomeranian Cross Bull Mastiff.
1: Oh, he's gone for the cross this morning. It's not. It's neither of those, I'm afraid. We've got to do one more, and then we've got to play a song. Good morning, Star 1063, Adam and Donnie playing Secret Hound. Who have we got there?
9: Christy.
1: Name the breed of the dog. If you get it right, the family pass is yours to Magnetic Island on the SeaLink Ferry.
9: Kelpie?
0: Sonic Kelby, we've got you all a beauty this morning. We're going to play a song. Keep the calls coming. The Hound returns after Gracie April.
1: Adam and Donnie Stone.

0: 3. That's the phone number. All you got to do is tell us what dog barking here is. It is that simple. You get a family pass to Magnetic Island. Let's go to Michelle in Kelso. Yeehaw.
1: Yeehaw.
0: Michelle, what do you reckon this dog breed is?
1: Well, you said those big ones were too far away, so I'm going with a dash hound.
2: Oh, little sausage.
3: No, sorry. Thank you for your guess. We appreciate it. John in Cranbrook. Yeehaw.
4: Yeah, gentlemen, how are we?
0: Oh, we're doing so great. Good, mate. I'll be doing better if you tell me what dog breed this is.
4: Is it a blue heeler?
3: Not a healer.
0: Not a healer.
3: We've got him a beauty this morning. Let's go to Leroy, Mount Louisa. Leroy, good morning.
5: Morning. How are you?
0: Very good, mate. What do you reckon this dog breed is?
5: Frenchie.
0: We have got you all a beauty. This is not a Frenchie. Let's go to Yasmin.
3: When do we start with clues?
0: We're getting a clue soon. Yasmin, yeehaw. What do you reckon this dog breed is?
6: It's a Labrador.
3: Not a Labrador.
0: Not a Labrador. Here's a clue for everyone. It's quick. There you go. Let's go to Scotty.
3: Yeehaw, Scotty.
0: What do you reckon this dog breed is?
7: Well, if it's quick, it's got to be a greyhound.
3: What? Why'd you say that? You come out of nowhere with that one. Greyhound, weird.
7: Well, they're pretty quick.
3: They are quick, yeah.
7: They're not really big and wanky, but, you know. Is it a greyhound?
0: You're going to Magnetic Island! Oh, no one can hear you, Scotty. Amazing stuff. One of the greatest additions of the Secret Hound that ever was.
3: Yes.
0: We were sitting here all morning going, wait till we hit the greyhound. We have never had a greyhound.
3: You know what it is? Because people consider them quiet dogs and there's a bit of a myth out there that they don't bark, but they do.
0: Sure.
3: That's what it is.
0: Whatever you say it is.
3: All right, well, thanks for joining us on another round of Secret Hound.

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0: Home Wrecker, Star 106.3, Adam and Donnie, good morning. That's us for another day and another week. Thanks for being part of our show this week. When we return next week, we're going to start locking in couples, five couples, 5 days. They're going to be handcuffed together to win $10,000 potentially in about 10 days' time.
1: Yes, but that's all she wrote for today. Secret Hound done. Gave out a bunch of cash. We will be back on Monday. You'll hear our highlights throughout the week, and you'll hear Danny from the rest of today before Stu fills in for Jade later on. Hope you have a fantastic weekend, no matter what you're getting up to, and I hope that you have a jumper not too far away right now.
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3: Local supermarkets say they're ready to keep North Queenslanders supplied during cyclone season, investing in extra storage space here in Townsville. Three people have been arrested and charged with weapons offences from a property in Burdekin.
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11: Good morning, Louise Nielsen here with you. Townsville school leaders have helped set the tone for national education talks, with Minister Langbrook meeting principals at Annandale State School before attending the Education Minister's meeting in Sydney. Local feedback on classroom behaviour, staffing and infrastructure will inform the Crisafulli Government's education priorities.
12: Our future is in good hands with the young people that are coming through our state education system. They are genuinely involved with their school community. Their day doesn't end when the school bell rings. They then become our sports coaches outside of school and on the weekends and volunteering in a whole host of capacity outside the school hours.
11: MP Janelle Poole speaking there. 47 new police officers have graduated from the Queensland Police Academy in Townsville, ready to serve communities across the state. 17 of the first-year constables will be stationed across North Queensland. It includes 5 in Townsville, 4 in Kerwin and 2 in Mundingburra. The graduation ceremony marks the end of the 36-week recruit training program in the North Queensland campus, where recruits have developed an understanding of the region's unique needs. Humpback whales are moving through local waters ahead of sea lynx whale watching season, kicking off July 25. The mid-year brings the biggest surge in whale and newborn calves along the Great Barrier Reef, with a calf and mother recently spotted in Horseshoe Bay on Magnetic Island.
13: Seeing whales in their natural habitat often creates a strong emotional connection for people. So many people report whale watching increases their appreciation for marine life, makes them more aware of the threats such as plastic pollution, climate change, overfishing. And a first-hand experience, I think, seeing these beautiful, majestic whales that can motivate people to care about the ocean.
11: Sea lynx Cassie Mendo speaking there. Locals can also take part in a citizen science program that identifies individual whales by their tail fluke patterns.
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14: Hi there, I'm Rob McLennan. Fewer Australians than ever are owning up to being regular smokers. A new survey has found the number of daily tobacco users has dropped from 8.3% 2 years ago to just 5.6% now. One in three of those admit to buying illegal nicotine products. Telstra will face a Senate inquiry today after last week's outage. CEO Vicky Brady will be grilled after thousands were left without service or 000 access. One Nation's Barnaby Joyce has defended Malcolm Roberts's right to express his support for Russian President Vladimir Putin, although he's told Sky he doesn't share his colleague's view.
15: The mind of Malcolm Roberts, he's an incredibly decent human being, is not the mind of me or the mind of other people.
14: And Toy Story movies aren't just fun to watch, they're also good for the global economy, with a new study finding the 5 installments have generated around $73 billion in consumer spending.
10: Amazing Grace Early Learning. 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
16: 1063, your sport now.
14: St Kilda's gone down to Geelong, 102-75 in AFL. Swans coach Dean Cox, meantime, has made four changes for tonight's clash with the Crows at the SCG. In NRL, Penrith has gone down to the Broncos 14-12. Tonight, it's the Storm travelling to Sydney to take on the Roosters. And ahead of the Belgian Grand Prix, Lando Norris has been hit with a 10-place grid penalty over battery issues with his car, the fourth change this season.
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19: Chilly all night last night, getting down to 12 degrees across Townsville. 27 is what we're going to max out today. Sunny with some light winds. It's going to be 27 all weekend, actually, with some cool nights sitting at 12. Right now in West End, it's 16.
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19: Today I'm going to let you out of my box. How good is this? Joining Kith and Kin just after 10 o'clock celebrating 45 years of their care and support for the Townsville community. There's going to be a sausage sizzle. There's a petting zoo. Sign me up. And also the star team on site. I've also got tickets to give away to the Mendy Blackhawks game this weekend. Adam and Donnie's $10,000 ATM. I'll be playing that at 11. 20 songs in a row. Has to start now with Justin Bieber on Star.
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0: Sienna Spiro, new star for 20 songs in a row on Star 106.3, 11 o'clock today. Adam and Donnie's $10,000 ATM is coming up. Along with this banger from 1986, Oprah Winfrey went national. Crocodile Dundee came out and Eye of the Tiger was released. We'll be playing that in two right after Lost Frequencies on Star.
1: I just like my favorite song going round and round my head. Like my favorite song going round and round my head.

0: 93, it is Danny doing 20 songs in a row. I'll be live from Kith and Kin after 10 today. We've got Matchbox 20 coming up in two right after new stuff from Alex Warren. He's a huge star now. Who does he credit for his success?
1: The tale as old as time is the husband who loves his wife. But, like, for me at least, like, I was homeless and my wife chose to do that with me. The least I could do is write a few
0: beautiful
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0: On Star 106.3, 20 songs in a row. You know, they gatecrashed a wedding to perform that song.
1: Martin did a show. I did a show. We finished. He's got a DM from someone saying, can you crash my sister's wedding?
0: Wow. Absolutely priceless. Olivia Dean coming up, Baby Steps, part of 20 songs in a row. Now,

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1: Hi there, I'm Rob McLennan. Telstra bosses are facing a grilling at a parliamentary inquiry following a nationwide outage last week that caused public transport chaos and disrupted emergency calls. Chief Exec Vicky Brady is among the execs in the hot seat in Canberra today. Well, cracks may be appearing in One Nation amid reports Pauline Hanson and Barnaby Joyce are not exactly getting on. Barnaby, though, has gone on Nine this morning to deny that.
2: I'm very, very happy in the role I've got. Pauline's doing a great job as the leader. We're good mates. We talk all the time.
1: Past and current Aldi workers are in line for back pay after the company settled a class action over underpayments. The three-year legal battle focused on employees who were not paid for work performed before and after their paid shifts. There are no reports of damage or injuries after a big earthquake struck the South Island of New Zealand. It reached magnitude 5.9 and struck last night west of Queenstown. An initial tsunami warning has been lifted. There are calls for kids as young as 7 to have their blood pressure routinely checked. I mean, statistics that show 1 in 11 Aussie children have high blood pressure. Groups like the Murdoch Children's Research Institute are blaming a lack of exercise, too much time spent staring at screens, as well as the overconsumption of